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it's G Flip here. My song Bed on Fire has been included in the Off Campus series. I wrote this song about desiring and wanting someone that you think that you shouldn't, and then not listening to that and following through with it and setting the bed on fire. Check it out now.

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So you want to know why the AFL left Victoria out of next year's State of Origin announcement this morning? It's because they can't compete with Fifi, Fev and Nick's underdogs. The primary school kids are Fox fans. This morning, like Dexon, who was our latest inductee into the team of kids who are going to run out onto Marvel Stadium through their own banner made by the cheer squad as well before the Bulldogs take on North Melbourne next Thursday. And we're still taking applicants as well. We've got a few more spots left on the team. We'd love your kid to be there. Fox.com.au. Tomorrow morning after 8, we meet our newest champion team member. And here's something new for you. Hey.

0: It's Fifi Fever Nick Melbourne. Are you ready for the chance to win life-changing cash?
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0: Fox is $1 million voice.
1: Oh, well done, especially if you're one of the 543 people who just got Gwen Stefani. That was not the easiest voice to pick. So if you did, into the Millionaire's Lounge you go. I know another person who did. Where are you, Mel?
2: Mount Cottrell.
1: Millionaire Mel from Mount Cottrell is what you could be. You got it right. So into the Millionaire's Lounge you come. Welcome.
2: Thank you.
1: Andre in Watsonia, how's your Monday, bro?
3: Just at work, recovering from my brother's wedding on the weekend, which was massive, beautiful. Oh. What a traditional stuff going on there.
1: And you had to go back to work as a normal person today, right?
3: Oh, mate, I woke up and I'm like back to work while they're enjoying their time off, you know?
1: Mate, instead, you'd be able to head to Fiji for a couple of weeks just to rest if you were a millionaire.
3: Oh, mate, that sounds really lovely right now.
1: You're in the Millionaire's Lounge, Andre.
3: Thanks, my brother. Cheers.
1: Wow. You nailed it as well. Hey, after next, the trending three, we're going to give you another $1 million voice if you keep it locked to the Fox at 11 a.m.
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1: With Brad Wood this morning. I don't recall an Aussie festival lineup trending as hard as this across a weekend. Maybe it was the fact that Ballarat lost Spilt Milk, but it's going to Geelong, Jacob.
30: Oh, yeah. How good is it? What a lineup.
1: Wow. What'd you think of that?
30: Yeah, unreal.
1: Killer lineup, isn't it? Headlined by Lewis Capaldi. Then there's the Aussie guy Tobias in there and Ray as well.
30: That's the one.
1: Going to hear all those artists coming up in this trending three. Also going like DMAs. Yes, Boone, Maisie Peters, if you want to go. It's a great day too. Summer, Saturday, December 19, Cadinia Park in Geelong. And this is the Foxes Trending 3 from the artists who are headlining Spilt Milk Festival.

0: His first major gig in Australia since his comeback to music, 101.9 The Fox, Lewis Capaldi's part of the Spilt Milk Trending 3. Sarah, you've seen him live.
1: I have.
0: How emotional. I've never wanted to be anywhere more than at Glastonbury when he made his comeback after he took a few years off for anxiety. Like, so good.
1: Legend.
0: Now he's coming as well, 19th of December, along with Ray and also this guy, Tobias. He's going to be at Cadinia Park in Geelong for Spilt Milk 2026. 101.9 The Fox is Trending 3 right now, focusing on the artists from the lineup. This is going to be huge.

0: The vibes are going to be on, man. 19th of December, the sun will be out. Summertime starts with spilt milk, and there's the Fox's trending three. Tobias is on the lineup on a day where it feels like spill is the word of the day. Spring Street, there's a couple of murmurs coming out there that Premier Jacinta Allen's days are numbered. We'll find out the latest on a potential leadership challenge today. And I remembered I loved you. With Matt Layton in the newsroom at 11, and then more non-stop music. Taylor. From Toy Story 5, it's I Knew It, I Knew You. The Great Divide is coming up in the next 15 as well.
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3: 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Australia's golden blitz continues. Cam McAvoy finally grabbed the individual game's gold he'd been chasing, leading an Aussie clean sweep of the 50-metre free.
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4: Hello there, Matthew Layton with an update from Spring Street. The leadership fight is officially on, with Deputy Premier Ben Carroll telling Premier Jacinda Allen he will nominate for the Labor leadership. Ministers and MPs from both the left and right factions have reportedly met with Allen, telling her she's lost majority support and urging her to stand down. But the Premier is digging in. In a letter to Labor State Secretary Steve Stakos, Allen says she intends to contest any leadership ballot. That could trigger a drawn-out process involving both Labor MPs and rank-and-file members, with each group carrying 50% of the final vote. Factional leaders had reportedly hoped Allen would step aside, clearing the way for Carroll to take over unopposed. Instead, the party now appears headed for a full-scale leadership showdown. Also making news, Australia's new AusAlert emergency system gets its first nationwide test today, with phones sounding and vibrating for 10 seconds, even on silent mode.
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2: Paradise, Ocean Grove.
1: Paradise, of course. Of course, I've never heard of a term like that because I've never actually had money, right? All the rich folk move down there, like it's not even close to my orbit. But hey, anyone in the Millionaire's Lounge who guessed that the last voice was Katy Perry, maybe start thinking about life down in Ocean Grove in Millionaire's Row, because you just made the Millionaire's Lounge, which you also guessed as well. So well done.
2: Thanks, Brad.
1: Not a problem at all. It's as simple as that. The next voice is going to be revealed lunchtime, 12 o'clock on the Fox.
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17: 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In 15 minutes, we're about to throw it over to DJ Konski for the midday mashup.
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19: Let's get the party started. See you at the bar, you was hardly talking. That's when I knew that your heart was scarring. Friends to lovers need a part to star in. Like, wait,
1: Babe, let me...

0: So Fox's Lunch Break next and DJ Konski's amazing midday mashup is not the only reason to make sure you've got the listener app when you're heading out the office. Melbourne's number one hit music station also revealing a $1 million voice next, which you would do what with, Amanda, if you won the whole lot?
1: Oh, I'd take the kids away on a holiday and just get away, just yeah? Chill and relax.
0: Where's the $1 million dream destination?
1: If it's the kids, it's America and it's Disneyland all the way.
0: Yeah, baby!
1: Yeah, definitely.
0: And we're flying there in first class as well. Everyone gets a seat up top. Okay, so how are you going to get there? Well, you're going to keep it locked on the Fox. The next $1 million voice is revealed at midday.
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29: Good afternoon, Matthew Layton with the latest from Spring Street. A full-blown leadership showdown is underway, with a Premier refusing to quit and her deputy preparing to challenge. Jacinta Allen has preemptively nominated for the Labor leadership even before any spill motion is put. A cross-factional delegation of ministers and MPs told Allen she had lost majority support and urged her to stand down. She refused, then reportedly told ministers in the group to resign. They refused as well. Deputy Premier Ben Carroll has now advised Allen he intends to run if the leadership is declared vacant. Allen has written to Victorian Labor's State Secretary, asking the party to prepare for a leadership election and confirming she will be a candidate. A potential spill could be raised at tomorrow's caucus meeting, setting up a bidder contest between the state's two most senior Labor figures. And a reminder, phones across the country will sound and vibrate at 2 p.m. as the new AusAlert system undergoes a nationwide emergency warning test.
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35: 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If you get it right, you're going to the Millionaire's Lounge. Here is the midday mashup. 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

0: Kingston and Adelie in Diamond Creek. You're getting Barn Me in Braybrook. Melbourne's number one hit music station is here all the way. The Fox's free listener app has got you covered with more non-stop music if you take us out and about next, including one of the best, another one from Olivia Rodrigo that just hits, man. Drop Dead coming up. And then if you love the sounds of like Hozier or Noah Kahan, or you want to dig deeper, The Neighbourhood, right? Cage the Elephant. You're going to love this. These guys are American group Tempest City, and it's called Self Aware. Brand new hit coming in the next 15.
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1: Head of the big week. The Voice is back on TV as well. 7 and 7 Plus on Sunday night. We're playing the Million Dollar Voice. Just got to figure out who our Fox artists are when you hear them. You did, Jimmy. Where are you, mate?
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3: Hello there. It's Lewis Capaldi here.
1: Because you got that one. Bang. You've made the Millionaire's Lounge, my friend.
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4: Oh,
1: you
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1: are
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1: Into the Millionaire's Lounge.
4: I swear, but I can't swear on radio.
1: Oh, you know what? I'll allow it. I'll just beep it.
4: Oh, my God. Yeah.
1: Yeah, baby! I wish the rest of Melbourne could have heard that, but, you know.
4: Thank you.
1: There's rules against that. That is the kind of feeling, though, if you were to become a millionaire.
4: Thank you so much.
1: And all you got to do is guess the voice right at fox.com.au, okay? So we'll give you another new voice and another half hour to do so at 1 o'clock, all right?
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6: Nice guy, like shooting stars.
7: Plane spotters.
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6: no.
8: Let's go to another airport.
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6: No, I could. It's like, but I reckon bird spotting I'll get into in retirement. Yeah, I like a challenge. I like Where's Wally. Like, I love those books. I still, the girls and I sit down and do Where's Wally books all the time. I'd like to go to a forest and go, right, we're looking for a red-breasted pigeon.
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0: break, especially if you're at the top end of town around Spring Street. Victorian Premier Jacinta Allen expected to come under leadership challenge. Her days, even her hours, could be numbered. The latest with Matt Layton in our news briefing next on Melbourne's number one hit music station. 101.9 The Fox with an non-stop music follows it. Josh Fawaz, Like a Prayer, and I Am So In Love with it. So goddamn funky. Harry Styles, it's called Dance No More. M. Tressida is going to play it in the next 15 minutes for you.
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3: I'm Rebecca Madden. Australia's golden run continues tonight with plenty of Aussies in action across Glasgow. Liam Adcock opens our athletics campaign in the long jump before rising sprint star Eddie Ankedia lines up in the men's 100 metres. Back in the pool, Molly O'Callaghan, Jenna Forrester and Kyle Chalmers headline the swimming action. And our gymnasts wrap up the night chasing more gold. For the latest, watch 7 News at 6, then it's live to Glasgow for all the action.
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22: Good afternoon, Matthew Layton with the latest from Spring Street. The gloves are off in Labor's leadership war, with Deputy Premier Ben Carroll officially putting his hand up for the top job. The showdown comes after senior ministers and MPs told Premier Jacinda Allen she no longer has majority support in caucus. Deputy Leader Carroll says colleagues asked him to nominate, arguing the stakes at November's election are simply too high. But Premier Allen is refusing to budge. She's written to Labor officials, confirming she'll contest any leadership ballot. Seven's state political reporter Paul Dowsley says that means this fight could drag on for weeks.
17: This will not be resolved tomorrow in that party room because it goes to a vote not just of all Labor MPs, but of all party members across the state. That will be a distraction for 5 or 6 weeks before we get a result on that.
22: And in about an hour, Australia's new AusAlert emergency system gets its first nationwide test, with phones sounding and vibrating for 10 seconds, even on silent mode.
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0: I knew it.
1: It feels a bit like the Foxes, Fifi, Feb and Nick want you to cry at the moment. It's for the best reason, though. They're assembling a team of delightful kids to be the latest underdogs. This team is for kids that are overlooked or left out. And we met the newest member this morning, Dex.
2: He was born with clubfoot, which obviously has to do with his feet. He's had multiple surgeries throughout his 9 years. The latest one being April. He was in a wheelchair for 6 weeks. Now has got to wear splints on both feet.
3: We know what he would experience at Marvel next week would be life-changing for him. So we would love Dexon to be one of our underdogs.
2: He would love that.
1: Dex will head out onto Marvel Stadium when the Bulldogs take on North Melbourne next week with all of the Foxes underdogs. And if you know a kid you think should join them, head to fox.com.au to register, and we'll meet the next team member tomorrow after 8 with Fifi, Feb and Nick.
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0: Phoebe and Nari Warren, you took our $1 million voice to fox.com.au within the half an hour window. You've done this once or twice?
2: Quite a few times. Yeah.
0: And you're pretty good at it because you've got some good correct guesses in there. Yeah. What would you do if you win this $1 million?
2: I'd probably scream, cry, go quiet. I would just mix of emotions. Yeah.
0: Every single emotion, go through the whole Rolodex of emotions.
2: Exactly, yeah. Probably buy my family and I a house.
0: Yeah, and, that's so nice.
2: Yeah, and quite a few kids, so we need, yeah, nice spacious house.
0: You could definitely do that with $1 million. You are in our Millionaire's Lounge, so hopefully you win this thing.
2: Awesome, thank you.
0: If you want to join Phoebe in our Millionaire's Lounge, all you need to do is listen out for our $1 million voices. I've got another one on the way at 2 o'clock on the Fox.
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0: Before you hear this on Melbourne's number one hit music station, The Fox, you'll get your next $1 million voice, your shot at $1 million, and alarms will be sounding for real. Don't forget that the nationwide mobile phone test 10-second Oz Alert siren is happening at 2 o'clock today. Your phone will go off even if it's on silent mode. It's the first test of the new National Bushfire Flood and Disaster Warning System that they're launching in October. So don't forget that. And there's no need for you to set an alarm because all of that is happening inside the next 15 minutes on The Fox.
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6: Hello, I'm Rebecca Madden. Australia's golden run continues tonight with plenty of Aussies in action across Glasgow. Liam Adcock opens our athletics campaign in the long jump before rising sprint star Eddie Nketiah lines up in the men's 100 metres. Back in the pool, Molly O'Callaghan, Jenna Forrester and Kyle Chalmers headline the swimming action. And our gymnasts wrap up the night chasing more gold. For the latest, watch 7 News at 6, then it's live to Glasgow for all the action.
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13: Good afternoon, I'm Matthew Layton. Victorian Labor's internal crisis has exploded, with Deputy Premier Ben Carroll confirming a challenge against Premier Jacinta Allen. The move follows a tense meeting where ministers and MPs told Ms. Allen she'd lost the confidence of most of her caucus and urged her to stand down. Mr. Carroll says colleagues asked him to run and he's now informed the Premier he'll nominate for the leadership. He says the stakes at the November election are simply too high. Ms. Allen has rejected calls to quit and is preparing to fight, writing to Labor's State Secretary to confirm she'll stand in any leadership vote. The party's rules mean MPs and rank-and-file members each carry 50% of the result, potentially stretching the contest across several weeks. Opposition leader Jess Wilson telling News 24 the change would be too little too late.
14: We invite now Labor MPs who are doing the numbers against the Premier today to join with us to vote for that no-confidence motion and bring on an early election here in Victoria.
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0: It's Melbourne's number one hit music station, The Fox. We've got the number one team, Fifi, Fev and Nick's Underdogs, a team of courageous kids who will run out onto Marvel Stadium when the Bulldogs take on North Melbourne next week. We met the next deserving kid, Dex, this morning.
1: He was born with clubfoot, which obviously has to do with his feet. He's had multiple surgeries throughout his 9 years, the latest one being April. He was in a wheelchair for 6 weeks, now has got to wear splints on both feet.
2: We know what he would experience at Marvel next week would be life-changing for him. So we would love Dexon to be one of our underdogs.
1: He would love that.
0: This team is for the kids that have been bullied, pushed aside or left till last. 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
0: 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What would you buy first if you win this $1 million?
2: I said I would buy matching sets of undies and bras.
0: Yes.
2: Yes.
0: I think this
2: maybe when they all don't match and it's you feel a bit discombobulated, and then when you've got everything matching, you just feel like you can just get on with the day.
0: But this is why your entry caught my eye, because that is such a perfect choice of first thing to do, because I feel like matching bra and undies is genuinely ooh, that's luxury.
2: Yeah, and you feel like you're just on top of the world. Can't do anything.
0: And then you'd have, $999,000 to still do whatever you want with.
2: Actually, though.
0: How wild is that?
2: I know, right?
0: Any big ticket item that you'd also be looking at?
2: Oh, a holiday or something would be amazing, for sure. Everyone's going to Japan, so I kind of, want to get in on that.
0: Japan is definitely trending. Well, you are in our Millionaire's Lounge, so hopefully you win $1 million and get those bras and undies.
2: Oh, excellent. Thank you so much.
0: What would you do if you win $1 million? If you want to get in it to win it, you just need to listen out for our Million Dollar Voices. We've got more on the way after 3 p.m. on The Fox. All right.

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0: The biggest pop star of the 90s on the way as I play you three huge sing-along, dance-along songs to get you through to knock off school pickup. Harry and Tommy in at three.
3: What happened to your sweet image that you used to be? And I'm like, then when I came out, you thought I was too provocative. It's like you could never win. No matter what you do, at the end of the day, you can't please everybody.
0: You can't, but I promise she will please you. She's on the way in less than 3 minutes on the Fox. I'll-

0: Monday. Thanks for hanging out. You've been with me, Em Tressida, on Melbourne's number one hit music station, The Fox. I'm on the way out of here, Carrie and Tommy, with a huge show for you this afternoon, thanks to Aldi. Low prices you can rely on every day. Aldi, good, different. Have a fantastic arvo. We'll be back with you tomorrow. Bye!
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4: 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There's a crash on Peninsula Link southbound at the Nepean Highway exit to Dramana. On the Ring Road, slow Greensboro bound past the Deepak Bypass. The Deepak Bypass slow outbound in stretches from the Ring Road to Hopkins Road on the Western Freeway. 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
7: Rebecca Madden, another big night awaits for the Aussies at the Commonwealth Games. 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
10: Plane spotters. 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
10: 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I like Where's Wally. 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I still, the girls and I sit down and do Where's Wally books all the time. 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
13: Good afternoon, I'm Rebecca Madden. Jacinta Allen is fighting to keep her job 4 months out from the state election. She is refusing to stand down despite 6 government ministers asking her to resign. Her deputy, Ben Carroll, will now stand for Premier at tomorrow's party room meeting. The Liberals have wasted no time already running attack ads. A 32-year-old man will front court charged with the murder of a woman in Clyde North. The 29-year-old victim died in hospital after being attacked in her home in a suspected domestic dispute. Neighbours say it's an awful tragedy.
14: Pretty quiet neighbourhood, everyone, you know, keeps to themselves. Just awful and shocking to think about.
13: Canberra's new text alert system for natural disasters went off without a hitch. AusAlert will replace the old system from late next year. And the Melbourne Star will finally light up after nearly 5 years in darkness. It will be switched on Thursday night.
15: The bedroom.
16: Jane Bunn here. Dry for much of the day tomorrow, windy and 17. That's before a period of rain in the late afternoon and evening. Just 13 on Wednesday, showers passing through. For Melbourne's best news, sport and weather, watch 7 News tonight at 6.
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0: Across Australia for your drive home, the Savo. It's Carrie Bickmore and Tommy Little.
1: It is back.
2: It is back by popular demand. It's back by Carrie's demand.
1: It is back by Carrie's demand, and that makes me so happy. Thank you for being so supportive.
2: I'm a team player.
1: Yeah, I agree.
2: Nothing else.
1: You are other things too. Yeah, yeah.
2: Yeah, not always good things.
1: Let's not go into a list. We are playing Animals in Predicament. You get given an animal and then you get given a situation that animal has found itself in. We have had them stuck inside a plastic bag. We've had them falling out of a plane. We've had them slipping on a banana peel.
0: Doing their taxes.
1: Doing their taxes. The possibilities are endless. G'day, Kia.
3: G'day.
1: Am I saying it right, Kia?
3: Yes, you are.
1: You ripper. It's a beautiful name.
3: Thank you. It actually means beautiful place.
2: Is it from New Zealand?
3: It's an Aboriginal language down south.
2: Oh, wow. Yeah.
1: Did your other siblings get just as lucky with cool names?
3: Not really.
1: What did they get?
3: Zach, Amy, Jai.
1: Are you the? It's a real either you were the oldest or the youngest.
3: I'm a middle child.
1: Oh, are you? And they just thought we'll go a bit rogue on this one.
3: Yeah, I suppose.
1: Well, they just thought you were more beautiful than the other kids. And like,
3: I think it's pronounced Kaya in the Aboriginal language.
1: Kaya. Okay.
3: But it's spelled K-A-A-H, so
1: okay.
3: I'll just go with that.
1: Are you ready to play Animals in Predicaments?
3: I am.
1: I would love if you could please be a pig that has just bought an ice cream and it's so excited to eat the ice cream that its first lick is a bit too enthusiastic and it knocks the whole thing off the cone and onto the floor.
3: Oh, this is the best. Okay, all right.
2: I don't reckon that met the brief, but it was one of my favourite 2 seconds of radio we've ever had.
3: My daughter's laughing on the floor.
1: I'm not sure
2: the ice cream dropped. I reckon that piggy just enjoyed his magnum.
3: Licked it up off the floor.
1: I'll tell you what, Kai, they can say a lot of things about you, but one is definitely true. You are a very good, excited pig.
3: Thank you.
1: It was palpable.
2: What's Kia getting?
1: Would you like a hat or $50?
4: $50 or a hat?
1: The hat says.
4: Am I getting $50?
2: All right, you guys sort this out later. How about a hat and $50?
3: Oh, that'd be awesome. Right. Thank you.
1: That is thanks to the wonderful folks at RK Threads. You can head to rkthreads.com and they'll embroider anything. G'day, Tash.
5: Hey, how are you going?
1: Yes, I'm just really happy. Tash, Carrie, do you want to give Tash one?
2: Yeah, I'll give you one.
5: Thanks.
2: Let me think about one. Okay. A tiger who's at the grocery store and is reaching for a can of tuna on the top shelf and they all come tumbling down on top of them.
1: That's wonderful.
5: Gosh. Tiger, what does a tiger sound like? Oh, yes.
2: Is that a tiger?
1: Rawr.
2: Okay, great.
5: If it had been a cat, I would have been perfect, but you know.
2: Oh, you're out. You're taking yourself out.
1: You can do the cat.
2: Believe
1: we'll take
2: in
1: a
2: yourself,
1: cat.
2: Tash. The
1: we'll
2: cat,
1: take a cat
2: can reach for the tin and have it knocked down on them.
1: We're chatting to Michael Winslow. This is wonderful.
2: You're a good cat, Tash. You are a good cat.
1: Tash, you've got a cap and $50 coming your way.
5: Oh, amazing. Thank you very much.
2: Let's finish with Kim, shall we?
1: G'day, Kim.
6: Oh, hi. How are you going, guys?
1: So good. You're familiar with a seal's noise?
6: Okay. I had in my mind a monkey, but okay. I'll give a seal a good go.
1: Okay, so.
2: See what's happened here? Callers are now just calling up with their preferred animal.
1: Yes.
2: Maybe they call with their animal and we put them in a predicament.
1: Look, I'm okay for this to be a monkey. So, Kim, you are a monkey who's having a great day walking through the monkey's garden, but then it steps on a rake and the rake comes up and slaps it in the face. And just as it's recovering from doing that, it takes another step, another rake. Slaps it in its face.
6: All right. That's a good one. I like it. Yeah. Okay.
1: Ooh, ooh, ooh, ooh, ooh, ooh, ooh, ooh, ooh, It was a very distinct two separate rakes.
2: Yeah.
1: Kim, congratulations. Cash and a cap coming your way too.
7: Awesome. Thank you.
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12: 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A crash on Peninsula Link southbound at the Nepean Highway exit to Dramana. There's a broken down truck in Altona on Coroid Creek Road outbound at the Princess Freeway. The right-hand lane is blocked. Manningham Road reduced to one lane in sections between Dora and Noel Streets until 6 a.m. Monday 3 August. Significant delays expected. Search Big Build for more info. 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

0: Around Australia, if you drive home this afternoon, it's Carrie Bickmore and Tommy Little.
1: This is very exciting. Tickets to Guy Montgomery's Guymont Spelling Bee live shows are on sale now. LiveNation.com.au. And Guy Montgomery joins us now. G'day, Guy.
2: Oh, my God. G'day, Tommy. G'day, Kerry, and g'day to your assembled listeners.
1: Guy, did you ever think a spelling bee live in front of a hectic live audience would take hold and grip the nation quite like it has?
2: No, I think anyone who sets out to start hosting spelling bees for like the glamour and the glory would like nearly always be bitterly disappointed. This started out as sort of a passion project and like a response to, you know, the isolation of lockdown during COVID. This started as like a insular Zoom calls with friends. This was a nerd's pursuit, and it has evidently. I'm on one of the biggest radio shows in the frickin' world. It's blowing up.
3: It is funny though. Because when you think of spelling bee, like, you know, the American kids stuff, the spelling bees, people are obsessed with them. Like, for something that sounds like it should theoretically be boring because it's just about words or niche, we all love it.
2: Well, yeah, I mean, they are hugely responsible as a source of inspiration because, yeah, I mean, look, the whole interview we're doing, you might have noticed, Kerry, you're quite switched on. It's being conducted with words. This is stuff we're all familiar with. And the National Spelling Bee in America, I remember when I was like, I must have been maybe late teens, there was this documentary Spellbound, which followed 8 aspiring spellers on their journey to compete in the spelling bee. I remember being very taken by that. And then I've watched coverage because ESPN cover the spelling bee like a sport.
3: Crazy.
2: You understand? So the way that it is actually presented and consumed in America is already very elevated. And these kids are so smart. They're giving words that, you know, would be far beyond any of our ability to even say. And I remember watching this and seeing like some of the words are so obscure that the kids are really, they've got like very, they ask for all of the root language and all of that stuff because they actually understand the etymology and they can break down the constituent parts of a word. And so whenever they'd ask for it in a sentence, some of the words are so obscure, the sentences that the moderator would read like so, like they're so ornate just to accommodate the word in a sentence. I was like, this is already a joke. You've basically already written a joke. And so with every word, there's a chance for 3 jokes, a language of origin, a definition, a sentence. And it, I mean, yeah, I would never have known that it would become what it is now.
1: Despite being the lord of spelling yourself, do you ever find the one that always stumps me is very much cliche. And I think it's quite common to stump people. It's restaurant. I get to after rest, it's anybody's game for me. I have no idea where the word goes. Do you have any words that trick you up constantly?
2: I still can't place the middle vowel in privilege. I still can't remember if it's an I or an E. Yeah. I think it's like it's always a coin toss.
1: Yes.
2: That's probably the most like the one that springs to the top of my mind. Yeah. But I mean,
3: necessarily is a tricky one too. I never know if it's double S, double C, double L, one of all of them.
2: Yes. Oh, yeah. There's a lot of doubles in there. It's a real dance of a word, isn't it?
3: What's your favorite word?
2: I mean, here's the crazy thing about me, Kerry. I respect all words. They're all out there doing their job. But I think there's something satisfying in a word like pillow is a lovely word to me because I like a word that the mouthfeel correlates to the word.
3: Yes.
2: So pillow is a soft word. To say the word pillow is sort of, it is representative of what it feels like to be it near or to use a pillow.
3: Yes.
2: And I think that's quite nice.
1: How did you feel there was, and I found myself caught up in this being an avid wordler. There was a word used last week, which they claim is onomatopoeia. Pshaw.
2: Oh, dude.
1: Did you get caught up in the pshaw?
2: Sure.
1: Pshaw bandwagon?
3: What's that mean?
1: Pshaw.
2: Sure. It's like an American form of onomatopoeia for like a dismissive noise. It's like it's like a concentrated whatever. It was what they were doing on Wordle that day was horseshit. I mean, the way these Americans wheel out like, you know, 5-letter words that are not in circulation in the rest of the country, knowing it's a global game drives me nuts. I've got a bet with Tom Cashman. It's a race to 100. So it's the first of us to get to 100 consecutive Wordles on hard mode, the winner gets dinner and drinks, courtesy of the loser.
1: I didn't even know there was a hard mode.
2: Yeah, there's a hard mode. So a hard mode means that all of the letters you've guessed that have gone yellow have to be incorporated into future guesses.
1: What do you mean? Are there people playing who get yellow letters and then don't use them in the next word.
2: Well, some of that, like, sure, would have been a perfect example because I'd already guessed Psalm, all right? So I'd already got my P, my S, and my A out.
1: Yes.
2: I literally spent 1 hour punching in letters just to try and get to the bottom of what they were asking me to do. Yeah. I didn't know the word. I Googled it after I figured it out. But yeah. I went crazy. I was going crazy.
3: This chat is so hot, tell. Isn't it? It's just...
1: Carrie, you act like this chat is such a deviation. The previous, we went from spelling to Wordle. It's not a, we haven't gone wildly like different.
2: Sorry, yeah. Carrie, please, could you set the table for a conversation of your preference? And I'll see if I can engage with passion on that topic.
1: I also love that Carrie got involved in the Icebergs. Spelling chat going, this will be hot.
3: I'm just teasing you. So, is
2: the purpose of the radio show to be
1: make
2: constantly
1: it sexy?
2: Make
1: it sexy.
2: Like it's
1: if
2: perpetually.
3: You can't make, and you could. I'm sure you could make this sexy. I'm sure you could make the spelling be hot.
1: And now, what are you doing now? What? Are you just objectifying guy? What are you saying? Take his clothes off and do it? What
3: I don't know. I meant with the power of his mouth, with words.
2: yeah.
3: Sure. See what I did there?
2: Sure. The mouth can be a bit, the mouth is a mystery, isn't it? The mouth can be so sexy, and the mouth can also be one of the most disgusting places on earth.
3: So before you were obsessed with words, for people that don't know, what were you doing with your life? What's your background?
2: As well, you'd know, Carrie, it was all about the ladies back then. No, before it was stand-up, and stand-up remains an obsession, but no, it's interesting. You don't know what is going to be the sort of defining thing or what becomes your calling card in your career. I've been doing stand-up for 10 years or something before I started getting people to spell words, and I was getting better, but that was my passion. So my primary goal when I started was always, imagine if stand-up comedy was the main way you earn your money. So the way you, like the main, if I could earn a living just doing that, that's the dream. Because I think it's so unlikely in life to find something you love doing. That's a miracle. And then to be able to sustain yourself doing it is like a second miracle. And so that was really where all the energy was going. And then this sort of spelling thing took off, and now all of my energy is going to researching words and writing specific jokes about words. It's mental.
1: Guy, can you stick around? I believe you are going to put Carrie and I to...
3: You're going to win this for sure. I'm the worst speller.
1: I agree.
3: I have to
1: I
3: help
1: agree.
3: My daughters, in, like my daughter's in year two, and sometimes I'm having to test her and I'm pretending that I know and I'm secretly Googling. And that's year two spelling.
1: Tickets to Guy Mont's Spelling Bee live shows are at livenation.com.au. 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
7: 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A crash on the Monash Freeway outbound after Blackburn Road. Multiple lanes are out of action. Delays are building quickly. Also a crash on Peninsula Link southbound at the Nepean Highway exit to Dramana. The census is coming this August. You'll get instructions soon on what to do. 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Authorised by the Australian Bureau of Statistics, Canberra. And now you're up to date on Melbourne's number one hit music station with the Foxes, Carrie and Tommy.
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0: to tie.
1: I mean, the best I can do is draw. It doesn't feel, it's actually a better position than I thought I would find myself in. I'm only down by one.
0: Okay. Your word is absorbent.
1: Absorbent. I would like the language of origin, please.
0: Scrub daddy.
1: A, B, S, O, R, B, A, N, T. Absorbent.
0: That is incorrect. I'm so sorry.
2: What did I get?
0: Absorbent spelled A, B, S, O, R, B. E-N-T.
2: Damn it! Oh.
3: All right.
0: Congratulations, Carrie.
3: All right.
1: Guy, we love the show.
3: Oh,
1: Guy,
3: I thought we were still going to play for the next hour. No, we're done.
1: Guy, we've got to get the Wordle live guy on next. Guy, I'm on Spelling Bee live shows, livenation.com.au. Guy Montgomery, thank you so much, mate.
0: Hey, thanks so much for having me. I hope you have a wonderful show. I'm going to be tuning in to Please. Try and find something sexy.
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7: Rebecca Madden, another big night awaits for the Aussies at the Commonwealth Games. 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In the pool, Kyle Chalmers returns for the 100 freestyle, while Molly O'Callaghan and Sienna Tui tackle the 50 backstroke. There's also medal opportunities in weightlifting. For all the action, watch 7 News tonight at 6, then it's live to Glasgow for all the action.
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10: 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There's a crash on the Monash Freeway outbound after Blackburn Road. 3 of the 6 lanes are closed, heavy back to High Street. Also a broken down truck in Altona on Corroy Creek Road outbound of the Princess Freeway. 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
7: Good afternoon, I'm Rebecca Madden. 4 months out from the state election and Victorian Labor MPs have moved to replace Jacinta Allen as Premier. Six ministers met with her asking her to resign. Ben Carroll will now contest the leadership at tomorrow's party room meeting. A Mill Park family has escaped unharmed after their home was firebombed. The Ford Court property was targeted just after 1 a.m. That 10-second siren heard on millions of devices this afternoon was a test of Australia's new emergency warning system. It will replace the existing system late next year and aims to deliver more precise, hyper-local alerts. A legal win for Bryn Edelston with serious drug trafficking charges dropped. She now plans to plead guilty to possession offences. And a cheery update from Magda Sabansky after announcing she is cancer-free. The 65-year-old is set for her first public appearance, launching her Melbourne book tour in late September.
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9: Jane Bunn here. Dry for much of the day tomorrow, windy and 17. That's before a period of rain in the late afternoon and evening. Just 13 on Wednesday, showers passing through. For Melbourne's best news, sport and weather, watch 7 News tonight at 6.
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10: Eric, found a job match on Seek that's perfect for me.
11: Oh, yeah?
10: It says, seeking a strong yet agile leader. 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
11: Oh.
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11: Oh, nice.
10: Job title, King of the Jungle.
11: Tarzan sounds like the perfect job for you.
12: For the best job matches. And you shall find.

0: across Australia. If you drive home, it's Carrie Bickmore and Tommy Little, and we're still joined by Sam Wood.
1: So I saw on your Instagram, it's an issue I have more than anything with you, I saw on your 28 program that we should all be wearing weighted vests in our everyday life. And I saw a woman doing, on your Instagram, at an office, doing squats with a weighted vest at the printer and then getting her coffee in the kitchen at a communal place with a weighted vest on, doing
2: Harry,
1: lunges.
2: Is this a joke that you've missed? Have you missed a joke?
1: I don't know, but that you can't be encouraging people to wear weighted vests in the workplace.
3: Of course, that was my staff going, how do we get these vests? Oh, I love weighted vests
1: as a training
3: tool. But yes, no, we definitely don't wear them around the 28 offices as part of the rules.
2: Should you wear it? Is it good to run in a weighted vest?
3: Within reason, I wouldn't be whacking a 20-kilo one on without any. I'd build up to it. I think if you put a 3 or 4 kilo one on and you do some gentle jogging and lots of body weight exercises, like this is how good must it feel to lose 10 kilos when you take one of those vests off and you, oh my god, how good does this feel? Imagine losing 3 of those vests.
2: Yeah.
3: Like it must just feel so good.
1: One more question back to the weight loss. So, what about for women who aren't hugely overweight and have busy lives and are thinking, you know, I just want to lose a few kilos and I've done enough hard work in my life, I'm going to try going on Ozempic.
3: Yeah.
1: In your brain, how do you feel about that? Would you encourage them? And what are the downsides to people doing, are they called GLPs?
3: Is GLP
1: what they're
3: ones, yeah.
1: Look, if they're not significantly overweight and they're not doing it properly on a program?
3: That's not really what they were designed for. Of course, they get misused, you know, people getting in shape for their trip to Ibiza and that kind of thing. Through OLO program with your consult with the doctor or the nurse, you won't qualify unless you're a particular BMI. So you just told, no, sorry, this is not right, the right course for you.
1: Because what's the problems with that?
3: Well, you don't need it. You know, like this is a health issue, not a weight loss issue, and you are not critically at a poor health due to your weight that you need this medical assistance. If you do, we're here for you. We've got your back. If not, you will get there on your own. So I would say to those people, you don't need it. Your friend, different situation. Mm-hmm. My friend, different situation. You know, the millions of people, you know, 70% of Australians are overweight or obese. Like it's not a small number.
2: What?
3: Yeah.
2: 70%?
3: Yes.
2: Overweight?
3: Yeah, overweight or obese.
2: Where are they hiding?
3: They're everywhere. They're everywhere. We live in bubbles. We live in little, you go to airports, you go to shopping centres out in the burbs. And
2: 3 in 4 people though.
3: Well, yeah, 2 in 3. Yeah.
1: But also, like. Yeah. To be fair, you only have to go out for dinner now.
3: No, it's...
1: people aren't eating a full meal anymore and you're like, there are a lot of people on these weight loss drugs that aren't significantly overweight.
3: Sure. So that's the direction
1: it's moving.
3: Yeah. Yeah. Look, I think these are going to become, I believe, part of... They'll be a lot more normalised in society over time and the benefits will be more widely recognised, but I mean, for me at the moment, our focus is on the people that need it the most rather than, you know, just handing them out to everyone.
1: I've got so many questions. The other thing I saw, which you may not know about, I don't know if you do or not, but don't feel you have to answer this, is I saw it's being used in other ways, like for people like addicts and things like that, because it's obviously an inhibitor, it stops the cravings for things.
3: Yeah, I've
1: They've
3: seen
1: worked
3: that too.
1: It might be helpful for people that it's nothing to do with food, it's other things that they're addicted to in their life, and it can stop that noise in their head that says, I need this now.
3: Yeah, I mean, the evolution is it was created for, you know, Ozempic in particular for diabetes, and then realised it had all these other benefits for general weight loss, and they've sort of evolved into these other GLP-1s, and now there's definite other benefits, but that's a really interesting one. You know, it shuts off the food noise.
1: Yeah.
3: But it also seems to shut off other addictive behaviour noise, and it's a really fascinating one, whether it's alcohol or drugs or whatever it is. But, yeah, that's really interesting. I've been reading a lot on that stuff.
2: That's fascinating, and the program sounds
1: great. Sorry, one more. No, I'm just joking.
2: 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Sam Wood, thank you, bro.
3: Thanks for having me. Cheers.
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8: 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A crash causing heavy delays on the Monash Freeway outbound after Blackburn Road. Three of six lanes are out of action there with speed set to 40. It's heavy back to Turak Road. Also, emergency works in Wonturna South on Stud Road northbound at Highcrest Boulevard. Only at RMIT Open Day can you get hands-on with your future. Visit Bundura this Sunday or City in Brunswick on August 9. Crycost 00122A RTO 3046. And now you're up to date with the Foxes. Carrie and Tommy.
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0: driving you home this afternoon. It's Carrie Bigmore and Tommy Little.
1: I was thinking as I was falling asleep last night, how wonderful the relationship is between you and like your best friend's kids. Like I was just thinking the amount of joy that my best friend's kids bring me, right? So we've obviously in life often we have siblings and they've got kids and they're our nieces and nephews and stuff. Mm-hmm. But your close friends and their children are often in a different world because either you've met them when you were quite young or partied with them or anything and that's how you came to be. You've known them in all different phases of their life and then they go on to have kids and you get to see them then embodied in the little people that run around.
2: Yes.
1: And you can see parts of like the old them in there and it's like just getting to, I think, enjoy. Yes.
2: Something.
1: And getting to enjoy your friend all over again but also see a side of them when they become a parent that you've never seen before that for me fills me with so much joy. But I think it's also because your friends are the people you choose in this life, right? There is this like unspoken and you collect them. Like I've collected, you know, new friends maybe in the last 10 to 15 years that I now love their children so much. I love them like they're my own kids. Like I would do anything for them. They're in my house a few times a week. I've watched them grow. I've watched them pretty much being born and some of them now are like my son's age, 18, 19, and they're fully grown adults.
2: They're driving cars around.
1: And I'm like, that's insane. I've seen you from like literally a couple of them coming out of your mum's bits all the way to now driving off into the sunset. And I just remember thinking like last night as I was laying in bed, it just filled me with this warmth. And I just thought how – I should tell my friends that too, but just how beautiful it is that you get to love – little people in your life that aren't your own. Like they're not my own children, but I would take them in. I would raise them if they needed me to. I feel like I could even parent some of them now. Like, you know, they know me well enough that I could tell them off. They'd come to me if they needed anything. And even when I talk to my girls and I ask them who their safe people are, they often list like my best friends as people they would go to. And yeah, it just filled me with a warmth. And I was thinking of you too. My girls obviously love you, but you are godparent to so many of your friends' kids.
2: Yeah.
1: And the role and how you feel in that role.
2: It reminds me of being a kid. And it's obviously different once you're older. But I distinctly remember being a kid and being at like family Christmases and stuff and all the old people would know my name and I'd be like, who are these people? Like, why do they know my name? And then you don't realize till you're an adult, it's like, oh, because it all revolves around the kids and everyone's so excited when, and now I'm at the other end of that, when we have our family Christmas, like, you know, my mate's kid, Daisy, rocks up and everyone's like, Daisy's here. And Daisy does the same thing that I did when I was a kid. She's like, who are all these old people?
1: Well, so when I got married, right, I distinctly remember my parents wanting so many of their friends there. And you know when you're doing guest lists and wedding numbers, you're like, oh, my God, no, I don't have room for all these random people that I don't really know. Why are they coming? And then you're like, oh, they would have literally seen me grow up through every phase of my life as my parents' best friends. And now they want to be there on what will be one of the most monumental days of my life. But now that I think about it, I'm like, because I will want all my friends at my kids' wedding. And I'm assuming I'm going to have those conversations where they're like, nah, mum, you're allowed two. Pick them. Which ones do you want?
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7: 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There's a multi-car crash on the Monash Freeway outbound after Blackburn Road. Three right-hand lanes are out of action with speed set to 40. Delays are heavy back to Toorak Road. Also inbound delays back to Wellington Road. 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
9: Like shooting stars.
10: Plane spotters.
9: Guys, I can't believe I'm saying this. I could get into this.
10: Oh, you kept
9: my. No,
10: you fly over and you'd be like, oh, yeah, boring, you little ADD brain.
9: No,
10: like,
9: no,
11: let's go to another airport.
10: Yeah.
9: No, I could. It's like, but I reckon bird spotting, I'll get into in retirement.
11: Yeah,
12: what?
11: I like a challenge. I like Where's Wally. Like, I love those books. I still, the girls and I sit down and do Where's Wally books all the time. I'd like to go to a forest and go, right, we're looking for a red-breasted pigeon.
12: Tomorrow.

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19: Well, I'm very litigious, Nicholas.
21: On the Nepean with your mates, it's the Foxes. Carrie and Tommy.

0: What was his first son's name?
1: George Jr.
0: He was big on legacy.
2: Oh. Okay.
1: Yeah.
2: I don't think.
1: No. It's just like celebrity heads or
2: what
1: something.
2: What was his first son's name or his first kid's name?
0: First son's name.
1: George Jr.
0: Oh, my God. Carrie's a psychic now, too.
1: This is the dumbest.
0: What was his second name? What is his second son's name?
2: I think it's going to be Georgie.
1: George.
0: No, you're wrong, Tommy.
1: It's second. George.
2: What?
0: What's his third son's name?
1: No, it's not. They're not all called George.
2: Epiphany.
1: What are they?
0: It's George.
1: All kids were called George.
0: All five boys are George.
1: No.
0: And this,
1: you've saved yourself here, Jesse. You've saved yourself.
0: There's no way you'll guess. Just name. Just
1: Georgie.
0: This is your chance to redeem.
1: His daughter's Georgie.
0: Carrie, this is Tommy's chance to redeem himself. What? Just name one of his daughters.
1: Say Georgina.
2: Sally. Do you have all their names there?
0: No, I don't.
1: Was one of them Georgina?
0: It was Georgette.
1: Sally. Georgette.
3: Can I go through
2: I
3: the
2: bet
3: others?
2: You, there's a Sally.
3: There's a Natalie. There's a Leola. There's a Frida. There's a Mickey. There's a Georgetta, Isabella, and Courtney.
2: Oh, Court. Court. That's interesting, isn't it?
1: Why?
2: Because often you think of a basketball court, but a tennis ring, but anyway.
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7: 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Athletics starts making the first of 3 days with exciting sprint talent Eddie Nkedia lining up. Para sprinter Rhiannon Clark is also a big medal chance. And in the pool, Molly O'Callaghan, Shayna Jack and Meg Harris will be chasing a clean sweep in the women's 100-metre freestyle. For all the latest, watch 7 News at 6, then it's live to Glasgow for all the action.
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7: Good afternoon, I'm Rebecca Madden. A major distraction in the lead-up to November's election. If Jacinta Allen refuses to stand aside, it will create a showdown with Ben Carroll, and it could take 6 weeks to decide who leads the Labor Party. Ben Carroll believes he has the numbers to successfully roll her at tomorrow's party room meeting. An accused wannabe teen terrorist has walked free on bail. A judge has dismissed the Commonwealth's appeal to keep the 18-year-old boy behind bars. Three teens have been arrested over a violent machete attack in Cranbourne North last week. The 15-year-old boy was set upon as he left school suffering serious injuries. Private school education for new families with two kids is now set to cost $1 million. And just on the phone alarm this afternoon, it was all part of a test of Australia's next generation emergency warning system. The new platform will replace the existing system late next year.
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9: Jane Bunn here. Dry for much of the day tomorrow, windy and 17. That's before a period of rain in the late afternoon and evening. Just 13 on Wednesday, showers passing through. For Melbourne's best news, sport and weather, watch 7 News tonight at 6.
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18: If you've had a bad day at work, at least you're not the guy who destroyed $70,000 worth of a product. 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
18: To make you feel better, Fev, we've got some of Australia's wildest reasons for getting the sack coming up in the happy hour.
19: Should have gone to Fair Work, Fev.
21: Well, I'm very litigious, Nicholas.
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24: 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Take that, rewind it back.
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31: I've got a bit of Snoop Dogg news for you. I'll start it with my favourite Snoop Dogg joke. Why does Snoop Dogg have an umbrella?
32: Why does Snoop Dogg have an umbrella?
31: For drizzle. there's going to be a biopic of Snoop Dogg. Biopic. There's going to be a movie about Snoop Dogg's life.
33: A movizzle.
31: Oh. Yeah, there's going to be a movizzle about.
33: A biopizzle.
34: So what would that cover? Give me Snoop Dogg's, like,
0: Wikipedia in a nutshell.
31: Oh, I can see what it says there. Humble beginnings in Long Beach, California, to the top of the rap game.
0: But he joined... you know him. You would get, what bits would you include if you were including something? You followed him the whole way along.
31: Probably he's joining Death Row Records, which was run by Suge Knight and famously Tupac Shakur. Mm-hmm. And then the rift and fallout and ultimately the death of Tupac that then led to him.
0: Is it Tupac?
31: I think basically.
0: Not Tupac. Tupac.
31: Tupac. Tupac? Tupac.
0: Tupac.
31: We know who we're talking about.
0: Tupac
31: or
0: unpack?
31: For me,
0: unpack?
31: Six pack. For him, just do. Just a couple of pack. Just one each side. Hey, Tupac, why are your abs look weird? Wow, I've only got a couple. Jesse, he's got a slab. It's a very, we've got different
1: keg,
31: bodies. Sorry, it's a keg.
1: Yeah, come on.
31: Anyway, to celebrate the release, we're going to have a bit of Snoop on now. Drop it like it's hot. The Foxes, Carrie and Tommy, live across.

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2: 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Yeah, right. Picture that with a Kodak. Or better yet, go to Times Square, take a picture of me with a Kodak. Took my life from negative to positive. 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And tonight, let's enjoy life.

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4: 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There's a crash on the Ring Road, Greensboro bound before Pascabel Road. 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

0: Who says spreading your wings means flying high? Flying low is also flying.
1: That's excellent. That's
0: well, from one poet to another, you'd know. So I can't tell if that's good or not.
1: What do you mean? That's beautiful, Carrie.
0: Why? What does it mean?
1: Because it means whenever you think of flying, you think you have to soar. And it's incredible to be even able to get off the ground.
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1: You're all taking
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0: chills.
1: Now.
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8: 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And in the pool, Molly O'Callaghan, Shayna Jack and Meg Harris will be chasing a clean sweep in the women's 100-metre freestyle. 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
12: 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Crycos 001-22-ARTO-3046. A broken down track on the Monash outbound near Warrigal Road. 3 lanes are closed. It's heavy back past Toorak Road. Take Dandenong Road. Also a crash on the Ring Road Greensborough before Pascavale Road. It's heavy back to Keilor Park Drive. 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
8: From the Fox and 7 News, Melbourne News Briefing. Good evening, I'm Rebecca Madden. The Premier is digging her heels in, refusing to resign. Ben Carroll has told Jacinta Allen he has the numbers to challenge her, but the Premier has declared she will push for a leadership vote, and that could take 6 weeks. A 32-year-old man has been charged with the alleged murder of his partner in Clyde North. The woman died en route to hospital after being attacked inside a home last night. A Coburg business owner has gone to unusual lengths to track down a suspected Pokemon card thief. They've taken to Instagram to name and shame the man they believe stole $40,000 worth of collectible cards on July 8th. Police are investigating. A record-setting Qantas plane is headed back to France after its landmark 16,000-kilometre flight to Melbourne. And after 5 years in darkness, the Melbourne Star is set

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2: Jane Bunn here. Dry for much of the day tomorrow, windy and 17. That's before a period of rain in the late afternoon and evening. Just 13 on Wednesday, showers passing through. For Melbourne's best news, sport and weather, watch 7 News tonight at 6.
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1: It's Fifi, Fev and Nick's happy hour.
2: Back end of the first day of the week. Hello, Fifi, Fev and Nick. Welcome to the studio. Happy hour.
3: Yes, it is a happy hour on a Monday, kicking off the week. Did you have a good weekend, boys?
4: Yeah, I did.
5: Cracking weekend.
4: I was up in the air for most of it.
3: Flying. Yeah. Come fly with me.
4: Well, it was quite flattering because it was the first time I reckon I've ever been into a lounge after 12 o'clock because now it used to be 11, but you can't have a drink. On the way home, I didn't have a beer or a wine.
3: Is that right? You can't have a drink in the lounges before 12.
5: They don't open the bar.
4: No, they don't open the bar.
3: They used to.
4: Yeah.
5: It used to be way earlier.
4: Now they're like, oh, you can't have drinks before 12.
3: Well, they probably had to emergency land too many planes.
5: Yeah, that's good for my podcast.
2: Hey, speaking of weekends, Fee, you had quite the weekend. You were celebrating something special, though.
3: Yes, I was hosting Daisy's birthday party, 7-year-old birthday party, but I did have a conundrum. I had an issue. A size issue I was trying to resolve.
4: I love how you say it's a hosting. It's your daughter.
3: Well, I know, but parents know what I mean. When you're putting on a birthday party, not like factor everything in.
4: It's like when dads always go, oh, I've got to look after them. I've got to babysit the kids. No, they're your kids.
2: Hey, going to get an insight into you three next because we're going to be asking the question, what did you get sacked for? Why were you fired from the job? Fifi, Fev, Nick, the three of you, what is the worst story and why did you get fired?
4: Are you going to get an insider or are you going to get an inside?
2: I'm going to get both.
4: Yeah.
2: I'm going to.
4: I'll just ask him.
2: To be honest, I probably won't be here after this.

0: Monday, how good's this? The happy hour right across Australia. It is Fifi, Feb and Nick.
1: Look, being sacked can be devastating for obvious reasons. And for instance, the Australia Post worker who they've lost their appeal, so they were fighting their sacking. They've taken it to the Fair Workplace Tribunal, and even the tribunal said, buddy, we can't defend this.
2: What happened?
1: So during work hours, busted at KFC. So went to
0: KFC.
1: And it might have been on their route. I think that's tough.
0: Depends KFC if you get mail. I'd be saying I'd drop
2: off. Well, it depends if he delivers all his mail and he's still got the oil from the drumsticks on his finger. People are getting the KFC.
0: Grab a wet wipe, mate.
1: Another one, the Fair Work Commission didn't agree with this guy. Victorian truck driver accidentally melted $70,000 worth of ice cream because he failed to, I believe, turned on the freezer.
0: Well, that I get.
2: That's stiff.
1: There was no refrigeration in the truck. 70
0: has he ruined everything or made the world's largest milkshake? You know,
2: I agree with that one because it would have been a lead up. Wouldn't just be one incident. It would have happened before. I saw on the weekend talking about a truckie. They were in the States and it was a marijuana truck and it was full of all the buds and he crashed on the highway and you should have seen all the cars stop and take all the marijuana. They're just looting it all. Like, you get fired for that. That would have been millions of dollars worth.
1: You know, I'd be a very lenient boss. I mean, look at poor Josiah here. I mean, how many times would Josiah lose his job if stuff-ups were an issue?
3: Yeah, 4 times an hour.
1: I mean,
2: he's got good looks, but you don't need that for a radio, but he's a good vibe. So if you're a good vibe and you stuff up, like, we're lenient. Like, he's actually a good vibe.
3: So is that what I bring to the table? Yeah. Good vibes.
2: It's either you or that other guy that we could have had. He couldn't even speak.
3: Yeah. Did I beat out someone with a...
2: Yep.
3: Yeah, I thought so.
2: You got him, and there was another dude. Like, we trolled a few.
0: Yeah.
2: And he was the worst of... He was the best of a bad bunch. No, he was the worst of a bad bunch.
3: No, I was the best of the worst.
2: You were like Stephen Bradbury.
3: Yeah.
2: You're the Stephen Bradbury of radio.
0: They all crashed out.
3: But I bet they couldn't do this, boys. Give us a call now. What did you get sacked for? I will not be making a call, but you can after this.

0: Song for your Monday evening. Crushing gym goals are just surviving the week. YouFoods has meals to match. It's real food for the real world. Hello for your Monday. It is Fifi, Fev and Nick.
1: We're talking about sackings. When you've been sacked, why did you get sacked?
2: You wouldn't have been sacked from anything. You've been here for a long time.
1: I've been here for about a quarter of a century.
2: Yeah.
1: So,
2: nah.
1: No,
2: that's a good. That's good.
1: I've had some proper fails. Like when I worked at a radio station in Gippsland, 3GG, and they wanted to have a snow report, and they said, "Fifi, can you?" I was writing commercial ads. Mm-hmm. And they said, "Can you just go out to the car park, and just we're going to cross to you as if you're up in Dinner Plains at the snow. Like we're crossing to our snow bunny up on the." Anyway, the announcer said, "Now, Fifi, we're crossing to you at the snow. Where are you?" And I said, "Simon, I'm out in the car park. Where you told me to go." And he didn't fire me for that. So I should have maybe been fired a lot.
2: Well, that's a good run, not getting fired. Well
1: Tara, is this about your sacking or someone else's?
3: It's about my sacking.
1: What did you do?
3: Was probably about 14 or 15. And I worked in a factory. And one of my colleagues was about the same age as me. And I dared him to get a mohawk on the weekend. And he did. And we came back and I got fired for telling him to get a mohawk.
1: What?
3: I did.
1: That's wild. He's an adult that can make his own decisions.
3: Yep.
1: Just the power of persuasion. You got fired for being persuasive.
3: I did. They were very they were
2: Where was it, Macca's?
3: Quite serious people. No, it was actually a factory.
2: Oh,
3: where,
2: factory.
3: You can sort of get away with a little bit more in a factory, but
2: you're in a factory.
1: Front of house. He wasn't front of house.
3: No, not at all. No.
2: Factories back in the day, my dad used to work in a factory like a steel, like on the guillotine. And you go into those toilets as a kid, there's some strange things up on those walls.
4: Oh, yeah. Don't worry about a mohawk.
1: Yeah. That's unbelievable. I would afford that.
2: Hey, Charlotte.
1: Why did you get fired?
5: So this was a while ago now. I was working as a receptionist and they knew when I started, like I'd be doing TAFE one day a week. I was doing animal studies. So anyway, that all started. They definitely got annoyed at me every week when I had my TAFE day. And then during my time there, I just happened to also go vegan and they would make fun of that. And then one random Friday, never had an issue there, never had warnings, no trouble. Friday afternoon, they came down at the very end of the day as I'm packing up and said that they were letting me go. And when I asked why, they kind of looked at each other and one of them said, "Oh, you know, because you're vegan, go work with animals." And I walked out.
1: What? You're a receptionist?
4: Yeah.
1: Nothing to do with veganism?
4: Not at a butcher.
1: And,
5: and they just got very annoyed at me every week when I had to go to TAFE. But I was like, well, you guys knew this before you hired me. Literal words were, for being vegan, go work with animals.
1: Didn't even disguise it. I mean, that is...
2: At least they're honest.
1: Did you go, that is actual discrimination.
2: It is.
1: Did you...
5: I know. I was young. I was just like, nah, get me out of here. Like, I'm not,
1: Well, that's the funny thing, Charlotte. Sometimes when people say, you could fight that. Do you want to, though? Fight for that job?
2: No,
1: happy
2: you
1: to
2: don't.
1: Let it go.
2: Hey, Charlotte, are you back on the meat bandwagon now or...?
5: No, I'm vegetarian, don't tell the vegans.
4: Halfway.
2: Well, vegetarian's halfway. That's good.
1: Charlotte, my daughter's just become a vegetarian.
2: Yeah, she has.
1: It's really challenging the carnivore in me. It's quite difficult to cook for a vegetarian.
4: Sunday roast is no good.
1: My Sunday roast is done.
4: We enjoy some more carrots.
2: You can get vegan meat. I've tasted it.
1: I know. No, we're doing all these
2: Hungry Jack's
1: alternatives
2: Burger.
1: At the moment.
2: That's actually really good. Can't tell the difference.
1: Chris.
6: Hi, guys. Love the show.
4: G'day, Chris.
2: Hey, Chris.
1: Chris, who'd fire you when you're so polite and lovely?
6: Because it wasn't me that got fired.
1: Oh, okay. That makes sense. What happened?
6: Right. So I worked with a guy who had three written warnings. The first one was for watching adult films on a portable DVD player.
4: That's a
2: promotion!
4: Written warning. That's a written warning?
6: At work.
2: Yeah, Josiah does that.
0: Yeah. Now.
6: So the second one, he just decided he needed a newspaper and he got up and just walked out and grabbed a newspaper.
4: Yeah.
1: I mean, that one I don't, the watching X-rated movies
4: he's
1: while
4: probably,
1: you're at work in a workplace.
2: Depends what business they're in.
1: What was the business, the industry?
6: It was a printing company. So it was just a factory.
4: Okay.
2: Yeah.
1: I mean, getting up to get a paper, I don't mind.
4: No, he left.
1: Oh, he just left.
7: Yeah, he just left. He went down the shops.
6: Yeah, just walked out, grabbed the paper, came back.
2: And what's the last one? What was the straw that broke the camel's back?
6: Well, his job was to clean the printing screens, and rather than walk 10 metres, he decided that, I'll just drop my Dax and urinate in the trough.
1: No, absolutely not. And that one he got sacked for.

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4: 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A crash on the Ring Road, Greensboro before Pascavel Road has three lanes closed. It's heavy back to Sunshine Avenue. A serious crash in Seaford has the Nepean Highway closed southbound before Station Street. 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

0: the roar of the crowd at Marvel Stadium for the Bulldogs North Melbourne game on Marvel Stadium next Thursday night, televised on Channel 7. Our underdogs, not only stars of Marvel Stadium, but also TV stars. It's going to be huge, and this cause is all about getting behind young kids who are doing it tough for multiple reasons, and one of those main reasons is bullying and exclusion. Sometimes you're a bit different as a kid and you just can't find your people, and that's the worst for primary school kids because they're not mature enough to deal with it, mm-hmm. and they don't understand. They know they feel sad. They know they don't want to get out of bed in the morning and go to school, but they don't know how to remedy that. And parents, their hands are tied because what can you do? You can't be there in the playground. You can't help them. Primary school kids are sometimes left on their own and we don't want them to be. So we are recruiting for our big game at Marvel Stadium. Hi, Kobe.
1: Hi.
2: Hello.
0: Kobe, welcome to the show. And tell us a little bit about your son, 9-year-old Dexon.
1: So he was born with clubfoot, which obviously has to do with his feet. He's had multiple surgeries throughout his 9 years. The latest one being April. He was in a wheelchair for six weeks. He's now got to wear splints on both feet. At the start, it was for 23 hours a day, so he used to have to sleep in them. Now it's cut down to school hours, unless he's doing sports and things like that. They had to do a tendon transfer, cut his Achilles.
0: Oh, so, yeah. Kobe. And the thing about this, having challenges like Dexon's got, which involves surgeries, medical appointments, it takes away from time he could be spending with friends and
2: 9-year-old boy
0: and running around. Mm. And we've heard stories like these over the years. You know, this is that time in Dexon's life where he should be having fun and running around like all the kids. And we know that must be so heartbreaking for you as his mum. And we know what he would experience at Marvel next week would be life-changing for him. So we would love Dexon to be one of our underdogs.
1: He would love that.
3: Oh, he's in.
0: Is he there? Is Dexon with you?
1: He is. I'll put him on.
0: Hi, Dexon.
4: Hi.
0: Hey, g'day, Dexon. Mate. Will you be one of our underdogs and run onto Marvel Stadium with us?
4: Yes.
0: Yes.
2: Do you love sport?
4: Yeah.
2: Do you love footy?
4: Yeah.
0: Who do you barrack for, Dexon?
4: Bulldogs.
0: Yeah.
3: Oh, there you go.
2: There's a common theme here. There's been a lot of Bulldog supporters getting a little leg up,
0: doggies. And what's great too, Dexon, you're going to meet all the Channel 7 stars. We're going to take you into the commentary box and you can be like, put their headphones on and sit there like BT or Abby Holmes and pretend to commentate. Actually, I say pretend. Why don't we? I reckon we could leave our underdogs on commentating. They'd do a great job.
2: Do a better job than BT.
0: Oh, Kobe, we can't. sorry, Dexon, Kobe.
3: Running Dexon.
0: If your mum's still there, we can't wait to meet you, Dexon, you little superstar.
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10: 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A crash on the Ring Road Green to Brabant before Pascaval Road. Three lanes are closed. It's heavy back to Sunshine Avenue. A serious crash in Seaford has the Nepean Highway closed southbound before Station Street. 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
32: Here we are for your Monday. A big thank you to You Foods.
0: 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You need real protein to keep you fueled. That's what I'm always looking for at the moment.
1: Yeah.
0: Where's my protein?
1: You need it. You need it. I'm actually going to have it tonight. I'm going to go for the spaghetti bolognese. I've had a big day today. I haven't been home, so I need that 40 grams of protein. And I love a pasta.
32: 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Hey, we're going to hear about your weekend next, Fee. It was your daughter's birthday party. It wasn't without controversy in the lead up, though.
0: No, I had a real problem, a big dilemma leading into the party.

0: Monday evening. Hello, it is the happy hour. Hanging out with you, it is Fifi, Fev and Nick.
1: You know how, boys, I love cake. Cake. Seriously. Marie Antoinette,
2: Lamington
1: I just
2: Pike.
1: Eat cake all day, every day. I'm just a cake person. Right. But my kids aren't cake people. Oh, Trixie more so. Daisy, not a fan of cake. Whenever we go to birthday parties, no thank you, I won't be eating that cake.
3: Yeah, but it's like my son Charlie hates chocolate. Doesn't care for chocolate. Have the odd lolly, but doesn't mind like carrot cake, weirdly.
1: Yeah.
3: Or a vanilla, basic vanilla cake. Mm. But is there no type of cake that she likes?
1: Well,
3: cake.
1: Ice cream cake.
2: Loved
1: so
2: it when I was,
1: when I was she had her birthday party on Saturday evening.
3: Oh.
1: And I ordered her a K-pop Demon Hunters ice cream cake.
3: Hmm.
1: And it was great because you were able to get the flavors you wanted. So she got choc cookie crunch and what was the other one she liked? But she got exactly what she wanted. And I was rapt because every other year when I've made a cake or bought a cake, doesn't eat it. So I got the ice cream cake, but then I suddenly panicked because they were dropping the ice cream cake off at our place. Well, mum's, let's be honest, I'm living with my mum.

0: $1,000 before we go to the venue, the party.
1: It'll melt.
0: So you remember at the end of last week, I put into our group WhatsApp, anyone got an Esky? And D-list Ange jumped into the group chat, my hero. He said, I've got a massive one.
2: Oh, yeah, he loves camping.
1: Yeah, you're talking about an Esky.
2: Yeah.
0: Sorry,
2: yeah.
0: I've got a massive Esky.
2: Italian.
0: And I said, Dan, I'll take you up on that offer. Then when I came into work on Friday morning, first thing I said was, Dan, did you bring the Esky?
1: No, his face.
0: Forgot.
1: Like, his jaw dropped.
2: He's one job.
1: Oh, no!
2: His wife forgot to pack it for him or something.
3: Fev goes, are you doing drinks tonight? And I'm like, what for? He goes, your last day?
0: And then, quite fortuitously, yes. James Blake was at plane spotted because of that big plane that was coming down in a world first. And he said, I'll go via Dangers and pick it up. So there's a lot going on behind the scenes. And again, I'm very grateful, guys. This was beyond your work. This was friendship now. They were doing things out of friendship, which I fully appreciate.
2: Oh, can I ask starts you, with F, but the word you're looking for is fear.
1: James, did you rock up the Dangers in your high vis and
3: I had my commemorative Qantas hat and I was on the come down, so I was still wearing that.
1: He's rocked up to Dan's wife, knocked on the door with his high vis on.
0: Then he turned up at Mum's and bore the wrath of Lizzie, didn't you? He knocked on the front door.
3: I'll tell you what, Lizzie is a great burglar alarm.
0: I agree.
3: She, like, the moment that I got to the gate, she was losing her mind.
0: And I mean losing her mind. Like,
2: we're
0: her
2: still
0: bark,
2: in my biz.
0: It's hard to think that's a cavoodle. It is the most intense barking. Anyway, James dropped off Dange's Esky. So there I was. It was great. I'm like, yes, that's a giant Esky. Anyway, the cake got delivered. And I did actually put the measurements in our WhatsApp chat. I said, it's 12 inches and that means nothing to me, people.
1: Yeah, and I didn't even read it because I'm like, that 12 metres could be 20.
0: 12
1: you
0: inches.
1: You don't know what it is. So I reckon you made it up.
0: Cake turned up on Saturday afternoon, opened Dange's Esky. Cake didn't fit.
4: Oh.
0: Cake didn't fit.
1: Did you bring the Esky back for him?
0: Yeah, it's in the boot, actually. Oh. I've got it for you today.
3: Bit of context for you guys. This Esky took up the entire back row of my Toyota Yaris.
1: How big is a cake?
2: Yeah.
0: 12 inches. But
2: it's not
0: 12 inches wide.
1: I know what 12 inches in. I'd fit in an Esky.
2: Yeah.
0: Anyway.
4: Let's get out.
0: I tipped it on its side. It did survive. But thank
1: And did
0: you.
1: It taste good?
0: It tastes amazing.
1: Did it?
0: An ice cream cake is good.
1: Yeah, ice cream
0: you can't go
1: the
0: wrong
1: best.
0: With an ice cream cake.
4: How good's the Freddo frog ones from Woolies?
0: I've got one of those too in the freezer.
4: So good.
1: Do you know what we're referring to? Is
0: yes, I do know that.
1: Cake.
0: I know what you're referring to. Yeah.
3: It's my birthday on Wednesday. Can you bring the Freddo ice cream cake in the freezer?
0: Oh, that's
3: my
0: a great idea. I'll give your Esky back with a cake in it.
1: Let's get out of here. It's his birthday. that was it.
0: What are we going to do for his birthday?
1: Nothing.
4: 20.
1: Yeah. He's the last in line.
2: Yeah.
4: Oh.
2: Get him a mocker.
1: If he moves a seat, then we might have to get him something, but he's getting us some stuff on his birthday. Yeah.
4: Turning 24, Dange?
1: 26.
0: How old are you?
3: 27 on Wednesday.
1: 27.
0: You guys are getting older fast. Jamie's 30.
4: What?
0: I thought he was still like 24.
3: I'm shocked as well.
0: Yeah.
4: Leon's have a 42. Great Monday. We'll be back tomorrow from 6.
5: Fifi, Fev and Nick. 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Thanks to You Foods. 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Fifi, Fev and Nick. Fifi, Fev and Nick. 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
6: 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This is Britney Spears.
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0: Hit the phone lines right now if you want to see Lewis Capaldi and Ray live at Spilt Milk Festival 2026. Thanks to the Hot Hits with Nick and Lauren. 13 10 60. 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
3: Now, there's this video going around at the moment of Usher, who's very quickly put a stop to... He was trying to sexily serenade a fan on stage after she got visibly uncomfortable. Why are you looking at me like that?
0: Huh?
3: Oh. No. Oh, no?
0: No, press on. Enjoy the story.
3: It's now a viral moment from Usher's performance in Nashville on the R&B tour with Chris Brown over the weekend. Yeah. A woman from the audience got pulled on stage as the chosen Usher fan that he will sing to. But he's shirtless and he started singing to her and she looked really uncomfortable, although he continued to try and interact with her by lightly touching her chin and face. Yeah, so he tries to get her to recline on the onstage bed and she sort of stiffly moves back and then he pulls away. Then he finally sort of steps away from it, waves his hand, gets them to come bring her off, and he looks kind of annoyed about it. Everyone boos her as well. Oh. She later takes social media to clap back at criticism, saying in the comments that people were saying she should have never agreed to go on stage if she didn't want to be there. And one of the things she wrote, she goes, "First off, nobody's declining to go on stage. I looked good as. You think I wasn't going to let thousands of people see me?"
0: So what was she unhappy with?
3: I think the...
0: Just the vibe. But you know what you're getting into when, like, what an Usher show is like. I still remember at Fridays Live a few years ago, Jeremih had, like, heaps of girls twerking on him on stage. It was deeply uncomfortable. Yeah.
3: I don't know about the whole thing. I mean, he's got Chris Brown, so...
0: Yeah, I'm not cool. I remember when that was announced. I was like, must we? Let's talk Meghan Markle for a second because it's finally happened.
3: She finally appeared on MasterChef last night. Feels like that's what the whole season's been about.
0: Well, remember the day they filmed it, they announced it. They sent out a big, like, trailer and stuff. Like, whoever had to chop that trailer together in 2 minutes would have been so stressed.
3: Oh, God. Well, during her appearance as a guest judge on MasterChef last night, she took a FaceTime call from Prince Harry, which was a little surprise to her, allegedly.
4: Hi, love.
5: Hi.
4: My husband's here. Hi. I'm watching with the judges.
5: What's going on? Have I interrupted something important?
4: Well, we are actually in the middle of tasting all of the dishes. We have four incredible cooks here.
3: I didn't know it was going to stop there. Okay. Yes, this was happened when they were here in April. Remember, they came here for 4 days in April.
0: Yeah, I managed to fit a MasterChef appearance into it. Right.
3: Tom Holland is officially the first Hot Ones guest to spill his guts. He literally vomited during a spicy interview with the, is that a podcast or a web
0: YouTube
3: series?
0: YouTube series. One of the original, the OG, really. I saw this tweet the other week that was like, I love that your options when you release like a new movie or an album now, you can either eat chicken wings with a bald man or you can eat chicken wings with a British woman.
3: Yes.
0: That's what you
3: do
0: now.
3: Honestly. It's just become the thing.
0: Isn't that good?
3: It was the last appearance on the show, and he really struggled to keep his composure.
6: Okay, we're all. Let's go!
0: That's crazy to me that he's the first.
3: So they must get really hot.
0: Yeah. Yeah, you can see the sweat beads on people when they do it, and it just gets hotter and hotter and hotter. They do Carolina Reapers and stuff, right, K-Dot?
7: Yeah, they do like different, like. Not exclusive, but like very, very special hot sauces that you can actually buy, I think.
0: How do you reckon you'd go?
3: Me?
0: Mm.
3: I reckon I'd go pretty well. How would you go? Not very well.
0: Not very well at all.
3: No.
0: Famously, last time I had to eat a spicy thing, I threw milk over our former audio producer, Phil.
3: Yeah.
0: And speaking of milk, we got free tickets to Spilt Milk. They're coming up on the show next, 13 10 60. Get on the phones right now.
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0: an absolute out and out heater, right?
1: Yeah.
0: That is another 54 Ultra. It's called Talk To You right across Australia. You are locked in for Monday night. The Hot Hits with Nick and Lauren is on. Our number is 131060.
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3: With Nick and Lauren.
1: Yep. The whole country today. Well, there was a few people that I've seen that didn't get the Oz alert.
0: I saw something on the Daily Oz a minute ago that apparently one in five of their readers didn't get it.
1: One in five?
0: Yeah. So I'm
1: very intrigued. Why we have a test, you know.
0: That's it. Iron out the bugs, iron out the kinks. Yes. But yeah, most people got it, didn't they?
1: Yes, but we want to know on 131060, did the Oz alert interrupt anything?
0: Yes.
1: Like maybe you were, I don't know, in the middle of firing someone. And both your phones just go off.
0: Can you imagine? Surely with the notice that was given for the Oz alert, the firing would have been scheduled around it. But potentially, is it one that happened 30 minutes before that went a bit over because there were some questions?
1: Yeah.
0: Yep, I get you.
1: Maybe you were at the hairdresser's and you just forgot, you know, time gets away from you.
0: Yeah, did you forget about it? What were you in
1: maybe
0: the middle of?
1: Maybe you were at the hairdresser and as she's snipping your hair, she snipped off a whole thing.
0: I love these hypotheticals.
1: Just to trim. Maybe you're in the middle of a session.
0: Oh, my gosh.
1: Sexy session.
0: Well, someone by, like, sort of standards would have been in the middle of a session.
1: You know, surely.
0: Just kind of counting up how many people are in the country, how often people do it. Someone definitely will have been. What did
1: maybe
0: it
1: you're in the movies. Did they cancel movie sessions?
0: They wouldn't have cancelled movie sessions. The Odyssey wouldn't
1: Odyssey's
0: have been cancelled. Yeah.
1: No way.
0: The 10 o'clock screening of The Odyssey that was still going at 2 p.m. definitely would have.
1: It's not that long. It's regular length for movies these days.
0: You've thrown some great hypotheticals up. What were you in the middle of?
1: I was walking up my stairs. I was putting away washing. And I went, oh, and Noni, of course, was trailing behind me. And we both just stopped on the stairs and looked down like, what the hell?
0: That's what I was worried about dogs. Because dogs and cats don't like alarms, famously.
1: He didn't seem. I don't think his hearing or his eyesight is that great. It never has been. He's like his mother. How many dogs out there do we know might have, like my dog could have an astigmatism like I do.
0: 100%. We don't test them.
1: No, he probably needs glasses.
0: You can't do a dog eye test, can you?
1: Unless they're like, you know, quite blind, maybe.
0: You know how you can tell cats are blind?
1: How?
0: If you sneak up behind them and you clap right behind their ears and they don't flinch, they're deaf.
1: You mean deaf? Oh.
0: Oh, sorry, deaf. No test for blind cat. I mean, I presume they just walk into things.
1: Maybe do a cucumber test with them because they don't like cucumbers for some reason.
0: What's a cucumber test?
1: Like they don't like cucumbers.
0: Also,
1: maybe just show them a cucumber.
0: Them. Yeah, I get you. 131060 once again at this show digresses in the greatest way. What were you in the middle of when the Oz alert went off today? We'd love to hear from you. There's some passes to check out Scary Movie, the brand new one on Apple TV Plus. 131060 is the number.
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2: 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Tenth of a centimetre.
0: Yeah, but like what is it? 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
0: Is it a piece of paper?
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17: Absolutely must stay the night
18: with Nick and Lauren. Yeah, back at it Monday night. We're going to hang out with Maisie Peters in just a tick. She's on the Spilt Milk lineup. We got the tickets all week as well. So yeah, fun. But in the meantime, we have to wish someone a very happy birthday, don't we?
19: Yes, it's a big happy first birthday to dear old Punch the Monkey, who just the other day we were saying, God, we haven't heard an update about Punch for a while.
18: This was the thing.
19: Yeah. And I said, he's probably, you know, I still maintain he's a bit of a dickhead, but... He's no longer a plump baby with the plushie, and he's hard to distinguish from other monkeys as he mingles and plays with them. So I think now, like, maybe it's all worn off a bit for Punch. He still gets lots of, he had a lot of good birthday wishes, though.
18: Thousands, apparently, from various people around the world.
19: Yes, yes, yes.
18: I just feel sad. I said this the other week, but I feel sad for Punch, you know? He brought us so much joy. We singled him out. We helped him through his crisis of not being tough enough, and now he's like, I'm boring now.
19: No, but he doesn't need us anymore. He's got friends. He's friends with the other. Are they macaques?
18: Macaques, yeah.
19: Yeah.
18: Is that how you say it?
19: I think it's macaque. Macaque.
18: Macona? Macaque.
19: Macaque.
18: Macaque.
19: Don't touch me, cack.
18: Jesus, that's good. That's good. So that's, of course, Karen walks out the room for 10 seconds.
20: What did I miss? I literally walked in, I heard Nick coughing his lung up.
18: Just a bit of macaque gear. Don't touch macaque, et cetera.
21: That's good. That's very good.
19: No, I said that.
21: That's good.
19: Yeah, that was my joke, Karen.
18: No, it wasn't.
20: That was good gear.
18: That was my joke. Go back and check the tapes. Anyway, happy birthday, Punch.
19: Oh,
18: you normal, annoying macaque. Bring back Pesto, the penguin.
19: Oh, yeah. Oh, yeah, no, he's also big and fat and fluffy now. They all grow up so quickly.
18: So true. Hey, we've got a good YouTube video up with this guy at the moment. I went on a walking tour with him. Just check that out if you like walking tours. He's Oliver Cronin.
19: I have trauma from walking tours.
18: 500 miles on my hips.

0: flip on the hot hits of Nick and Lauren. So obviously we are giving away tickets to Spilt Milk Festival all week.
1: Yes.
0: Was huge lineup, right? Who are you most excited about?
1: Oh, Lewis.
0: Yeah.
1: Obviously. I mean, it feels like it's his big comeback.
0: Yeah, that's it. First time in ages. Actually, he was here like last year, but still, it's the first time he's done a festival in Australia. No, it's not. So he played Splendor.
1: Right.
2: Good. Off to a good start.
0: Mm-hmm. Of course, Ray's going to be there. Ketama, it's going to be massive. But also on the bill is the wonderful Maisie Peters.
1: Yay.
0: One of our favourite British girls. She is signed to Ed Sheeran's record label. She opened up for him in Australia in the stadiums a couple of years back and just makes amazing, fun pop music. And while she was here earlier in the year, you and I popped down and had a little picnic with her when it was still warm, right?
1: We did. It was a lovely day, actually. Perfect.
0: Gorgeous. We had some non-alcoholic sparkling wine. It was fantastic.
1: Yes.
0: So we thought we'd play a little bit of that for you to celebrate the fact she's en route back to Spilt Milk. Free tickets at thehothits.com.au and Maisie on now.

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2: Oh, hell yeah.
3: Oh, yes, Lauren Barry, we have free tickets all week to see this king live. You've seen him live before, yeah? The Angus and Julia Stone shows?
4: No, I saw him when he was supporting the Red Hot Chili Peppers.
3: Chili Pepper shows.
4: Yes.
3: That's the range of the guy, right?
4: Oh, my God. And I've always loved Posty, but seeing him live, you just go, wow.
3: Yeah. It's good. I saw him in full rap mode early on at FOMO Festival, and then a few years later got to see him kind of in that sort of more country mode. He's a little camouflager.
4: He's very good. He's a chameleon.
3: Shall we get someone there for free? Our first free tickets here on the Hot
4: Yes, hit? Yes. I'm going to look down this list of people who have called through. My God, they're still calling. I'm going to go alphabetically.
3: Yeah.
4: And I'm just going to go, you know what? Alicia.
5: You're kidding.
4: No. Oh, who are you going to take with you?
5: Oh, I'm going to take my brother-in-law, actually.
4: Oh.
3: That's cute,
5: yeah,
3: man.
5: I'm going to ditch my husband and I'm going to take him instead.
4: I love that. That's so good. What's his name?
5: His name's Dylan Abella.
4: Dylan. Well, Dylan, if you're listening, you're going to go see Posty, mate.
3: This is perfect. That'll be the best night ever. How long have you been a fan for? Where did you kind of tap into him?
5: He'll put something out there and then you're like, oh, yeah, that's a banger. And then you just listen to it on repeat and repeat and repeat. And every time it comes on, you turn it up and you sing it hard.
3: Beautifully said. You sound like the people in our promotional material that talk about how much they love the music. It's perfect. Alicia, have the best time, okay?
5: Oh, I will. Thank you so much.
4: You're welcome.
3: Such a pleasure, Treasure. More tickets on the show tomorrow night. Just head to thehothits.com.au, pop your details in, and we will call you back with free Post Malone tickets on the Hot Hits.
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10: Three for all.
11: Three songs in a row that all have something in common. Of course, something we all had in common in this country today was we all got that bloody alarm sent to our phones earlier today.
12: Well, most people. I've seen a couple of people say they didn't get it.
11: I've had a fair few. I've had a few pissed off people in my DMs saying, I didn't get it. Where was my alarm?
12: My cousin has an Android. She didn't have it.
11: Did she not?
12: No.
11: They said something about making sure that your devices were up to date. Like, I know for iPhones, you needed to have at least iOS 26.
12: Yeah, updated. Someone else wrote back to my story and said that she had, like, iOS 1. She's like, I was like, I don't think you could actually be running your phone on iOS 1.
11: Bailey, could you just jump onto your microphone in the studio there? Did you get it on that nothing phone that you've got, your little fake phone?
13: Absolutely no clue, but I know that I didn't get it on my iPhone.
11: Where was
12: you didn't get it.
13: I haven't updated my phone because I'm scared it's going to go very bad because Apple is like that.
12: I don't think I've updated my phone though.
11: I'm on the iOS 27 beta, guys. Anyway, we all got most.
12: How do I see what iOS I'm on?
11: Just search for go to software update and then it loads for about 26
14: this
11: seconds.
14: This is great radio.
11: We're doing alarm songs. Songs
12: software.
11: About alarm.
12: Software.
11: Here we go.
12: iOS.
11: We're a show about discovering things in real time.
12: Version 26.5.2.
11: There you go. You're fine.
12: Am I up to date?
11: Well, you're up to date.
12: Does that mean I have the new emojis? Oh, let me see.
11: No, probably not because you need to be signed up to the public beta. Anyway.
12: I'm not doing that.
15: That's the sound of the police. That's the sound of the beast. That's the sound of the police.
11: We really wanted to play this.
15: That's the sound of the beast.
11: Proper boom bat, man. That's the sound. Yeah, we're doing songs with alarms in them, slash the talk about alarms.
12: Yeah.
11: It's good stuff. It's classic radio, really.
12: Alarm.
11: Can you think of any that might have alarm in them?
12: Well, one I did think of, but I think it might have P. Diddy in it, so he's banned, is that the one that was in the Bad Boys 2. I'm going down. No, that's Nelly. Whoop. Why? Can't think.
11: Needs more time to think.
12: Yes, I do.
11: You'll get there eventually if you do.
12: Bad Boys 2, the soundtrack. Shake your tail feather. Shake your tail feather. Does that have an alarm in it? At the start?
11: Let's find out. It's live, guys. Live across the country.
12: See?
14: Ah.
11: Hey!
12: Whoop, whoop!
11: Yeah! Come on now.
12: We can play this.
11: Yeah, well, right. The soundtrack.

0: Stop, stop, stop. It definitely is Diddy, so yeah. We're not playing it.
1: Yeah, just realised.
0: I've put a ban on. Nah, I'm not playing it. I don't care how much I was getting up and about. Let's get Anne-Marie on, please.
1: Let's do it. Anne-Marie Alarm, the original plan. Hot hits, three for all. It's all Alarm songs tonight.
2: You're laying with me, you're shutting down. I smell her on you, I'm focused now. I know what's going on in your head, yeah. I know what's happening.

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0: The Fox.

0: Pujol, Emile, Angel, and Ultranate. Got to be the hardest group of artists to say the names of on the hot hits at the moment.
1: Honestly.
0: That's a lot of sounds.
1: Yeah, it just sound like you're speaking gibberish.
0: It's moving to the sun. It's good. It's a bit of AI, but it's not fully AI, so it's all right. Mm. Now, we've got to give congratulations in order. Wedding bells have a rung for Mr. Beast.
1: Congratulations. Now, I'm not, look, when people talk about Mr. Beast, I nod politely and I say, huh, but I'm in no way at all across who he is.
0: Not a beast head?
1: Who is he?
0: What are his fans called? Producer Bailey of Digitals and Socials?
2: His name is James. You know, his name's James Donaldson.
1: I just saw that.
2: That's crazy.
1: On his Wikipedia.
2: I think they're beast. Yeah.
0: James Beast.
2: Beasties.
1: Why? Oh, so he's a YouTuber.
0: Yeah.
2: He's the biggest YouTuber that has ever existed.
0: Yeah.
1: Ever existed?
2: Yeah. Other than like these like company channels like Vivo and stuff.
1: Okay. Is he a good person?
2: Controversially. But I have a thought on him. Yeah. He recently posted a video.
0: Yeah.
1: Yeah.
2: Giving 100 kids who have cancer like their Make-A-Wish.
1: Mm. Aww.
2: I cried during a portion of it because I was like, oh, he's good at making videos that hit the emotions.
0: And that's what that's his whole thing, right? That he does these videos. They're all like challenges to win $1 million and stuff. And he's actually like helping people out with money.
1: That's quite nice.
2: But he is a controversial man that has done controversial things, especially to team members.
1: Oh, I've just seen that.
0: Yeah, yes. There's some allegations.
2: Allegations.
0: He didn't have prime energy, did he? He had Mr. Beast, Beast bars.
2: No, he has Beast bars. He has beef jerky, and then he's
1: got a burger place.
2: Yeah, no, that's David Dobrik, I think.
1: Hmm.
2: He has the
1: Mr. Beast burger.
2: What's it called?
3: Feastable.
2: Oh, yeah.
1: He's got Lunchables.
0: Yeah, he's got Lunchables.
2: No, he doesn't.
0: What?
2: That's KSI. That's what I was going to say, but then I realized that I'm wrong. That's KSI and Logan Paul.
1: It's on his Wikipedia.
2: It's not Lunchables, is he?
1: He's got Lunchly. They're kind of like
2: okay,
1: Lunchables.
2: Yeah.
0: Who cares? The thing I want to tell you is what the wedding was like.
1: Oh, please.
0: Mr. Beast and his wife, Thea Booyerson. Yes, Booyerson. Married in an intimate ceremony on Richard Branson's Necker Island in front of 70 guests.
2: One more time.
3: What island?
0: Necker Island.
2: Oh, okay, sure.
1: 70 guests. Hey, it's no Madison Square Garden.
0: Oh, mate. So this is how you do it. As a famous person with billions of followers, that's how you do
2: it.
0: Island.
2: Taylor's Island was busy with
0: what?
1: It's Taylor's Island.
2: Oh, sorry.
0: Bailey's just knocked Lauren over, who sits on a laptop stand now.
2: No, I was going to make a very controversial.
0: I think I know where you're going with it. I know exactly where you're going with it. I've got more details. The week-long celebration planned by Marcy Blum included activities such as kite surfing and snorkeling.
1: Ooh.
0: And a reception featuring sushi and carrot cake.
1: Oh, I don't know about the carrot cake.
2: I think there's going to be a video. There's going to be a video about this.
1: Carrot cake seems to have fallen off a little bit, hasn't it?
0: There's bloody carrot cake in the kitchen here today.
3: I love a carrot cake.
1: Are you serious?
0: Yeah.
1: I love the icing on a carrot cake, but I hate walnuts. So...
3: Oh.
1: I don't know. I feel conflicted.
0: They fed the lemurs and flamingos that live on the island through the week.
1: Flamingos.
0: Wow. And lemurs.
1: There's an interesting fact about flamingos and why they're pink.
2: Oh, yes. Yes.
1: Yeah.
0: I love this show.
1: Flamingos.
0: Why pink?
2: I know that flamingos all come from one place on Earth.
1: Yeah. This is why. Because of their diet, it's rich in red orange pigments called carotenoids found in algae and brine shrimp. They're born grey.
0: The couple walked out into the reception and had their first dance to Die with a Smile.
1: Kind of cute.
0: Yeah, I'm not mad about that.
2: Was Miss Gaga there?
1: Oh, could you imagine if Bruno and Gaga came out and actually sang it for them?
2: He would have the syntax, yeah.
1: They also, I don't reckon Gaga would do that though. Pardon, speak into the microphone.
0: I'm just trying to get details. They also had Wagyu beef.
1: Yep.
0: But Booyerson's favourite cake is carrots. That's why they had carrot cake.
1: You seem so invested in this wedding in particular.
4: Wrap this break up.
0: Thank you.
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18: 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See you at the bar, you was hardly talking. That's when I knew that your heart was scarring. 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

0: It's all Gracie's fault. That is Look at My Life on the Hot Hits with Nick and Lauren.
1: In celebration of the night that was, it's the Hot Hits Awards Ceremony.
0: Yeah, let's send out a couple of awards for things that happen in on or around the show. Lauren Barry has the first award of the night. What is it, my friend?
2: My award goes to the whole team and the show itself because tonight I'm giving it my ADHD show of the year award because, my God, the tangents we've gone on tonight.
0: There's some real special ones, right?
2: Yeah.
0: What did we get from? That was a little burp coming up.
2: We did...
0: Denise is the ADHD of it all that we can't remember what it was. Podcast it if you want to hear it.
2: Yeah.
0: It's madness. My award tonight is going to go to the whole team as well, but for a very different and heartfelt reason, for lifting me up in my time of need the last few days.
2: Oh.
0: A difficult few days for me, and you all gathered round me and helped me through it, and I appreciate that very much, so give yourselves a pat on the back.
2: Oh, thank you.
0: Thank you. K-Dot!
3: My strange one today. My award goes to. I was on news.com earlier today.
0: Yeah.
3: And you know how they have those. It's also lovely to have you back, Nick.
0: Thanks.
3: You know how they have those random ads for t-shirts and stuff that they have on news.com? That like the ad banners down the side?
0: Oh, like the t-shirt that's seen in a photo, they'll try and sell it to you. Like the.
3: Well, they're just like AI generated artworks on t-shirts. But the one that I spotted today was. A little samurai otter. Have a look at him.
0: Oh,
3: it's
0: that's
3: so cute.
0: Good stuff.
3: Yeah, let me put it up on your screen for you,
0: Lauren. Right up on that
2: microphone. Oh,
0: yeah.
2: Oh,
0: I like
2: okay.
0: That a lot.
3: Yes. Yeah.
2: That's otter.
3: Samurai otter. Yes. Samurai
0: Many
3: otter.
0: Blessings for the yes. Samurai otter. Yes. Bailey, you got an award for us for tonight.
4: Yes, I do.
0: Hit me.
4: Just a 6'7". Yeah. Like, we haven't talked about it for a while, and I think it's been mentioned.
2: Why?
0: I agree.
2: You mentioned it at least once a show.
4: There was one today that you missed, Nick.
0: I know exactly what you're talking about.
4: So you're saying 26?
0: 5 or 6?
4: No, you were saying 26 or 7. And
0: what was the context?
4: There was something about 26 minutes or something.
2: Bailey, I'm too old for this.
3: Do you know how old I'm going to be in 40 years' time?
4: 40?
3: In 40 years' time, how old am I going to be?
2: 6'7", baby.
4: 6'7". Oh, 6'7". Why did I think 20? What the hell?
0: You're 27.
2: Ew, 27. I'm going to be that in 30 years' time.
0: That's crazy that there's a 10-year age gap between you two.
3: Yeah, doesn't feel it.
0: Because you two are my most mature friends.
2: What? Me?
0: Jokes. Mature in other ways. Guys, Delta Goodrum's going to be on the show tomorrow.
2: Yay!
0: What's that? I haven't interviewed her in about 7 years. I have seen her multiple times, but have not had a conversion with her on the radio.
3: We had it last year.
4: You had it last year.
2: No,
4: you weren't
2: he
4: there.
2: Wasn't here.
3: Oh.
2: It was just me.
4: Yes. That was good. That was great. That was we did a little meme. Remember that?
0: Yeah, you did a little TikTok. Yeah.
2: The Queen is coming.
0: The Queen is coming. That was good stuff. More free Post Malone tickets, more free Spilt Milk tickets. 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We will see you from 7 o'clock. Bye.
2: Bye.
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19: 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online DM slide that is guaranteed to get you a date, potentially a life partner, because we've been working hard over the last 24 hours after it came up yesterday, and we've got some tools for your tool belt.
0: Yes, and it becomes painfully obvious that my partner Belinda listens to the podcast on a delayed basis. She's always catching up on episodes, so it'll be a few days later that she'll say, I heard Monday's episode, etc., which caused a little bit of confusion recently, when she asked me, hey, what are you doing? And I just say, oh, I'm just coming up with a pickup line for Instagram. What? Yeah, I just need a really good pickup line that's going to work.
19: We'll give you the context in a moment, but thank you for joining us. It's Matt and Alex All Day Breakfast. Let's go.
3: Let's get this show on the road.
20: Let's go.
21: Here we go.
19: Yes, quick recap of yesterday's show. Matt, US rapper The Game, came out and said, I'm retiring F3, which was his way to try and pick up people on Instagram, would put the letter F and the number 3 in a DM slide to someone he had his eye on, and they'd go, what the hell is F3? And he would say,
0: oh, my bad. I just saw a snack and thought this was a vending machine.
19: Bad. He said it worked a couple of times, did he say?
0: Well, this is a lot of people are saying, hey, yeah, sure, all these women were calling him out for it.
19: Right.
0: You know, but they're not posting their responses either.
19: Interesting.
0: So implying that even though it was lame and people were kind of, you know, saying, hey, he's just using the same line, people were suggesting that it still worked.
19: Right. Okay. Well, you know, the fact that he had 13 million followers as well and is released quite a bit of music over the years could have aided in his attempts. But Matt, we thought, look, he said he's going to have to retire F3. What's going to be next? Obviously, that's dead. We're going to have to come up with something new. And in fact, if we put our heads together, we might be able to help the single listeners to do this and once and for all settle who's got more game, Matt or Alex.
0: That is an oxymoron if ever I've heard of it. Who's got more game, Matt or Alex, is like, who can fly better, a cow or a puffer fish?
19: Which one's the cow, which one's the puffer fish?
0: Neither can fly. That's the point.
19: Yeah, the game we are playing is Div 8 Rezzies on an absolute mud patch. But we're going to do our best.
0: Bron, have you ever had any remotely cool sort of DM slides that might have worked in the past?
22: It's one that I remember. I can't remember exactly what it said, but it was a pun about like something to do with, oh, you always must Bron win, like you would never Bron lose. something like that.
19: You always must. Oh my gosh, that is full dad joke territory. Yeah, very nice. Did it? Was it successful?
22: No.
19: You must always Bron win.
22: No, that wasn't successful.
19: Okay, fair enough.
22: But I remember it.
0: Yeah, well, there you go. And that's half the battle, isn't it? Just being memorable. I mean, I'm seeing a lot of people on Reddit talking about how they're the people that they're conversing with. Mm-hmm. On the apps are just using ChatGPT.
19: Oh, yeah, that's it.
0: And so, like, you know, you see people going, hey, this guy that I'm talking to online, every response is just ChatGPT and it's killing me.
19: I've read it. It seems so lame. Like, read it and it's just the voice, isn't it? It's just such a unique kind of voice.
0: It's really bizarre. But anyways, so if ChatGPT is not working for you, why don't you use Matt and Alex up with your Matt GPT?
19: Matt GPT is here at your service. He has been thinking. He's had a child, so he has had sex at least once in his life. So we know he's got the moves. Matt, as part of this extremely scientific experiment, what is your entry into the greatest Instagram DM slide bait and switch lead message? What have you got for us?
0: Okay, what about this? Okay, you just slide in the DMs with this message. Sure, I can fix your keyboard.
19: I hope you're writing this down, you single people here. It's sure I can fix your keyboard, and then you hit send into their DMs.
0: Yep. Now they'll reply with what do you mean or a question mark. And then you say,
19: well, they'll reply with something.
0: Yeah.
19: It'll probably be a huh or a this or a ignore, but if you get a response.
0: And then you say, sorry, I thought you was a baddie.
19: Okay.
0: Baddie.
19: You were a baddie. All right.
0: Okay. Keyboard. Okay. Bron, how are we feeling about this?
2: Oh, boy.
22: It's good you locked down, Belle, when you do.
2: Yeah, the game is, he's an old veteran who's a bit out of practice. Bro,
0: I reckon that's going to work in 2026.
2: I thought you were a bad E. Okay. Maybe instead of I thought you were, maybe because that's past tense. Can I? Do you mind if I offer a suggestion?
0: Oh, please,
2: because our listeners need to write this to real human beings. All right. So what about because you seem like a real baddie, or it's not like thought you were. It sort of just doesn't undermine. It's like oh, you're obviously not a bad. It's like
0: because
2: you seem like a baddie.
0: Yeah, yeah, okay.
2: Because I'll fix you, beep cord, because you seem like a baddie.
0: The problem I'm finding with my own pickup line is that you how to spell the baddie bit, because at one point you want to do the bad as in B-A-D and then capital E.
2: But that's like bade, isn't it?
0: Yeah, well, then
2: so you
0: it
2: need
0: looks
2: a hyphen,
0: a bit weird.
2: Don't you?
0: Yeah, but then if you do baddie as in it's the way it's spelled, B-A-D-D-I-E, then it just ruins the
2: so
0: pun.
2: So I thought you were a baddie. They will have no idea what you're talking about.
22: Maybe a voice note is needed.
0: Now a new challenger
2: so you
0: is
2: lead
0: entered.
2: With a voice note. And the voice note you say with your own voice, yeah, sure, I can fix your keyboard. And then they reply, what are you talking about? And you go, because you definitely seem like a bad E.
22: You know what? It's funnier for them to have something to show their group chat.
0: Yeah, right. I didn't even think about the promo you'd get with the group chat share. Oh, okay.
2: Well, if you're serious about, you know, hopefully having a romantic connection, the person can't feel like they're just group chat fodder.
0: Well, I thought my birthday Seuss was kind of cool as well, and that didn't work at all yesterday, if you missed it.
2: Remind the new single listeners as to what you came up with in the moment yesterday.
0: Yeah, well, you simply message happy green eggs and ham, and they say what? And then you say, oh, sorry, I just wanted to see you in your birthday Seuss.
2: Wanted to see you on your birthday, Seuss. Straight to getting them naked with children's literature involved. So I think use at own risk we'll put on that one. But you're also welcome to go with Matt's suggestion. Sure, I can fix your keyboard. Wait for response because you seem like a baddie. Okay. All right, I've got mine.
0: Okay.
2: Got mine. This is the alternative that you can try out.
0: Buddy Romeo.
2: You can try out. All right. Find the person you're interested in and you send them the door emoji.
0: Oh, okay. I like you're leading with the door emoji.
2: Door emoji
0: this
2: and
0: is
2: that's
0: good. No
2: it.
0: Words, just
2: that's
0: an emoji.
2: It.
0: This is
2: door
0: hard.
2: Emoji could mean anything.
0: Oh, this
2: it's
0: is
2: not offensive,
0: tough,
2: it's that.
0: Man.
2: And it needs them to go, did you mean to send that? Or what do you mean? Or huh? Mm-hmm. And then you go, any permutation of, oh, sorry, I just thought you were adorable. Or you adorable. I only send this to people who are adorable.
0: I think you're
2: there we go.
0: You're adorable. Yeah, I think, okay.
2: I just think you're adorable.
0: That's sweet. And I do think that that's definitely more multi-gendered as opposed to mine does feel a little bit female focused. You don't often hear women calling men baddies, do you?
2: No, unless it's like asking what's going on in an action film. Which one was the baddie again? I thought he was a baddie.
0: Yes, this is true. Okay, so yeah, you know, well done. Bron, how do you feel about Daisos? It's a bit too cute, isn't it?
2: Well, it doesn't include nudity.
22: I don't know whether I like
2: it. Well, I want our listeners to actually use these and see how it goes. I'm trying to help people here, and you can't just lead them down the garden path. I reckon that's got a chance. I reckon the door emoji's got a chance.
22: It might work better in the wild.
2: Could be the new F3. Just put the door emoji in. It's like, oh, my God, you just got doored. He thinks you're adorable. What do you reckon?
0: No, you're going to send that. They're not even going to respond because they're going to be in their group chat being going, oh, my God, Alex Dyson's just showed me the door.
2: he showed me the door. Yeah,
0: we didn't even start chatting and he showed me the door already.
2: Yeah. Oh, he thinks I'm a dork. I hope there's no mistranslations. But I think with the follow-up, it's not too bad.
0: Well, look, let us know how you go at matt.on.alex. Please send us your suggestions.
2: Well, send us your suggestions, but test them out, and then you got to hit us with the screenshots.
0: Oh, right.
2: How did it go?
0: Don't. We wanna seriously. See. It's gonna be bad.
2: Bad E? Or I just thought you were adorable.
0: Go with Alex's, please. Don't suggest anyone's a bad E. Don't.
2: Well, if you want to hit them with a door, you can do that on the dating apps as well. First message, door emoji. I reckon it could be the new thing.
0: All right, exciting times. Let's give it a go. Good luck. Be brave.
2: And unlike a door, don't be a knob.
18: 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It's Matt and Alex, the all-day breakfast podcast for your early morning.
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14: Three voices, too many lols. Fifi, Fev and Nick's happy hour.
15: Fifi, Fev and Nick.
16: Look, being sad can be devastating for obvious reasons, but sometimes you get to sleep in. But sometimes, and it, you know, if you can look back and laugh, and for instance, the Australia Post worker who they've lost their appeal, so they were fighting their sacking. They've taken it to the Fair Workplace Tribunal, and even the tribunal said, buddy, we can't defend this.
17: What happened?
16: So during work hours, busted at KFC. So went to KFC. Well, see, I'd argue
18: finger licking's hungry.
16: And it might have been on their route. I think that's tough.
18: Depends. KFC, if you get mail? I'd be saying I'd drop
17: off. Yeah, well, depends if he delivers all his mail and he's got still got the oil from the drumsticks on his finger. People are getting the KFC.
18: Grab a wet wipe, mate.
16: Another one, the Fair Work Commission didn't agree with this guy. Victorian truck driver accidentally melted $70,000 worth of ice cream because he failed to, I believe, turned on the freezer. So
18: well, that I get.
17: That's
16: there was no refrigeration in the truck. 70
18: Has he ruined everything or made the world's largest milkshake? You know,
17: I agree with that one because and he would have been, it would have been, but it would have been a lead up. Wouldn't it just be one incident? It would have happened before. I saw on the weekend, talking about a truckie, they were in the States and it was a marijuana truck and it was full of all the buds and he crashed on the highway and you should have seen all the cars stop and take all the marijuana.
18: Oh,
17: like they steal, just looting it all. Like you get fired for that. That would have been millions of dollars worth.
16: See, I always feel badly for the truck drivers, particularly if they're interstate truck drivers and they don't understand the, what's our bridge? What's our
18: Montague Street Bridge.
17: Like, oh, they hit that all the time.
16: I know, but you don't know what's coming. And by the way, I know that they've put up the signs about 20 metres out.
18: Yeah, and they put little noodles hanging down.
16: I drive under that Montague Street Bridge. Yeah. Once you're there, you're there. And that truck, it's pretty hard to change track.
18: Surely that, if you're a truck, that's the number one. You pass the test, or that's the last question. In Melbourne, what should you avoid?
17: All the other bridges would be so upset. That one gets so much love.
16: But, you know, I'd be a very lenient boss. I mean, look at poor Josiah here. I mean, how many times would Josiah lose his job if stuff-ups were an issue?
0: Yeah, 4 times an hour.
16: I mean,
17: I would literally, but he's got good looks, but you don't need that for a radio, but he's a good vibe. So if you're a good vibe and you stuff up, like we're lenient. Like, he's actually a good vibe.
0: So is that what I bring to the table, good vibes?
17: It's either you or that other guy that we could have had. He couldn't even speak.
0: Yeah. Did I beat out someone with a...
17: Yep.
0: Yeah, I thought so.
17: You got him, and there was another dude. Like, we trolled a few.
18: Yeah.
17: And he was the worst of... He was the best of a bad bunch. No, he was the worst of a bad bunch.
0: No, I was the best of the worst.
17: You were like Stephen Bradbury.
0: Yeah.
17: You're the Stephen Bradbury of radio.
18: They all crashed out, and you stayed on your skates. Yeah.
17: And it was like, oh, he's good looking. We can look at that every morning.
18: The guy that
17: everyone else, no good.
18: When I was on radio in Brisbane for a little bit, the anchor on that show came down to try out, and he got my name wrong.
17: He did.
16: That's right.
17: Yeah, but
18: he called me Byron. But that's your buddy.
17: He's your buddy, but that's not his fault. Most people do get it wrong.
18: Yeah, that is true.
17: That's not your fault.
3: I love them. Turn that really loud.
16: We're talking about sackings. When you've been sacked, why did you get sacked?
17: You wouldn't have been sacked from anything. You've been here for a long time.
16: I've been here for about a quarter of a century.
17: Yeah.
16: So,
17: That's good.
16: I've had some proper fails. Like when I worked at a radio station in Gippsland, 3GG, feeling good right across Melbourne, and they wanted to have a snow report. And they said, Fifi, can you, I was writing commercial ads. Mm-hmm. And they said, can you just go out to the car park? And we're going to cross to you as if you're up in Dinner Plains at the snow. Like, we're crossing to our snow bunny up on the... Anyway, the announcer said, now, Fifi, we're crossing to you at the snow. Where are you? And I said, Simon, I'm out in the car park where you told me to go. And he didn't fire me for that. So I should have maybe been fired a lot.
17: Well, that's a good run, not getting fired. Well done.
16: Tara in Forest Hill. Hi, Tara.
4: Hi, how are you going?
16: Good, Tara. Is this about your sacking or someone else's?
4: It's about my sacking.
16: I was
4: probably about 14 or 15, and I worked in a factory, and one of my colleagues was about the same age as me, and I dared him to get a mohawk on the weekend, and he did, and we came back, and I got fired for telling him to get a mohawk.
16: What?
4: I did,
16: That's wild. He's an adult that can make his own decisions.
4: Yep.
16: Just the power of persuasion. You got fired for being persuasive.
4: I did. They were very, they were...
17: Where was it, Macca's?
4: Quite serious people. No, it was actually a factory.
17: Oh,
4: where,
17: factory?
4: You can sort of get away with a little bit more in a factory, but...
0: Yeah, you're in a factory.
16: Not front of house. He wasn't front of house.
4: No, not at all. No.
17: Factories back in the day. My dad used to work in a factory, like a steel, like on the guillotine. And you go into those toilets as a kid, there's some strange things up on those walls.
16: Oh,
18: don't worry about a mohawk.
16: Tara, that's unbelievable. I would afford that. That's not fair. Charlotte in Upway. Hi, Charlotte.
19: Hi.
17: Hey, Charlotte.
16: Why did you get fired?
19: So this was a while ago now. I was working as a receptionist, and they knew when I started, like, I'd be doing TAFE one day a week. I was doing animal studies. That all started. They definitely got annoyed at me every week when I had my TAFE day. And then during my time there, I just happened to also go vegan, and they would make fun of that. And then one random Friday, never had an issue there, never had warnings, no trouble. Friday afternoon, they came down at the very end of the day as I'm packing up and said that they were letting me go. And when I asked why, they kind of looked at each other and one of them said, oh, you know, because you're vegan, go work with animals.
0: Oh.
19: And I walked out.
16: You're a receptionist.
0: Yeah.
16: Nothing to do with veganism.
18: Not at a butcher.
16: And
19: and they just got very annoyed at me every week when I had to go to TAFE. But I was like, well, you guys knew this before you hired me. Like,
18: yeah.
19: But yeah, literal words were, yeah, for being vegan, go work with animals.
16: Didn't even disguise it. I mean, that is...
17: At least they're honest.
16: Did you go, like you, that is actual discrimination.
17: It is.
16: Did you...
19: I know. I was young. I was just like, nah, get me out of here. Like, I'm not,
16: Well, that's the funny thing, Charlotte. Sometimes when people say you could fight that, do you want to though? Fight for that job?
17: No,
16: happy
17: you
16: to
17: don't.
16: Let it go.
17: Hey, Charlotte, are you back on the meat bandwagon now or...
19: No, I'm vegetarian, so don't tell the vegans.
18: Halfway.
17: Well, vegetarian's halfway. That's good.
16: Charlotte, my daughter's just become a vegetarian.
17: Yeah, she has.
16: It's really challenging the carnivore in me. It's quite difficult to cook for a vegetarian.
18: Sunday roast is no good.
16: My Sunday roast is done.
18: Well, enjoy some more
17: you
18: carrots.
17: You can get vegan meat.
18: Oof.
17: I've tasted it.
16: I know. No, we're doing all these
17: Hungry Jack's
16: alternatives
17: Burger.
16: At the moment.
17: That's actually really good. Can't tell the difference.
16: Chris in Botanic Ridge. Hi, Chris.
3: Hi, guys. Mate, love the show.
18: G'day, Chris.
17: Hey, Chris.
16: Chris, who'd fire you when you're so polite and lovely?
3: Because it wasn't me that got fired.
16: Oh, okay. That makes sense. What happened?
3: Right. So I worked with a guy who had three written warnings. The first one was for watching adult films on a portable DVD player.
18: That's a
17: promotion.
18: Written That's a written warning.
3: At work.
17: Yeah, Josiah does that.
0: Yeah. Now.
3: So the second one, he just decided he needed a newspaper and he got up and just walked out and grabbed a newspaper.
18: Yeah.
16: I mean, that one I don't. The watching it.
18: Yeah.
16: X-rated movies He's while you're at work in a workplace.
17: Depends what business they're in.
16: What was their business, the industry?
3: It was a printing company, so it was just a factory.
18: Okay.
17: Yeah.
16: I mean, getting up to get a paper, I don't mind.
18: No, he left.
16: Oh, he just left?
18: Yeah, he just left. He went down the shops.
3: Yeah, just walked out, grabbed the paper, came back.
17: And what's the last one? What was the straw that broke the camel's back?
3: Well, his job was to clean the printing screens, and rather than walk 10 metres, he decided that, I'll just drop my Dax and urinate in the trough.
16: No, absolutely not. And that one he got sacked for.
20: Honestly, we're just here to serve up the lols.
21: Fifi, Fev and Nick's happy hour.
16: Now, Turkey-ay, you were just saying why did they change it from turkey to Turkey-ay?
17: Turkey-ay is good to say, but it's like, why?
16: I don't know.
17: I'm saying Australia.
16: I think they've always said turkey.
0: They didn't want to be associated with the turkey.
17: Oh, really?
16: I think we have anglicised it into turkey, but I think it's always turkey.
17: Turkey.
16: It's very fun to say.
17: We beat him in
16: How's
17: the soccer.
16: This? A Turkish governor has been sacked. I love Turkish food.
17: Turkish delight.
16: Turkish governor has been sacked. How's this? Of all the things, to be a governor, to be in...
18: A leader.
16: He's been sacked over photos of him wearing cycling shorts.
17: Where was he, in a cafe?
16: The poor guy, Mehmet, was just wearing cycling shorts and they've sacked him.
17: Imagine if they were in our government. I lost $84 billion. Well, you're sweet. You keep going.
16: Well, it is
18: what
16: a real...
18: What pants you wearing, though?
16: Yeah.
17: So all we need is Jacinta Allen to wear...
16: Gosh, it was only lycra. That easy. I mean...
17: some lycra. Catch her in some lycra.
16: You raise a really good point, Fev.
18: It can't be it. It can't just be cycling shorts. There's got to be.
22: Apparently, the issue is you could also see his little Mehmet as well.
16: But I don't know. Yeah, but these photos, I will point out, they were on social media. So it's not he didn't post them. There's photos of him in his bike shorts.
18: Yeah.
16: Now, bike shorts, I would argue, there is a high risk for a man, particularly.
18: Yeah.
16: You are going to notice. More than just your thighs.
17: Depends.
18: Yeah.
17: I've seen Nick in them.
18: I've never worn cycling shorts. How dare you?
17: I can't tell the difference.
16: What a reason. That poor guy.
17: Yeah.
16: Why are you no longer the governor?
17: Do you reckon that's why
16: I went for a bike ride?
17: Do you reckon that's why Jacinta Allen called a quick meeting yesterday, just in case some photos were getting out of her?
16: I reckon. reckon at the moment anything could get out about Jacinta Allen. If she'll dig her heels in and she doesn't go anywhere.
17: Yeah.
16: New police minister. Is his name Mike Bush?
17: Yeah, Bushy.
22: New commissioner, Mike Bush.
16: Yeah, I already like him because already he's come out and said our hands are tied because she keeps calling for an investigation. If you want a royal commission, get the police to investigate it. And he's come out and going, no, we don't have the powers to investigate it because the government won't give them to us. Oh. And they did a press conference and he was standing about 2 metres away from her.
17: Mm-hmm.
16: Like the fresh air between him and her. And her handler came up behind him and tried to usher him next to her. But he doesn't want to, clearly doesn't want to be photographed with that woman. Who would?
17: I had dinner with him on Thursday night and had a chat to him about politics.
16: What did you say?
18: You were with the police commissioner.
17: Bro, I just roll in circles, man.
16: Talk us through the chat.
17: Yeah, he said that. Hands are tied. They can't do anything.
16: Of course they can't. They because the government can't do won't anything. Let them.
17: And he said, can you guys, your radio show, we love your radio show. Can you keep whacking them? Yeah, we can.
20: Orders up. Fifi, Fev and Nick's happy hour. You are welcome. Fifi, Fev and Nick. Looking for a million more reasons to love The Fox?
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0: cravings for things.
1: Yeah, I've
0: they've
1: seen
0: worked
1: that
0: out
1: too.
0: It might be helpful for people that it's nothing to do with food. It's other things that they're addicted to in their life, and it can stop that noise in their head that says, "I need this now."
1: Yeah, I mean, the evolution is it was created for, you know, Ozempic in particular for diabetes, and then realized it had all these other benefits for general weight loss, and they've sort of evolved into these other GLP-1s, and now there's definite other benefits, but that's a really interesting one. You know, it shuts off the food noise.
0: Yeah.
1: But it also seems to shut off other addictive behaviour noise. And it's a really fascinating one, whether it's alcohol or drugs or whatever it is. But, yeah, that's really interesting. I've been reading a lot on that stuff.
2: That's fascinating. And the program sounds
0: great. One more. No, I'm just joking.
2: You can head to olloforwomen.com. That's O-L-L-O for women.com to find out more. Sam Wood, thank you, bro.
1: Thanks for having me. Cheers.
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0: Gentlemen, qu just got back from a very quick trip to Italy, over and back.
1: Yeah.
0: Quick jaunt with the kids. It was actually wonderful. Great family holiday.
1: Yes.
0: Went hiking, did a bunch of fun stuff. Loved it. As I've sort of mentioned before, sometimes on family holidays, it does fall to me to go, I'm going to organize. Well, maybe it doesn't even fall to me, but I like to think of myself as the guy that's like, hey, I've booked something fun for the team.
2: Yeah, you do a good job. I mean, as far as admin goes, Haim does a great job of holidays for family, but also for mates as well. You seem to lock in for that stuff.
0: Yeah,
2: Why is that?
0: I think because it's always, I can get very excited,
2: Yes.
0: like in the moment, and I can ride that. And so this is where maybe it comes undone because you sometimes don't look into it too much. I also have a romantic idea of when I book it, how amazing this is going to be for the
2: Yes.
0: family. So we're in this small seaside town in Italy. We went in the mountains and we're in this seaside town for like 4 nights, 4 days. And I've gone, look, I know if you're just at the beach, that's great. And like, it's pretty rinse and repeat when you're at the beach with the kids. But I was like, but I think by day three, we'll be getting antsy. Like it is a small town. Why don't I have a little Google, see what we can do for fun? And I find something that is a walking, really a pesto cooking class where you catch the boat to Portofino with a guide.
2: Hang
0: And
2: on.
0: they teach you how to cook pesto.
2: Right. So you said walking.
0: Well, it mentioned walking briefly. Like it's like we'll show you a few sites in Portofino, which is a port,
2: Yes.
0: like a little beautiful, iconic port, but mostly it's a pesto cooking class. So I go, great. This is going to be a nonna, you would think, teaching us this is a great photo. This is a great moment for the kids. Not very complicated pesto. I don't know how to make it, but it doesn't seem expensive at the shops and it can't have too many ingredients in it. I assume it's olive oil and something green, if I had to guess, basil. Like, but who cares? Because that's about the skill level for kids, right?
2: Yeah.
0: So I tell Zoe, hey, I've booked this. Great news. Go online, book it. We meet the guy. We're going to meet Enzo at the docks. And it's just going to be gorgeous. She's like, how long is it? It's like, not that, look, not that long. I don't really know, but it says 3 hours. I'm sure it won't be 3 hours because it's just a boat ride. And really, we go to this nonna's house and we cook some pesto. And we meet Enzo. So it's like 10 o'clock. It was a heat wave when we were there. It's like, all right, 10 to 1, heat of the day. It's like, no, it's great. I think it's great because, you're on the water. That's
2: Yeah,
0: cool.
2: that's cool.
0: Get to the dock and you have to catch the ferry first up. It is like 38 degrees or something. So we had to walk, obviously, you have to walk from the hotel down to the dock.
2: Yeah.
0: We get there. So I was like, oh, I didn't know, like, how much walking is there? I said, well, there's going to be some walk. I mean, we're not on Segways. There's going to be some walking to get to places, but not much. We meet Enzo. The ferry is so crowded. He's like, let's just wait for the next one. We're standing at the belting sun. Morale is already going through the floor. Like, Zoe is glaring at me. Zoe does not like being in the sun. She's very UV conscious. She is glaring at me from under a wide-brimmed hat. Enzo, meanwhile, is like, this is his job. And he's like, I don't know, 50, 55. And when you're a tour guide, it's a little bit like being a stand-up for a very small crowd. Like it's about energy management. You've got to come out, you've got to start strong, you've got to keep the crowd's attention.
2: Yes.
0: Zoe is so annoyed by this stage.
2: Were you the only people? So Enzo is,
0: Private tour, four people. I'm running off and getting waters and chopper chops and stuff for the kids just to try and keep blood sugar up, mostly for Zoe, but just keep everyone's vibe high.
2: Yes.
0: He can tell it's a tough crowd.
2: Yes.
0: His English is obviously his second language. You don't need to speak perfect English to know when you're bombing.
2: Yeah.
0: He's trying to tell us facts about the port, who built the port. I am like Enzo's mum, who's come to his first stand-up gig, standing in the front going, wow, wow. Turning around the guys, just, I'm throwing out so many wows.
2: Look at that.
0: This is why you go on these tours, guys. You never know that stuff. Anyway, the ferry comes, we get off and he goes, now we go for a quick walk. And so he goes, how long is the walk? And I said, well, it's okay. It's his town and it's his, we're just going to see some interesting things. And I couldn't say to Enzo, hey, my wife hates this, so. You really need to bring out something.
2: Yeah.
0: But I believe in this spirit of, I always have great faith that when you book these things, they're going to go great.
2: Yes.
0: But even for me, I was like, we need something to move the needle here.
2: Yeah.
0: He goes, I'm going to show you guys a really special shop. And so I'm doing a bit of, oh, wow. That's yeah, wow. I hadn't done such great wows since the kids did art in like kindergarten.
2: Mm. Yeah.
0: Because I'm going to take you to, have you guys ever had focaccia? Like,
2: yes.
0: Wow. What do you think of that, everyone? Wow. What focaccia jobs? I was like,
2: it's a different type of wow at that point. It's wow. He's come up with that.
0: You have to do better than this. And I'm looking and going, but Zoe hadn't looked him in the eye now for half an hour. So we'd stop at something and he'd tell us a fact about how the Princess of Jordan had her boat here or something. And Zoe was just staring into the distance, probably thinking about divorce lawyers or something. I'm just like staring into the distance. We go to the focaccia shop and I couldn't get a chance to it, but I'm trying to tell Enzo with my eyes, mate, I'm actually in the entertainment industry and I can't entertain her, okay? Like, this is not a tough crowd.
2: Yeah.
0: You need to do something really amazing here, mate, because you've lost her. Yeah. She's not coming back.
2: No.
0: She's very angry at me because we've been doing more walking than perhaps was advertised. We get into the focaccia shop. And he goes, no, so you guys know about focaccia. In Italy, a focaccia is a special bread.
2: Yeah.
0: Like, mate,
2: we
0: have access to a focaccia in Australia like this. And he goes, and this shop, I think, sells the best focaccia.
2: Mm-hmm.
0: Wow. This is Enzo's favorite shop. We get to the focaccia display case and there's like, you know, giant slabs of focaccia. To its credit, it looked delicious.
2: Yes. Enzo's brother's running the shop.
0: And so there's four different types of focaccia. He goes, this one is plain. Then he goes to the next one, which has like olives on it. He goes, this one, it has olives. The kids started coming around to it. And I reckon we never got Zoe there. But no. I reckon had we have gone for another hour, I could have got it. I could have got it with the legend gag. But if you guys need to know how to make pesto, you let me know. Let me know.
2: We'll do it.
0: Do you know there's a pinch of salt in it as well?
2: Wow, that's
0: the one, Jack.
1: Whoop, cutting in here to take a quick break. But we'll pick up exactly where we left off next. The Hamish and Andy podcast. And for more of the boys, search Hamish and Andy on Listener.
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10: I said, what's the difference between 14 millimetres and 15 millimetres?
11: 1 millimetre.
10: Yeah, but what does that look like?
11: That. Like a tenth of a centimetre?
10: Yeah, but like what is it? Like,
11: it's about that. It's not it. Like,
10: is it a piece of paper?
11: No.
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0: What's happened, Jack?
1: I will be unable to transfer use of the Bitcoin. Let me
2: read
1: this.
2: It is getting to the point now where we will be able to say to this team, put your hand up if you haven't lost us Bitcoin, and no one will be able to raise their hand.
3: So a debt needed to be paid in either Bitcoin or another form.
1: Jack has said he will transfer me the money because he's lost it.
2: Yeah.
1: And I said, I don't want that.
2: I want the Bitcoin.
1: But what I would like to propose, Jack, is one big ask.
4: Okay.
1: At some point next year.
4: Oh, a blank check ask.
1: No, not money-based.
2: No, but favor-based.
1: Jack means based.
0: Like a wild card.
4: Like you get to, when you think of it, ask for any favor and I can't say no.
1: Yep. Give me a big ask.
4: And I can't say no.
1: No.
2: Jack, I would be very careful. What about this? You have all summer to find the Bitcoin. But if you come back episode one of next year and you haven't found it, the big ask is in play.
4: That is sadly only fair.
3: But summer was over and the little boy was looking for an extension.
1: To whom it may concern, over summer Jack has been spending much of his time helping his elderly neighbour with chores around her house.
2: I see where this is going, Jack.
1: With this increased extracurricular load, Jack has been unable to complete his assigned Bitcoin homework. We request that you allow Jack a 3 months extension. Jesus, there's...
2: Jack, in 10 weeks, by show 90, you better have that password out. I'm on Andy's side here too. I'm not, or a bloody good reason why we give you another extension.
3: So in the midst of 2020, Jack tried to tie the big ask deadline to COVID restrictions.
4: I was kind of hoping like an international travel kind of, like it might not be till next year. So like when footy stadiums are full again, that kind of era.
1: There's no correlation. It's just no correlation.
2: That's an interesting point.
1: There's no correlation to when we're when mass so crowds
2: when,
1: are allowed to attend.
2: When we can fly away, the big ask is in play. Is that what we're saying?
4: So that has been my slogan.
3: So even though borders remained closed, Andy was still already pondering the big ask.
1: Is it a one-off event? The big ask, or could I say to Jack, hey, can you put my bins out for the rest of the year?
4: Ooh.
2: A recurring big ask.
4: I would hate that.
2: Well, let's be honest. I don't think the big ask was ever going to be something you would love. It wasn't going to be like, hey, I was wondering if you could go to Byron with your wife this summer.
3: But later in 2020, someone named Brad contacted Jack, saying he could help crack the code.
4: He knows a lot about computers.
2: Yeah. You sound like you're 75 on A Current Affair explaining that you've got diddled.
4: He said he can build a program that will take those 24 words and check for any spelling mistakes or words that are spelled close to that, trying to...
1: It'll run all the combinations.
4: It'll run all the combinations trying to figure out if he can get into this Bitcoin.
1: Okay.
4: He said it could take 3 weeks because the program, he just leaves it on overnight.
1: Okay.
4: So I left the first month, I just let him go and thought, okay, great, Brad's running the program. He should be back in contact soon.
2: In the corner of his bedroom, just running helpjackout.exe.
4: I call his mobile number a couple of times and he doesn't pick up.
1: Right.
4: I send him a text saying, hey, Brad, just trying to reach out. Yep. Let me know if you're around.
2: Probably busy coding or reading the printout. Hey, Brad,
1: it's the guy you're currently scamming.
2: Hey, Brad.
1: When you formulated a good excuse, please give us a call and let me fill the internet.
2: I was thinking of going out with my own identity, but if you're using it today, let me know. Maybe we can do Monday, Wednesday, Friday, I'm me. Tuesday, Thursday, you're me.
4: This is the other thing that made me believe him. He said he'd already made heaps of money off Bitcoin.
2: I like hundreds of thousands. Oh, like a Nigerian prince that doesn't need any money.
4: I thought, he's not going to want to steal it.
2: Of course.
3: A full 18 months later, as the world returned to normal, the big ask came into play.
1: Jacko, expect the big ask to come into fruition next year.
4: Okay. I'm happy that it's not right now. It gives me another summer.
0: of freedom. So,
1: yes, you've got a kid coming at the same time as a big ask.
4: Oh, yeah.
0: We're going to be living a hole for 2 years. So nice to enjoy one more summer.
4: I might not actually, now that you say that, Andy, I might not be able to deliver on favours as easily as a new father. So that'll be interesting to know.
0: Already weaseling out of the big ask.
3: And Jack's impending fatherhood would turn out to be crucial to the big ask.
5: Your baby arrives on Friday.
2: This is a big ask.
4: You can't have
2: this. This is Rumpelstiltskin.
1: I don't want
0: nothing like the baby. Nothing like the king ordering a firstborn.
5: I'd love my name to be amongst the names.
4: You can't play around with names.
2: You're more chance of getting the baby.
3: The moment we all waited for. The baby name announcement came just 2 weeks later.
6: His given name is Gordon.
2: Right. Tick. Beautiful.
1: And his last name?
2: His last name?
6: Post.
2: Conventional.
1: The big ask was naming rights to the middle, in the middle, not obviously usurping Bianca's, was it granddad or dad?
2: Giancarlo, her dad, I believe.
6: That's
2: is that
6: Bianca's
2: correct?
6: Dad, yep. So he has his grandfather's name as the middle name.
2: So far, Gordon?
6: Gordon, Giancarlo.
1: Now, is there any additional name alongside Giancarlo?
6: There is a blank space and then post.
1: So there's room for a name.
2: Do you mean a space like a one character wide space?
6: Yeah, a one character wide is in. Giancarlo finishes on the O, space, post. No room for anything.
0: Are you trying to sell into Andy that space represents him?
1: Django, was it discussed?
6: Yeah. You know what? 10 minutes in the car on the way home from the podcast, I thought, you know what? I'm not going to do that.
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2: Jack didn't lose hope of wriggling out from under the big ask. He sought more help from the dark web. This time, a hacker named Joe.
3: Everything is breakable. Nothing's 100% secure. It just depends on how much effort you want to put into actually breaking it.
4: So the Bitcoin's on the USB, right? And you get so many attempts at the password. I was getting sick of trying the password that I thought, I'll just use the backup 24-word phrase that I wrote down. Wipe the whole device, ready to put the 24 words back in and jack it back up. And I could. That's what I've lost. I don't have the right set of 24 words.
3: Intentionally erased the device and tried to... You reset it up with the word that you the right ones.
4: Yeah, so the device is now...
5: Hang on, so Jack, did you in your head, were you thinking, I have the 24 words there in the other room.
4: Mm-hmm.
5: Yeah. I'll just go and wipe it. Do-do-do-do-do. Oh, where were those 24 words?
4: Essentially, yes.
5: Yeah. I heard there's a guy that can stitch penises back on. Before I call him, I'm going to cut mine off.
3: You might have better luck with that right now than trying to get your teeth back.
5: This number is disconnected. What have I done? What have I done?
2: And so the years passed by. A big ask wasn't asked, but nor a Bitcoin returned.
4: When's the expiry? That was like 7 years ago.
5: No, I think it's forever. I don't think
6: it expires as soon as you find my Bitcoin password.
4: I look every 6 months. I do a deep, deep search.
6: Yeah, right.
2: Which brings us to today. Is this finally the big ask moment?
4: Wow. what a journey you've been on.
5: Had forgotten so much of that. I cannot believe that when it first started, you're like, all right, by episode 90, here we are into the 300s.
6: I know. I had to take out bits of that. Marshy said it to me and I was like, mate, I'm enjoying this, but it goes for way too long. Remember we went to Jack's house with the detective and a prison guard and he tossed his house. We had to take that bit out. Tossed his house trying to find the words.
4: I forgot you tried to name my son. Definitely forgot about that.
5: On the day when we tossed Jack's house, we remember we found a notebook of his and it was like Christmas present ideas for us. And it just was like dot, dot, dot. And then he got bored and started making another list. Like
6: we never got a Christmas present. Back to the task at hand, the big ask.
5: The big ask.
6: Jack, you and I had a discussion about the big ask this week. Do you want to tell everybody?
4: It's funny that you mentioned the big ask recently and brought it back to light because I was so excited to call you this week and say, stand down, Andy. We don't need the big ask anymore. We have recovered the Bitcoin.
5: Have you really?
4: We've got it back. We've got it.
5: Do you really?
4: I 100% have it. It has been
5: if you're just saying this, and I admire it, just to get to one more time, just to get out of the figure.
4: A 1 week extension.
5: And the best news is, it's in the car, and I'll go and get it.
4: No.
5: Hang on. Jack, you've recovered your Bitcoin?
4: It has just been the luckiest year for me. Because the year started with me.
5: Jack.
4: I've got it.
5: There's like billions of dollars for you.
4: No, I've got one Bitcoin.
6: Mm. He sold the other ones, remember? He was upset that he sold the other
5: ones. Oh, you did get out.
4: Oh, my God. If I had all seven or whatever I had,
5: wow. You wouldn't be here.
4: I wouldn't
5: unbelievable.
4: Be here.
5: You wouldn't be here.
4: No really time for hobbies.
6: I mean, it's 190,000 at the moment, Bitcoin.
4: Yeah. Okay. And then Andy's bit is like... His was 0.18 of a Bitcoin. So you can buy...
5: Did I have any? You did. Didn't I have half of yours or something?
4: You didn't have any.
5: See if Marshy can go back and find that episode. You know what your big ask should have been, Ando? Mm. My big ask is if you find the Bitcoin again, I get half.
6: Well, the man who found it isn't. His name's Anthony. He runs Find Your Crypto. That's how Jack found him on Insta, at Find Your Crypto.
5: Hang on. Have you seen the dollars? Have you seen the account?
4: I haven't transferred it into Australian dollars, but I see it back in your wallet.
6: It's in his wallet.
4: A Bitcoin. Well, half a Bitcoin, because you'll find out that Anthony has quite a large fee to
5: wants to negotiate. Maybe you could get your whole Bitcoin and just do a big ask for Anthony.
4: Anthony is truly my guardian angel. He came to me. He heard the podcast. He does this for a living now. We can speak to him. He's here.
6: He's Anthony. Right here, right now. Oh, Anthony, ahoy to you, mate.
7: Ahoy.
6: We know you're in the UK, so there'll be a bit of a delay.
5: Anthony, this is a shock to me. I never expected this chapter to end this way. I mean, I'm sorry if we cast aspersions on if it's really there, if it's real, but I am just going to ask one more time. Have you really got it back?
7: I'm pretty sure that we do have the Bitcoin back.
4: He's been shy. He knows 100% we've got it back. Because the only other way to, it can't be a scam because he sent me half of the Bitcoin.
6: Unless he's just a generous guy.
5: This would be a very bad scam. Because just so people think you're the kind of person that can get Bitcoin back and it costs you hundreds of thousands of dollars a week in just buying Bitcoin for people.
6: Anthony, I know there's a secret craft. You're like a magician mining for these things, but can you give us any idea of how you did come to find Jax and how long it took to find Jax and My Little Portion?
7: Jax had his 24 words written down. But I think as a bit of a safety measure, just in case a thief came into his house, and he decided to jumble up the order of the words. And so I created a little script to go through the words and change their order. And took about 10 minutes or so. Got access.
5: So, Jack, you found your list of 24 words.
4: So I did. The day that we got the police into my house and flipped the house, I did show you an example of 24 words, and I said, I don't think this is it because this doesn't work anymore. This must have been old.
6: I remember that.
4: Old 24 words, but I just couldn't get it to work. And when we got Brad on the show, who is another person who tried to hack it, his idea was to change the letters or look for spelling mistakes in the 24 words. And he wasn't successful with that. But Anthony.
5: You forgot you personally scrambled the word.
4: So what did I do, Anthony? I put the last word first. And as it like,
5: I forgot.
4: As a safety measure against thieves. So I had this whole time I've had the 24 words. I just moved one word to the top as a safety measure, but I did forget the safety measure.
6: It was that easy.
4: Was that it, Anthony? Is that what I did?
7: Yeah, that's it. Yeah.
6: And so you've pretty much paid.
5: How did you pick the lock? Anthony. Well, I just jiggled it a bit harder. And it just turned out you just needed a bit of elbow grease.
6: So you've pretty much paid Anthony $100,000
5: to remember that you scrambled it.
4: You got to think of where Anthony came to me. He's now the third person trying to crack into this Bitcoin.
5: He deserves it.
4: I almost just ignored your DM, Anthony, because. What's the point? Why get your hopes up anymore? So I said, knock yourself out. Probably what you'll find is that Brad, the first guy, stole it. That's the only thing you'll uncover.
6: Yeah.
4: And he said, I take 50%. I said, whatever, take it. You'll never find it.
5: Almost would have gone, mate, take 90. So he's taken 50%. This is the question I want to ask. Mm. Jack, Andy had, from memory, 0.18, wasn't it something like that, of a Bitcoin, which at those prices is just, around about $34,000. So does Andy have to pay half the fee or does Andy?
4: Andy's paying 50% as well. He's not chopped out of it.
6: That's interesting.
4: You got out of nowhere. The Bitcoin came back on your doorstep.
5: No, Anthony.
6: We're going to have to let you go, but thank you very much.
5: Actually, I'd like to ask Anthony this question. Anthony, Jack was holding Andy's Bitcoin. Should Jack pay the whole fee to win it? Andy wasn't the one that forgot the technique. Andy is owed 0.18 of a Bitcoin. Do you think Jack should pay him 0.18 or 0.9?
4: Be smart. Oh,
5: sorry, 0.09.
4: Be smart.
7: I definitely think 0.18. I think Jack held that Bitcoin to ransom from him, really.
5: I 100% agree. And Jack,
4: what are you saying, Anthony? I didn't hold it. I didn't hold anything to ransom.
5: It was your possession, and you owe Andy.
4: I was doing him a favor by guarding
6: it. Let Anthony go.
5: Congratulations. Thank you, Anthony. Well done. Well, a lucrative 10 minutes for you.
6: Because this is now, funny that you say this, Ham. Because
5: Jack, here's the thing: if you went to the bank and you said, "Hey, Could you look after $1,000 for me? And that's their job as the bank. And then they come in and be like, oh, mate, you're not going to believe this. We can't. We forgot the bloody code to the vault. And we're going to have to get a team of crackers in. And like, yeah, okay, well, when can I have my $1,000? Oh, we don't know. Like, they're so busy and we're not even sure if they're going to turn up. Well, I need my $1,000. Oh, great news. The crackers came in. They charge us so much money, though. We're going to give you $400 back. Because we had to pay the safe crackers.
4: Different scenario.
5: Exactly.
4: No. When I held Andy's Bitcoin as a favor, I think you paid $700 for that portion. Mm. So for now, for it to be worth $30,000.
5: Yet again, Jack, you put yourself in this position where you decide who gets what based on the fact that you would like some money.
4: I can't believe this is like coming over and giving Andy the best birthday present I've ever given him. And then you go, oh, well, why is it only half a stack?
6: You borrowing my car and returning the wheels only.
4: No.
5: Because you should be thankful. It's a very nice car and you can afford another one.
4: He's already got 20x what he put in.
5: Jack, be grateful. This is like you deciding that you deserve a third of the piano raffle because you would like a piano.
4: I can't believe this. What do you do? This is why you just might as well be a weasel the whole time, because you're trying to do one generous thing. Anthony, I was generous to Anthony. He gets 50%. I was going to stand by that and let everyone go like, hey, Jack's such a nice guy. He gave 50% of his Bitcoin to Anthony.
6: But my guess is Anthony guy. Only
5: That's his fee.
6: My guess is only Anthony transferred half.
5: Yeah, he keeps it.
6: Yeah. It was never a chance for you to give Anthony
5: the whole thing. He didn't give you the whole thing and go, and if you feel like paying my fee now that you're a rich man, would you please do so?
4: That's true.
6: So, yes, Hayme, you bring up a point because when Jack rang me to tell me, he's like, so it's great, man, we've got it back to there. It's just a 50% fee, and then hung up essentially.
5: Right.
6: And I went, oh, that's curious.
4: Oh, I can't believe this.
6: That's not a full return.
4: I can't believe you just. I could have just kept hush about it.
6: You could have.
4: I can't believe this. A very, very little ask.
6: We'll come back to it, but it's medium now.
5: I think medium's fair.
0: Look, cutting in here to take a quick break. We'll pick up exactly where we left off next. The Hamish and Andy podcast. And for more of the boys, search Hamish and Andy on Listener.
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0: Do you guys have any products that you can't get everywhere? Like food products often where you go, oh, this is a rare get.
1: Beck encounters this a lot because she always tells me that you can't get that everywhere and it excites her. So
0: there's a certain brand of yogurt that I enjoy that pops up at some Woolworths.
1: Right.
0: But not all, which I can't figure out.
1: Mm-hmm.
0: Musks, you know the Lifesaver musks?
1: Oh, yeah.
2: Yeah.
0: They're rare. I don't know if you guys, they're a big deal in our family. I run a different policy in my car to Zoe runs in her car. I am a very good Uber in my car and I have a selection of snacks and treats. And we've had to pare it down to like one musk, one ring per trip, you know, like you can't, because they're a bit moorish. And
1: oh, yeah.
0: They're so often you go to the servo, they have, and again, this is a niche world, but fruit pastilles are everywhere. No one wants fruit pastilles. I don't know why the geniuses at Lifesavers think that that's like that's what we want. We want musks.
1: Yeah.
0: You can't even really get regular Lifesavers anymore. You know, the multicolored ones?
1: Yeah.
0: They're not around.
1: That's a good thing to phase out, wasn't it?
2: Because like, the regular ones were more like a rock candy, weren't they?
0: You get fruit tingles if you're lucky.
1: I can't believe the brand survived so long just on those. Because
0: that was the delivery method. It was the excitement. You didn't know what to... Got to remember, before the internet, that was enough dopamine for us to not know what colour was coming next in a lolly. That used to be enough dopamine. Now... We need 3-second TikToks that blow our minds. But before the clinkers, that was enough dopamine for the excitement of a clinker. We were happy with that level of dopamine.
1: Can you remember, I can't remember the name of it, but there was one that didn't have had a filled in hole, so it wasn't a donut.
0: That was fruit tingles.
1: Fruit tingles.
0: Mm. So they're still around.
2: Are they still around?
0: 100%. Yeah, they're great.
1: How do your kids feel about them? Because to me, they were at the time,
0: they're the
1: category above all. Are they at the top?
0: Ru and I smashed a pack on the weekend. Right. It was a special treat. We broke the one piece per drive rule, and we had some fruit tingles. So musks for me is when I see them, I buy 5 packs. I get very, very excited, and I load up because it's honestly 1 in 6 servos has musks. I get excited when I'm running low on fuel in an area I'm not often in because I go, okay, well, this gives me a chance to see if this happens to be one of the musk servos.
1: Mm-hmm.
0: Zoe has discovered something else. There is a small IGA that we're sometimes near. Zoe's got a bit of a penchant for artificial banana flavor. So like, really? You know, banana lollies, Barney bananas, that kind of thing. Loves that particular flavor.
1: Grow into that or always had it? Because I
0: guess you have it from childhood. If you love a lolly banana. Some people, it's a bit of a polarizing taste, but if you love a lolly banana, this is for you.
1: Mm.
0: There are some chocolate flavors you can't get at every... I don't know if you had deeply you've dived into this. Every supermarket doesn't stock all the Cadbury or all the Whittakers or whatever. I personally am partial, and again, not about me, but partial to a Whittakers almond block.
1: Really?
0: And sometimes I've said to them, hey, where's your Whittakers almond? And they'll be like, here it is. I'm like, no, that's dark almond. I'm looking for almond. They go, no, I think this is almond. With all due respect, sir, I know what I'm talking about, and that is dark almond. And then they go, I guess we don't have regular almond. And I go, okay, well, tell your boss to fix it because you don't know how many people are coming up and down this aisle, and we don't want dark almond. We want milk almond. We want the 33%. Okay, no one's had the guts to speak up for it, but you're probably hemorrhaging customers because of this. Anyway, on the Whittakers thing, Zoe has found at this particular IGA, they have a banana flavour. Okay, so she's like, great, can we stop at that IGA? They stock the banana. I think I'm not a fan of it, so I can't remember the exact flavor, but it's, you know, banana filling in a chocolate box. So imagine the excitement when at this IGA, not only were we getting chocolate, but Zoe goes, we'll get some ice cream as well, and we're going away for the weekend. Goes to the ice cream place, comes back with, I think it's Peter's or maybe, I think it's a Peter's bucket of ice cream, like a tub, normal 1 liter tub, comes back and goes, look at what they've got. It's like Napolitana or Neapolitana, but instead of chocolate, strawberry, vanilla, it's banana split flavor, banana, choc chip, and chocolate. So like banana cookies and chocolate.
1: Yep.
0: She's never seen it before. Right? Okay. I think this is a new flavor. She's so excited.
1: Hmm.
0: Next supermarket shop, she goes to look for this banana split, 3 flavors in 1. Can't find it at our regular supermarket. Goes to another supermarket in our area, can't find it.
1: So it was a winner.
2: Mm.
0: It was a winner. It was delicious. It seems to be only at this IGA in the country, this regional IGA, that
2: you
0: they
2: use by date.
0: Right. They have
2: wasn't this, a, and I'm a product at, of 1985.
0: Yeah, no, I'm looking at the branding.
2: Well, that was the strawberry, and it's just gone bad over many years.
0: I'm looking at the branding, right? It's not limited edition. It's not new. Okay. It is a flavor that is produced. And again, think it's Peter's, could be wrong. Mm. I feel like this IGA in the country, this small regional IGA, it's got the banana chocolate, it's got the banana split ice cream flavor. I think it's some sort of banana portal.
3: Really?
0: Right? Like that just exists in the universe. It's this special place in the universe that has special access to banana flavored things. And
1: did it have masks?
0: Yes.
1: So yes. It's the perfect spot for you guys.
0: I think we're going to go and live there. I think we're going to go and live in this small town because they just get us, you know? Mm. They just get the Blake family. That's all we need. They understand our confectionery needs. So I'm just saying, maybe this only applies to us, but when you find a supermarket that's got your stuff, mm-hmm. and it's like a portal, like it is like it's from another world. And Zoe has bought 3 tubs from there that we've now taken back to our house and we've frozen. We've got no room in the freezer because she's hoarding these tubs because she's scared the portal will close. Science fiction fan knows if you're lucky enough to find a portal, use it, baby, because you don't know when portals close.
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10: 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Tenth of a centimetre?
9: Yeah, but like what is it? 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
28: Morning, welcome to your Tuesday. How good is this? 28th of July, flying through the year. Hello, it is Josiah hanging out with you. I'm excited because, yes, Phoebe Fevenick will be in the studio from 6 this morning, an hour from now. Let's go. Sit back, relax. Lots of music on the way, including cash. Does it get any better than that? You get up early, you just want to listen to some music and win some money. I've got all of that for you just after your 5:30 news, $1,000. Let you know when to call for that very soon. But DJ Konski to fire us up on this Tuesday with a great mashup. Also a mashup. Take it away.

Another great mashup, DJ Konski at the Fox. Morning, nice and early it is. Josiah hanging out with you. Harry Styles now. A couple more songs after this, and then I'll let you know when to call to play Alpha Bucks. $1,000 for answering five questions in 15 seconds. Not bad.

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8: Manningham Road reduced to one lane in sections between Dora and Noel Streets until 6 a.m. Monday, 3 August. Significant delays expected. Search Big Build for more info. Works through Devon Meadows. Clyde Five Ways Road closed at the South Gippsland Highway. Your best alternative is the South Gippsland Highway and Berwick Cranbourne Road. Works too through Bulleen, with Bulleen Road closed between Bridge Street and Manningham Road. You can take Thompson's Road. Clear for the freeways. 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
27: Morning, I'm Michaela Savage. The search for a missing baby is set to resume today after a woman and a toddler were tragically found dead off South Australia's southeast coast yesterday. Their bodies were located after police responded to reports of a vehicle with its engine running in a car park. A spill motion is expected to be moved at a Labor caucus meeting in Victoria this morning. As MPs try to get rid of leader Jacinta Allen, the Premier isn't going down without a fight, though she has so far refused to resign. And the Commonwealth Games medals just keep on coming. In the pool, Alex Perkins winning gold in the 100-metre butterfly and first for Sam Williamson in the 50-metre breaststroke. Earlier, Australia nabbed a clean sweep in the women's 100-metre freestyle with Meg Harris in one, Molly O'Callaghan in two and Shayna Jack in three. Harris stoked with gold.
28: 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I've never done this before. 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
2: Away, in fact, 25 minutes away. Morning, welcome to you, Tuesday, 28th of July. Very windy outside at the moment. Going to be top 17 degrees today, so slightly warmer than we used to. Although that wind will probably bring that feels like temperature right down. Hey, Fifi, Fev and Nick, joining us in the studio, like I mentioned, with a massive morning. Our underdogs, they're running out into Marvel Stadium just over a week away now. We are so excited for that. All the details on what that is, how you can get involved and cheer them on. It is so good. Marvel Stadium, what a spot that is for some kids to have their lives changed. We'll do that very soon, but now...
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2: Let's give away $1,000. A great way to start your morning. Bree from Port Melbourne, good morning to you.
5: Good morning.
2: What's happening this morning, Bree?
5: Oh, just on my way to work.
2: What I like to. How's Port Melbourne? I miss it. It's my old stomping ground.
5: Port Melbourne is beautiful. It's been a nice mild winter, so the beach is still good.
2: That's what I like to hear. They used to call me the Prince of Port Melbourne.
5: I'm sure.
2: They definitely didn't. Have you been to PM Burgers?
5: No, I haven't.
2: You haven't been to PM. Oh, you get on down there. One of my very good mates owns it. He always brings in burgers for Fifi, Fev and Nick here as well. So give that a try later on if you get a sec, all right?
5: All right, I'll add it to the list.
2: Done. All right, Brie, let's get you this $1,000. That's a lot of burgers you can spend with this money. Five questions. 15 seconds. The only catch for you is every answer has to begin with the letter V.
5: Oh, Jesus, radio.
2: V for video. Hopefully, though, the questions are nice to you and they just, you know, the answers spring out to you. All right.
5: All right.
2: Fingers
5: Good
2: crossed.
5: Luck to me.
2: pass if you don't know an answer. I'll start the timer after the first question. Hey, it's fun either way. So
5: exactly.
2: Let's do it. Here we go. Starting with the letter V. Name a country.
5: Vietnam.
2: Something dangerous.
5: Vipers.
2: A tech item.
5: Videos.
2: A pro male athlete.
5: Oh, Vika. I don't know. Someone.
2: A Pokemon.
5: Oh, I don't know Pokemon. Oh, no.
2: No, that was your last question.
5: Damn it.
2: Hey, see, not bad. Tough letter, but you smashed that.
5: Oh, man.
2: Pro male athlete Vince Carter, Virgil van Dijk, if you're a football fan. Virat Kohli, to all our Indian listeners out there. But a Pokemon Venusaur. That's all you needed, really.
5: Damn.
2: Well, you're good. You're very... Hey, something in the water at Port Melbourne, hey?
5: Yeah, we'll go with that.
2: You have a good morning. Enjoy for me.
5: Thank you. You too.
2: Good news. Alpha Bucks, we're going to play for $10,000 cash. Actually, Bree, after this song, we'll give away an answer as well. And playing with Fifi, Fev and Nick, less than an hour. You know what I feel like? Some Kanye. Let's go.
6: She take my money when I'm in need. Yes, she's a trifling friend indeed. Oh, she's a gold digger way over time.

0: phony, leave your ass for a white girl. 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Let me hear that back.
1: Our good's a bit of Kanye. Nice and early on this Tuesday, 17 degrees, windy, showers increasing as the day goes on. About to press play on some brand new music for you. First time I've heard it as well, so I'm excited for that. But answer 10 questions in 30 seconds with the letter O. In just after over half an hour with Fifi, Fev and Nick, we'll transfer you $10,000 cash. Question 5, a bad smell. Onion. Write it down. Let's go. 9 more of the 10 grand, all yours very soon. Now, this is Stella Lefty. Her name is Boston, a country singer. Let's go. On a

0: I love that. Great voice. Her name, Stella Lefty. Boston, the name of the song, if you enjoy that too. What a voice she had. Just check, she's coming to Australia in October as well. No doubt the Fox will have tickets. Good morning, it is Josiah hanging out with you. Just gone 5:43, Fifi Fevenick on from 6 this morning. Big show ahead. Your Tuesday looking at 17 degrees, windy showers later on. Hey, I'm doing something nice and early right now.
1: Dedication.
0: Either a love song dedication or just a song request to get you started. Let's get everyone up and about this morning. It is a Tuesday. It's a weird day of the week. It's a bit cold and windy outside at the moment. So 13, 10, 60. If there's something you want to get you up and about, we'll talk. I'll play it straight after this for you.
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5: 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Visit Bundoora this Sunday or City in Brunswick on August 9. Crycos 001-22A, RTO 3046. Thanks, Josiah. Got some moist conditions early doors in Burwood, a burst water main, Blackburn Road southbound at the Burwood Highway. Speed and lane restrictions in place. A few brake lights for the Western Freeway, city bound from Ferris Road to Hopkins Road. Also staying to slow on the Deer Park Bypass approaching Robinson's Road. 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
28: Yeah, not too far away. In fact, 11 minutes till they join me in the studio. Good morning. It is Josiah hanging out with you, just watching the Commonwealth Games on 7. We just got first, second, third, bronze, silver, gold in another pool event. How good is that? And how good is it when you get to take over the music ahead of Fifi, Fev and Nick joining me in the studio on 131060. Pick whatever song is going to get you hyped, ready for the day ahead. I've got Sade from Melton. How is your morning going?
29: Good, thank you.
28: What's happening? What are you up to?
29: I am on my way to work.
28: Good on you. Nice and early. Do you come on down the Western?
29: Yeah.
28: How is it at this time of the morning?
29: Not too bad. Traffic wasn't too bad this morning.
28: It does build up very early, that freeway, doesn't it?
29: Yeah, it does. I have to leave so much earlier to get to work on time.
28: Well, hey, I've got music here and you get to take charge and pick whatever you want that'll get you ready for the day ahead. What do you feel like this morning?
29: Probably Avicii.
28: Cannot go wrong with Avicii. It's like the weekend's here already. Drive safe. You have a great day at work, all right?
29: All right, thank you.
28: Thanks, Sade. Everyone else, good news. Fifi, Fev and Nick, only minutes away now for your Tuesday. Turn it up. Feeling my way.

0: got me ready for the weekend already. It's just Tuesday, but how good is that? And how good, Fifi Feminick, joining me in the studio in just a sec. It's Josiah hanging out with you. Good morning to you. We are going to be doing Tradeoke just after 6 o'clock this morning. Plus, making someone's dream come true. We found out we're on their bucket list, and we're going to tick it off this morning. There is so much to cover. Bailey Smith, he was all over the news as well after 7:30 talking about that. Fev has some insight into that one as well, but let's check your roads back in a sec.
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3: 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Thanks, Josiah. What of a crash in Truganina, Hopkins Road northbound, just before the Western Freeway. A burst water main as well in Burwood, Blackburn Road southbound at the Burwood Highway. Speed and lane restrictions in place. Starting to build now on the Monash city bound from the Princes Highway to Belgrave Hunter Road. 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
25: Morning, Melbourne. I'm Alexandra Bryant. Is time up for Jacinta Allen? The Premier is expected to face a spill motion for her leadership at 10 a.m. If this gets up, Education Minister Ben Carroll will put his hand up to become Labor leader. But opposition leader Jess Wilson says a change of leadership won't make a difference.
26: Doesn't matter who the leader of the Labor Party is, because it is the same corrupt government, the same record levels of crime, the same crippling debt, the cost of living crisis.
25: While Jacinta Allen was told of corruption on big build sites in 2023, The Age reporting she was notified by senior advisers of a lawless CFMEU. In other news, Springvale Road in Glen Waverley has been declared Australia's most dangerous crash spot. Amy Data also revealing most crashes occur Friday mornings and the drivers most likely to be involved are males over the age of 65. And Australian swimmer Alex Perkins is the most decorated medalist at the Comm Games with 4 gold. The latest coming in the 100-metre women's butterfly final. Australia leads the medal tally with 23 gold.
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25: Here's your Foxcast, the high chance of afternoon and evening showers for us today. Melbourne, windy as well, 17 the top. Showers and 13 tomorrow, same for Thursday. It's 11 right now in the city. It's easy playing along in the car, but how will you go in the Alpha Bucks hot seat with Fifi, Fev and Nick? 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
31: 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It's Olivia Rodrigo.
32: This is Taylor Swift.
33: Jacob Bellotti.
34: It's Will Ferrell.
35: Melbourne.
34: It's Jason Derulo.
32: In my head.
33: That's an interesting warm-up.
36: Get that Fox feeling.
37: Alpha Bucks,
0: you want $10,000? That's the secret sound. Here we go, Tuesday morning. Very windy outside at the moment. Fifi, Fev and Nick in the
38: bloody
0: studio.
38: How windy is it, man?
0: Hello, guys.
39: And cold.
38: Blowing a gale. It is cold this morning, I'll give you that. It is cold. But it's only 10. It's not that cold. No, it's just the wind.
40: Yeah, it's not, but the bike ride was a rough one in parts and then supersonic in others.
38: We're training out at Waverley Park today.
40: Oi.
38: And you know what they used to call that? Arctic Park. Because it was so cold because Richmond are training out there now because Pump Road's getting ripped up. It is going to be so cold.
39: I know. Yeah. What are you going to wear?
38: I think I've got a sore throat.
40: Oh, no, Fevy, you're all right.
38: Oh, no. I've got this big bomber jacket.
39: So you need a fleece.
38: No, they've got these big jackets and it goes down to like your knees. It's huge.
39: Oh, yeah,
38: like
39: a nice
38: warm,
39: big puffer.
38: Yeah, big warm. It's warm inside.
39: Why don't you wear a nice knit like Josiah? He's in a nice knit
0: so
39: today.
38: If I got seen wearing something like that, shoot me.
0: You look great. I swear you've got something like this.
38: Yeah. No, it's a bit cooler.
0: You reckon?
40: I like your size.
38: I reckon I fill it out a little bit better.
0: I fill it out for my size.
38: You wouldn't get wet in the shower. What is happening?
40: Like, Josiah's buttons or something. He's a model.
38: Yeah, get the hair
0: but
38: out.
0: I don't have my chain on, so I just got a hairy chest shot.
38: Yeah, but just that's more attractive than what... There we go.
0: I feel like Bailey Smith this morning.
38: Oh, yuck.
39: Did you say you don't have your chain on?
0: No, I haven't. It's broken.
39: Oh, no.
0: I don't know where to fix it.
39: Did Alea pull it?
0: She did, yes.
38: I don't know
0: literally.
38: Where to fix it. Jewelry store?
0: I went in a minute. Yeah, that's what I need to go one of those ones.
39: I used to do jewelry repairs when I worked at the jewelry department.
40: Oh, you're a jeweler.
39: Yeah.
0: I'll bring that in. Hey, just
38: go back to the 20 cent machine you got it out of.
40: Yeah.
0: It wasn't far
40: You'll
0: off.
40: You'll end
0: that.
40: Up with a bouncy ball in here.
0: Hey, just quickly, guys, you talk about how cold it is today. It's actually the warmest day of the week, which is weird, but I feel like that wind will bring it down.
38: It's going to pour later.
0: That's how you divert people from talking about your top.
40: No, you are looking good, though, Josiah.
0: Thanks, Cody.
38: Anyone watching the Commonwealth Games?
40: Yeah. Oh, you're top.
39: No. You. Oh, it's on in the background.
38: Yeah. Pearl and Al will be watching it.
39: Yes. Well, my stepdad, Alan, is a former Commonwealth Games athlete. Yeah. So right into it.
38: I'm living
39: with them at the moment. So, yes, we are watching it.
38: Yeah. You're not. Aussies are smashing it.
0: After 7:30 this morning, just mentioned Bailey Smith. He has been up to some interesting antics. We do have a couple of different takes on that. We'll speak about that later this morning. But up next, actually, we were just speaking about it before we came on. The Oz Alert happened yesterday, 2 p.m. It was like the modern day Y2K bug, wasn't it?
39: I totally did what I didn't mean to do. My plan.

0: It's catchy. That one, Cat's Eye. Animal, good on you at the Fox. Just gone 7 minutes past six. Tuesday, 28th of July. Fifi, Fev, and Nick.
1: Yesterday afternoon, 2 p.m., the Oz Alert went off. And you know what?
2: What
1: you
2: sound like?
1: And was loud. It was in my hand because I was going to turn it off. Fev had said to me, Nick, turn it off.
3: I rang you an hour before.
1: I know. Because I
2: nothing happened. They should be embarrassed. Yeah.
1: Well, there were all these conspiracy theories going on. He was like, something's going to go in and disrupt all my my nervous system. I don't know. And I thought, you know what? I don't believe any of that. I don't believe the conspiracies. But why not just edge on the
3: turn it off. You never know
1: side
3: what's
1: of safety.
3: Happen.
1: Like we'll just see. I won't risk.
2: They're
1: it.
2: On the side of safety is the ability to be communicated with in an emergency.
3: Hey, Cody.
1: Anyway,
3: wake up, bro. If something happened in Afghanistan right now, in three minutes, we're going to know.
2: Yeah.
1: Anyway,
3: what do we need it on our phones for? I'll just Google and they'll go, oh, bomb's gone off in America. Oh, yeah, I know.
1: Nick,
2: I've
1: got a good one.
2: Great.
1: I'm on the side of you, which is I just think it's an alarm. It was an alert that they wanted to test. If it was as sinister.
2: Poor use of money. Yeah.
1: If it was as sinister as what you're saying, Fev, why would they make it so loud? It would just happen. They wouldn't even give us a warning.
3: Why are they doing it in the first place?
1: If they were sinisterly trying to do something. I reckon they do it so surreptitiously on the sly.
2: And they're not good with tech. We know during COVID they tried to make that Bluetooth app, spend all that cash.
1: Oh, yeah,
2: they're
1: remember
2: not,
1: that.
2: They're not good at tech. Mm. They're not releasing nanobots over the phone. They can't make a Bluetooth app to track you during COVID.
3: It's never happened before in the history of our
2: life.
3: Other
2: countries have it all the time. I know, like, I've been in Qatar and the UAE and you'll get a message and it's like something's come over. You know, they've got it for a reason. I watched a bit of Josiah on TikTok, actually.
1: Oh, tell us about how TikTok went.
2: Josiah was going live.
0: I went live for the alert and my phone froze up for it. So I put aluminium foil on my head just to get myself a little bit safe. But when it went off, Nick, I don't know if you saw this bit, for like half an hour afterwards, my heart was fluttering because it was a negative vibration. And then my dog during the sound went nuts as well.
1: So you did turn it off. Your phone did make the alarm.
0: Yeah, it made it up. It paused
1: tell you
0: my
1: what,
0: TikTok
1: it was
0: live.
1: So loud, but it was also so quick.
3: I didn't hear it.
1: It was in my hand. And then I did freak out.

0: a bit because I was on the phone watching the Commonwealth Games. I was actually sitting next to Mum at the time and it was so loud. And then I freaked out that I was trying to turn my phone off. So I was pressing the buttons to try to shut it down really quickly.
1: So I got you.
0: No, but then my thumb was so sore for half an hour afterwards. Yeah. And I thought, was that the vibration or was it how aggressively I was trying to turn off the phone?
1: Now, did all you people that are infected now, did you get messages?
0: From who?
1: Did you get, like, they sent a message? No. Did anyone get a text?
2: I popped up and I was alert. Yeah, I didn't read
1: I didn't get any of it. Nothing. No. I turned my phone back on. I got nothing.
0: Yeah. Because you turned your phone off.
1: Yeah, but they said you're supposed to get one of these messages. Didn't get one.
0: No, but I think what they realised, because a lot of people didn't get the messages, some towers just didn't respond.
3: That's what I
0: mean. That's why they're doing the test.
2: Text's not out,
1: They don't want everyone to go, just a few.
0: They're not culling the human race with a noise.
1: Overpopulated. Overpopulated. Like the jab.
0: No, I don't.
1: Bro.
0: Oh, gosh, I don't know.
2: But that's I don't like getting serious. It sucks.
0: I know.
3: You see what Bill Gates has said?
1: Mate, they're all, you know, the Bill COVID jab. This is not a conspiracy that all these people died from COVID, right? But in 2020 and 2021, no one recorded death of the flu, right? Oh, it's COVID. It was COVID. What?
0: Sorry, I don't understand.
1: Every other year, people have died from the flu. Every year, there's like thousands of people die from the flu, old people in hospitals and stuff.
0: Yeah.
1: That year, not one recorded flu. It was all COVID. It wasn't real.
3: It's the same thing, essentially.
1: It wasn't real.
0: So what you're saying, COVID was the flu.
1: Yeah. What did they jab in us? We don't know. It's all made up. They put something in us. Anyway, that's what I think. Cool.
3: 2 p.m. yesterday, the Fox did this.
1: Oh. Got yous.
3: They played Nicki Minaj.
0: Did they really?
3: Found the
0: alarm. Oh, great.
3: Smart by them.
2: Good video, the teammate as
1: what
2: well.
1: What do you think of those stats, Nicholas?
2: I'd have to look them up before I'd say those stats, just based on the fact you fall for pretty much everything you see on a phone.
1: It wasn't.
2: I'll have a squeeze first.
1: I spoke to the
2: medical
1: minister.
2: I don't like getting serious, but I don't want to. I'm not a doctor. I don't know. I'm just saying I know it's not that. That's all I'm
1: How
2: saying.
1: How do you know?
2: Because I've,
1: you don't.
2: I know, I've got reading comprehension skills. And
1: reading comprehensions? What's that prove? What? We can all read.
3: Do you want to go to traffic?
1: And listen? No. I want to hear what he wants. I've got to hear what he's going to say.
2: No, I don't think the Australian government's that good to put something in a
0: I'll concur with that.
2: Yeah.
0: That bit I'll agree.
2: That's what I mean. It's not even sides. It's just.
0: I don't think Mr. Sheen has it in him.
1: I'm glad you just got to the bottom of that.
2: To the bottom of what? There's far smarter people than me working on things.
1: Like who?
2: I don't know them.
1: Yeah. So we don't know anything, do we?
4: The Foxes.
5: A2 milk is real milk from real cows that produce only the A2 protein and no A1. Only A2 milk will do.
4: Melbourne. 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
7: 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Bit of a crash in Trucker 9 on Hopkins Road northbound before the Western Freeway and Burswater Main 2, Burwood Blackburn Road southbound at the Burwood Highway. Speed and lane restrictions in place. Starting to build now for the Monash citybound from the Princes Highway to Belgrave Hunter Road. The census is coming this August. 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Authorised by the Australian Bureau of Statistics, Canberra. 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
8: Underdogs is back for its fifth instalment. 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
9: Primary school kids doing it tough. 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Marvel Stadium, the Bulldogs taking on North Melbourne. 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
8: Yesterday on the show, we met Dexon.
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10: Yes.
9: Yeah.
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0: 18 minutes past six right now. If you want $10,000 cash, give us a call, 13 10 60. If you can answer 10 questions in 30 seconds, we'll transfer you the cash. Nice letter this morning,
1: man.
0: Oh,
1: for an oxygen.
2: Oh, no.
0: Let's give it away after this.

0: Sammy in Berwick. Welcome to Alpha Bucks.
1: How you going, guys?
0: Yeah, Sammy, we're going well. How would you like $10,000?
1: Oh, who wouldn't love $10,000, eh? The missus would, I know that.
0: Yeah. Well,
2: just,
0: Sammy,
2: tell her you won five.
3: Yeah.
2: If you win.
1: I'll tell her I won one.
0: Yeah. Well, you've made it through, Sammy. You are playing for the 10K. You've got 30 seconds, 10 questions, and every answer needs to begin with
2: the letter O, Sammy. I'm going to give you the answer to question 10. Taylor Swift song. Ours.
1: Ours. Yeah. No worries, mate.
2: Yeah, I don't think you would have got that.
3: Yeah, before we came on, Sammy, Fev looked at me and goes, I don't think Sammy's getting Taylor Swift's song. And I reckon he'd be spot on.
1: Believe me, I definitely wouldn't have got that one.
0: I don't think a Taylor Swift fan could get that. Out of the woods, maybe.
2: Only the young.
0: Okay, good luck, Sammy. Ours Thanks is the God. Taylor Swift song. Here we go. For $10,000, the letter O, question one. Name a three-letter word.
1: Owl.
0: An animal.
1: Owl.
0: Something cold.
1: Pass.
0: A city.
1: Oklahoma.
0: A bad smell.
1: Oats.
0: A maths term.
1: Pass.
0: A singer.
1: Pass.
0: A Melbourne landmark.
1: Pass.
0: An animated film.
1: Pass.
0: A Taylor Swift song.
1: Owls.
0: Yay!
2: Oh, so flat.
3: To hear the pass get flatter.
1: That went really quick.
3: Something cold, ocean, a maths term, odd or obtuse, a singer, Olivia Rodrigo. We only play her seven times an hour, Sammy. A Melbourne landmark, old Melbourne jail, animated film, open season.
2: Great movie. You would have got that because it's got bears in it. You run from bears.
0: That got quite difficult, Sammy, so don't you feel bad about that. You also scored $100 cash.
1: Thanks. Love your work, guys.
4: Good on you, legend. You have a good day. Sammy. Alpha Bucks back at this morning at 8 o'clock, another 10 grand.
2: I love the colour of your top.
4: Yeah, it's nice.
0: Thank you.
2: Yeah.
0: What would you, is it like pink or coral?
2: I don't know.
0: It's coral.
2: In between coral. A peach and a pink and a...
3: Yeah, it's like a salmon.
0: Yeah,
2: it's quite a nice...
0: Cozy.
2: Hoodie.
0: Thank you.
3: You've got a hoodie and a heated blanket on.
0: I know, because it was so
3: like
0: cold.
3: One of those iguanas at the zoo. need a bigger
0: and
3: log.
0: And I've just had
3: heated
0: a hot mocha. I'm actually a bit hot. Yes, James?
3: Yeah, it would happen.
5: I think I've worked out the colour. Does Fifi look a little bit like a musk stick?
2: Yeah.
3: It is musk.
2: It's very, it's musky.
0: Yeah, I'll play pink. Yeah. Yeah.
2: Remember the big bosses?
3: Oh, yeah. Oh, they had them in the cupboard.
2: Are they in there?
3: Mate, they're so good.
2: I used to love so smoking.
0: I was into a big boss. Where? I was into Fags, Redskins.
2: Interesting.
0: What was the White Knights?
2: Choo Choo Bar.
0: Choo Choo Bar. I like
2: White Knights were my favourite.
0: I like the.
3: I don't think it was one.
2: Peppermint.
3: The blue and red.
2: Yeah, no, blue, white, had the
0: but
2: night.
0: I like Milko's. Do you know how they had the red skin, but they also had the Milko, which was the
2: Milko's
0: white.
2: Milko's the milkshake ones.
0: The white version of the red skin.
2: I think they're called milkshakes.
0: I think they're called Milko's.
2: The little milkshakes.
0: No, like the same shape.
3: Saying a white red skin.
0: A white red skin.
4: Tastes like milk.
3: Oh, yeah.
4: It tastes like milk. Oh,
2: yeah,
4: literally.
2: Yeah.
3: Come on, Fee. You don't like those, do you?
2: Well, it's not really a mustic.
0: No, I didn't want to say that. I think mustic is quite pink.
2: Well, that's Dale.
0: Yeah, they're not.
3: Yeah, they've been open for 7 years.
4: Just find a musk stick in the cupboard. That is.
0: Yeah,
3: it's the lolly cupboard.
0: That packet of musk sticks has been open for about 12 months.
4: Yeah. Oh.
2: It still tastes good.
4: Battle of the Sexes just over half an hour away. More cash up for grabs for your Tuesday morning.
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9: 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A burst water main in Burwood, Blackburn Road southbound at the Burwood Highway. Speed lane restrictions in place. Crews are attending to what was a truck fire on the Hume Freeway citybound before Donnybrook Road. Where did the crash for Trucker 9 on Hopkins Road northbound before the Western Freeway and also the Deer Park bypass around Robinson's Road. 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
0: Celeste Mitsu, our golden charge continues in Glasgow as the Aussies own the pool again. Two clean sweeps this morning, the first led by Meg Harris in the women's 100-metre free, followed by Sam Short in the 800-metre final. Jenna Forrester, Alex Perkins and Paralympian Beau Matthews also topped the podium, while Sam Williamson made history in the men's 50-metre breaststroke. And on the track, Rose Davies claimed gold in the 10,000 metres. Missed any of the action? Catch up now on 7+.
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1: Morning, Melbourne. I'm Alexandra Bright. 10 a.m. is when Premier Jacinta Allen is expected to face a spill motion for her leadership. Education Minister Ben Carroll will challenge her for the position, despite saying this last month.
2: I've got a young daughter at home, and I couldn't be more proud to make sure she grows up knowing that I supported Jacinta Allen to be a world-class Premier and get re-elected in her own right.
1: Allen has faced months of pressure over her handling of corruption on big build projects. Her dissatisfaction rating is sitting at 71%. While in another headache for the state government, teachers will go on strike again next Tuesday as part of their elongated fight for better pay and conditions. A shake-up of the union movement, Sally McManus and Michelle O'Neill have announced their resignations as Secretary and President of the ACTU to make way for a new generation. A man's been charged after 11 shops were vandalised in Sorrento earlier this month, causing $100,000 damage. And Rose Davies has won Australia's first athletics gold of the Commonwealth Games in the 10,000 metres, winning by more than 11 seconds.
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1: Here's your Foxcast Melbourne. We're windy today. The high chance of afternoon and evening showers, 17 out top, down to 13 tomorrow with showers, same for Thursday, still 11 in the city. 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
7: 6:33, Tuesday morning. Good morning, 28th of July. Hold on. Sorry, can I just bring this up for a second?
8: Yeah, we're talking about bringing things off air on air.
9: Yeah. No, we're talking about old mate getting the arse today, Jacinta Allen, and all those staunch Labor people.
0: Well, no, attempting to get it. Attempting to get it.
9: Yeah, I reckon she'll stay.
7: Can we talk about the bit where you he's not going to stand by you?
9: Yeah, so Fee literally said, and she was comparing to things about, you know, Labor people saying, oh, I'm a Labor supporter.
0: Let me say it, because you're going to repeat what I said, but I want to say this. I feel sorry for diehard Labor supporters because, you know, their parties, but it's like Nick just said, it's like Essendon. He loves Essendon, but
8: didn't
0: Essendon's in the toilet. It's putrid. Yeah. Like,
9: now
0: it's,
9: I'll tell my story.
0: It's rubbish.
9: And we're sitting there.
0: Unfortunately, that leader
8: that did spin off into something else. Party.
9: That's cute.
8: And that's not the bit we're up in arms about,
9: like, you know, all these staunch Labor supporters would be like, you know, if Fev, you know, got arrested, like, of course I wouldn't be, she just dropped me. Done. Yeah.
0: No, sure.
9: That's exactly what you said.
0: My concern was that this leader is now so unpopular, her own people are trying to get rid of her.
9: Yeah.
0: And
9: if you got arrested, I wouldn't drop off you. I'd stick by you.
0: Well, if you
9: Would stick by me.
0: No, that's what I said.
9: You'd drop me like a hot coal.
0: If you murdered people, committed outrageous atrocities.
9: You're still me, mate.
0: I wouldn't follow you off the cliff like a lemming. I've got a brain. I've got the power of critical thinking.
9: You didn't say anything about murders. You didn't say anything. You just said if he got arrested, I would drop him like. And I was like, what?
0: I didn't mean to drop you like that.
9: You did. You said you just disassociate yourself.
0: Well, what was your crime?
7: Yeah, it depends on the crime.
0: What your crime was.
8: It's still
9: it doesn't matter. You're still me. I wouldn't drop you.
0: Okay. Let's go.
8: I'd use it as a positive. I'd go, boys, you better eat your veggies or I'll get murder Uncle Fev out. He's in there, boys. He's waiting for people to eat their veggies.
0: I'm talking if you Jeffrey Dahmer'd it or something. Like we found out he was a serial killing cannibal. Can I then go, hey, I'm not following
8: you? You're going to drop him now?
9: Yeah.
8: You love true crime.
9: Yes. You'd be like, oh, my God, why didn't you invite me?
7: Kid Leroy, Justin Bieber.
8: Am I in the doco?
7: It's the Fox.
9: Wow.
7: Tuesday.

0: Yeah, the Kid Leroy, Justin Bieber teaming up at 101.9 The Fox. Hey, just after 7 o'clock this morning, just over 20 minutes from now, if you've ever had a bucket list, which we all do, things that you want to achieve, we are going to make it come true this morning. How? We'll give you the details very soon. I like my top.
1: Why are you laughing? What's happened?
0: He's giving me side eyes on my top. It's a
1: I
0: knit.
1: Like the top.
2: I just gave him a side eye, and the fact that you think it's your top, I know it's
0: the wrong. I know
2: choice
0: it is
2: today.
0: The top. No, it's. I'm on. I've got to go on Channel 7
3: back
0: today.
3: Yourself.
2: Are you wearing that on TV?
3: No. Did you wear this on TV the other way? What'd you wear?
0: Or I've was worn it a this once before on Channel 7.
3: Oh, you're looking grouse on TV the other day.
1: I took photos of you on the TV the other day.
0: Really?
1: I forgot to tell
2: that's
1: you.
2: If you do something wrong, she'll drop you.
1: Yeah. No, I was in the kitchen at Mum's, and always Channel 7 on at Mum's, and I went, that's a familiar voice. Oh. And then I looked up and there you were on the telly. And then I, like a stalker fan, I was taking photos of you.
0: I often call Fev on my way there just to get his thoughts on opinions and stuff.
2: It's Josiah on the TV with my thoughts.
1: Yeah. There he is.
3: He's a puppet.
1: There you are.
3: For Fev.
0: I look good.
3: Fev's pulling the strings.
1: Yeah. Lounge room, just on the telly. Oh, actually, what are you?
3: That was the one I saw last week.
1: Yeah.
0: Oh, I'll give you a shout out next time, guys. Love the show.
3: You've got to be talking Oz Alert today.
0: Oh, I hope so.
3: I'll be tuning in.
2: Can you please wear a tinfoil hat?
0: On the news. I don't want to be one of those radio people that does that stuff. There's enough of them.
1: He's not wacky. Josiah. No, there's a whole career for Josiah that is not wacky.
0: Mm.
1: Like, he's slick.
0: Mm.
1: You're both looking at you see? I think he's like a host in the main.
3: Do you know another
1: Josiah?
3: He could
1: be hosting. Is there a second Josiah?
0: I would love
2: hosting
0: to.
2: What?
1: Survivor?
0: I want to be on Survivor. Yeah, I would love to.
1: I reckon, Josiah is, he's got a big future ahead of him.
0: Thanks, Fred.
1: Now, I want to talk.
3: Is there a show on 7 called I'm a Cooker, Get Me Out of Here?
0: Oh.
1: You could host like Media Watch on the ABC.
3: Josiah, he'd be playing his own clips every day.
0: I'd rig it so our show would never be on it.
3: Oh, sorry guys, I incited panic again. Oopsie daisy.
0: Speaking of inciting panic.
1: Yeah. Okay. Oh, no, there's a report in the news today. The most dangerous roads in Australia.
2: The ones you drive on?
1: Well, interestingly.
2: Fee's like that car that just drives, and then in like a big race, like on a crime show, and the car just keeps driving, but behind it's carnage.
3: Yeah,
2: and Fee doesn't even know. Yeah. There was a crash on the road I was on the other day.
3: Every time she's OJ Simpson's Bronco, there's just choppers overhead. Fee just swerving through reds.
1: In a concern for us Victorians, the top
3: you've
1: four
3: still got your license
1: are in Victoria.
2: Yeah.
1: So, only number
2: Hunt
1: four.
2: Road.
1: Yeah. Now, here we go.
3: Don't dox yourself,
1: Here we go. The number one, Springvale Road, Glen Waverley.
2: I get it. That's a given.
1: And the most common crash type there in Springvale Road is nose to tail, so rear-ending. Do you know what, though? I am surprised by that because I used to go along Springvale Road a lot. I was just on it the other day, in fact, in Unawatting.
2: Yeah, you've caused it.
1: But I used to drive from Wonga Park to Clayton to go to Monash Uni. Springvale Road is possibly one of the straightest roads in Melbourne, and it's like four lanes either side. Mm. How are people having accidents on one of the straightest roads in Melbourne?
3: One of life's greatest mysteries.
2: Was.
1: That's an interesting one. Yeah. Plenty Road, Bundoora in at number two. Yeah. I don't drive on that.
2: Plenty Road, because that drops down to like four. It got so many lights and there are only two lanes and it just bulks up. That's a bad road.
1: In at number three, and I get this, I'm on this often, Doncaster Road, Doncaster. And the most common crash type, failure to give way. Well, I think I know exactly where they're talking about.
3: You've had to talk to the cops about it.
1: No, I haven't.
3: It's in their report.
1: No, I haven't. But
2: you know where she keeps saying, I've got to get my car fixed? And makes up things like, something's wrong, electrical. No, the panel beater.
1: It's going in tomorrow, actually.
2: Yeah, because you've been here.
1: And then
3: Fee's panel beater probably has a $25 million mansion.
1: In at number four.
3: What a job being a panel beater near Fee's house.
1: In at number four, another incredibly straight road with many lanes, Maroondah Highway, Ringwood.
2: It's all your areas.
1: That's all nose to tail. But how are people crashing on such a big, wide, straight road.
2: Well, I'd say if you want to get down to the nitty gritty, people are on their phones where they shouldn't be, and then someone breaks in front and they go bang.
3: Maroondah Highway, people have got their eyes open for a bargain. Car City.
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7: 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Visit Bundoora this Sunday or City in Brunswick on August 9. Crycos 00122A, RTO 3046. A crash in for the Eastern Freeway, city-bound at Blackburn Road, a lane closed, speed to 40, of course. Delays already pushing back into the tunnel. Give it a miss and take the Maroondah Highway and Whitehorse Road instead. Elsewhere, word of a crash for the Deer Park Bypass, city-bound just before Robinson Road. And buses are replacing parts of the Belgrave train line. 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
9: Yeah, that's us, 12 to 7 on your Tuesday morning. We do have Battle of the Sexes very soon, inside the next 15 minutes. An easy way to get some cash this morning, just for being a man or a woman, and best of three. That's how it works. General knowledge questions. We'll play that very soon. Up next, though, Fee, are you bringing up something that happened on the show yesterday?
10: I said something on the show yesterday. A couple of people brought up with me, and you boys didn't notice. So I'm going to relive this moment up next and see if...
11: We didn't listen to you.
10: Yeah, I reckon this is a perk. Yeah, you always say I don't listen to you, Feb. Yeah. You completely missed something I said.
11: Hurtful.
10: Yep.
2: She dropped me. So
10: I dropped you. I just said if you become a serial killer.
2: No, you said...
10: Isn't that just fair enough?
2: Just arrest. No. If you become a serial killer, I'll be there
10: to
2: support.
10: You still stand by me.
2: Huh? What?
10: I don't want you to. If I do really evil atrocities, I want you to say that's wrong. I can't stand by you if you're that person.
2: Wow.
10: Don't you?
2: Nah.
10: I can't believe I'm being judged because I said if you...
2: So you'd want to be in jail for the rest of your life with no one visiting, you know, friends or nothing?
10: Okay, I'll visit you if you become a cannibal. There we go.
9: Fun birthday cake.

0: 9 the Fox, 6:52 on your Tuesday morning. Still dark outside at the moment. Sun about to rise. They're saying it's 17 degrees, a warmer day today, but the showers are going to come this evening, quite a bit of them actually. It's going to be windy as well, so the feels like temperature will be way lower.
1: I said something on the show yesterday, and I just said it. It was just a very cursory comment, and two people brought it up with me after the show. One of them was Leon, DJ Shergs, because he gets in here at 7, and he heard me say it on the way in, and then he went, "What was that about?" And I feel like I probably should explain myself. I think we were about to play Alpha Bucks, and I said this. Hayley, did you have a good weekend?
2: I did. It was quiet, but that was good.
1: Did you know what? They're the best weekends, particularly in winter, when cozy up, have 3 baths a day, and just go, this is awesome. Now, we have...
3: Sorry, I did absolutely miss that.
1: You did.
3: That would have been the rest of the show. What do you mean 3 baths a day?
1: On Sunday, I had 3 baths.
4: Oh, my God.
1: So I love a bath.
3: Yeah, obviously. I had 3 in a day.
1: I would live at the Peninsula Hot Springs if I could.
3: Oh, yeah.
1: Like,
4: how long are you sitting there for?
1: Geothermal hot springs would be. So maybe 20 minutes, half an hour. So
4: it's a good bath.
1: I love baths anyway, but Daisy, she's just turned 7, so she's still proper. But Daisy does not do showers. She's a bath girl. So we woke up on the Sunday morning. She'd had her party the night before, her big birthday party. And I was like, she's running around and dancing all night. So I said, honey, let's get in the bath. Let's bath you. Yeah. So we got in the bath and had a nice soak.
3: A morning bath.
1: Yeah, I know.
4: Morning bath's not well.
3: That's weird. It's like cereal for dinner. It's all off.
4: Yeah. Nighttime bath, good.
1: Then we went to Dad's for lunch. Dad has the house a bit cooler than I like. So
3: what's that, 38 degrees?
4: It's just normal.
1: We got back from Dad's freezing. So Daisy looked at me and went, "Should we have a bath?" "Yes, honey, let's have a bath." Jump back in the bath in the middle of the day. And it's great. And she got some good presents from her birthday party. One of them was a Barbie, a bubble bath Barbie. You put it in bubbles. And so she's having a ball
3: there
1: and soaking and just enjoying it. And then... spent the afternoon doing stuff, and then dinner time. Guess what? Bath time again. Oh, that's traditional bath time.
3: You're like an AI data setter, mate. You are chomping gallons a day. 3 baths.
1: Yeah.
3: How wrinkly were you at night time?
1: No, not enough. That's a good soak. I call them soaks. 3 soaks a day, and I think that's healthy. Don't you think?
4: It's like Macaulay Culkin in that movie. He just sits in the bath, Mr. Wilson. Get out of the. What's the bloody
3: trying to think?
4: He sits in the bath and he sits in the bath.
3: He's Richie like Rich?
4: Rich? No. He sits in the bath. He's all wrinkly, and that's I watch that show. So every time I have a bath, and when I get wrinkly, I know it's time to get out.
1: See, I don't stay in long enough to prune.
4: Yeah,
1: I don't prune in a bath.
4: You use a lot of water.
3: Use it.
4: But then I think
1: it's that we don't feel it that much.
3: What do you mean?
1: We're little people.
4: Yeah,
1: we're not. It's not 2-4.
4: I reckon the water would rise at some point.
3: What do you mean?
1: We don't have it over our heads. Like once we're submerged, you know when you sit in a bath and the water's covering you, but then you stand up and you go, there's hardly any water in this bath.
4: See, I had a shower this morning.
1: Of physics.
4: For half an hour. I reckon I used more water than what she did in a bath. Easy.
1: Really?
4: Oh, the amount of water that, if you left the bath running for half an hour.
1: Yeah, you use heaps more water than
4: 100%.
1: I do. 100%. Exactly. I think baths conserve water.
4: Yeah, and I would have 3 a day.
1: And people
3: I think they do if you had 1 bath a day.
1: I think 3.
3: Yeah. I think you've had more baths on Sunday than I've had as an adult. I don't think I've had a
1: I get so excited for bath time. I should do bubble bath commercials. Like as the afternoon, when I do school pickup and then I know, okay, think about dinner and I go, bath's approaching. Like that's how excited I get about a bath.
4: But Phoebe wouldn't use that much water because Daisy'd get in and then the water would just be there and then Phoebe would hop in and then go like that and the water would go straight up. So they're like, what happened there, Mum?
1: Well, then Daisy uses my tummy as a table for things. She pops all her things on my stomach, like her toys that she's playing with. So then I can't move. I'm actually just lying there frozen because I can't
3: move.
1: Sounds
3: very relaxing.
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7: 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Crews are attending a crash on the Eastern Freeway, city-bound at Blackburn Road. There is a lane closed. Speeds down to 40, of course, somewhat redundant, as we know. Delays pushing back into the tunnel. Give it a miss and take the Maroondah Highway and Whitehorse Road instead. Elsewhere, thickening up now for the Monash, city-bound from the Princess Highway to Belgrave Hanna Road, then again from Eastlink to Warragul Road. 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
2: Morning, Melbourne. I'm Alexandra Bryant. With just 4 months to go now until the state election, today could be Jacinta Allen's last day as Premier. If a spill gets up, Ben Carroll has said he will contest for the leadership, as opposition leader Jess Wilson says it's time to go to the polls.
3: I think Victorians would love the opportunity to bring the election forward. We're moving a motion of no confidence in the Labor government because this government, it is morally bankrupt. It no longer has the right to govern on behalf of Victorians.
2: While there are fresh reports this morning that Jacinta Allen was told of wrongdoing on big build sites in 2023, the Age says her senior advisers warned of a lawless CFMEU. The first wave of reservists are starting work at police station counters. 50 former officers, many with decades of experience, are being deployed to 26 stations across the state. And a seventh gold medal this morning for Australia in the pool. The Aussie women dominated the 4x200m freestyle relay. Earlier, Australia nabbed a clean sweep in the 100m free, with Meg Harris touching first. Molly O'Callaghan was second and Shayna Jack third. Harris stoked with gold.
4: It's always fun. Well, always. I've never done this before. But I knew I had to go out hard. Molly always throws me down, so I was hoping just once I'd be able to hold her off.
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2: Here's your Foxcast Melbourne, 17 out top. The high chance of afternoon and evening showers. Windy as well, down to 13 tomorrow with showers. Same for Thursday. It's dropped down to 10 degrees in the city. 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
10: 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Fifi, Fiv, and Nick keeping you company this morning. Hello.
11: Hello.
10: Hope you're having a good start to your day. Hey, very soon, we're going to be making, if you've got a bucket list item that you've ever wanted to do, I don't know, go to the moon, go to the seven wonders of the world, we're about to make that come true for you. All the details in just a second.
12: Yes.
10: But right now. Another battle.

0: Yes, according to the scoreboard, this isn't me, this is just a fact. I'm looking at a tally. Women appear to be the smarter sex. We are leading on 32, followed by the men on 28. Boys, you are making a comeback though. This is a general knowledge quiz, best of three, and today, battling out for the $250 is Kylie from Caroline Springs. Morning, Kylie.
1: Oh, good morning. Good morning.
2: Kylie,
0: you are going up against John in Pakenham. Morning, John.
3: Morning, guys. How are we doing?
4: Good morning, boys.
0: Ooh, would that be a Glaswegian accent?
3: It is indeed.
0: Hey, happy Commonwealth Games to you.
2: Yeah, enjoy them, John.
4: We pay for them.
3: Enjoy them while I'm here.
0: Oh, have you been watching it, John?
3: I haven't, no.
0: Oh, because you could see your hometown. You could have a look at what's going on over there.
3: Yeah, that's why I moved here.
0: Oh, okay, love it. Yeah. Love it, John.
3: Nah, I won't, John.
0: Now, good luck, Kylie. John, you know the deal. There are three questions, and you just yell out the answer as soon as you know it, and the winner gets $250 cash and bragging rights. Are you ready?
1: Oh, that sounds good.
3: Go for it. Yes. Yep.
0: Good luck, Kylie and John. Question one. Which Australian city hosted the 2000 Olympic Games?
1: Sydney.
4: Bang.
0: What was that? I'm looking out the window.
5: That was John.
0: John. Yeah. John.
3: Yes.
0: Well done, John. Okay, here we go. Question two. Which Italian dish consists of layers of pasta, meat,
1: lasagna,
0: sauce,
1: lasagna,
0: and cheese?
4: Oh,
0: Kylie. Ah, oh, there we go. Now it's 1-1. Oh, I like this. This is a tiebreaker. Oh, this is the question that decides. Question three. Which fast food chain is famous for the Whopper?
3: Burger King.
1: Hungry Jack's.
3: Oh, what do we do?
0: John.
4: That was John.
0: Yeah, we were accepting either Hungry Jack's or Burger King. And John, you said Burger King.
2: Yeah.
0: Well, boys, you are. Sorry, Kylie. Good effort. But the boys have won that, John. You got yourself $250. And you guys have crept up. You're 3 points away.
4: There we are. Have you got any Scottish music there, Josiah?
6: Just for you, mate.
4: All for that.
0: Oh, I think I'm doing Proclaimers. I would what 500.
3: And? I'll get my coat on. We'll be sorted.
0: Yeah.
4: Get it all sorted.
6: Good on you, Johnny. All that cash coming your way. Battle of the Sexes back tomorrow. Hey, still to come. An AFL star outed as a love rat. We have all the details on that story very soon. Taylor Swift now. This is I Knew It, I Knew You, right here at 101.9 The Fox, Tuesday.

0: Taylor Swift. I Knew It, I Knew You, racing up the charts. That's from Toy Story. Good on you, Taylor. Great song, catchy. 12 minutes past 7. Yeah, Tuesday morning, Fifi, Fev and Nick.
1: Now, we love to help our listeners and the community as much as we can. And this is an interesting one. So we had a phone call to our Fox reception. Peyton was answering the phones and a young man called Angus called through. And Angus was explaining to our receptionist at the Fox, Peyton, that he's leaving for the Air Force as part of the ADF in a couple of weeks. And he's ticking off some bucket list items before he leaves.
2: Jeez.
1: I know.
0: That's grim.
3: Well, you might not come. Yeah.
1: No, well, anyway, one of his bucket list items was to be on the radio. So we are ticking that one off for him. Angus in Camberwell.
4: Hello.
1: Angus, you're on the radio.
4: I know.
2: You've done it.
4: I know. I've just crossed it off now.
1: Yes.
3: There you go.
1: What else is on the list, Angus?
4: Do you want to go from, there's only six, do you want to go from most recent or from the first one?
1: Well, what's the first one?
4: The first one is to meet my all-time role model, Daniel Ricciardo.
2: Okay.
1: Oh, okay.
3: Have you done that yet?
1: If we've got any contacts.
4: No, I have not done that yet. It's been a dream of mine, but I've never gotten close to him.
1: Okay.
4: But yeah, the second one's get on the radio. Number three is get on First Dates Australia.
3: Is that Channel 7? We might be able to do that.
1: Angus, we're a good chance of making some of these happen. Yep.
4: But, okay, the fourth one is be at the Collingwood game and ask stupid questions, because I did a segment on my Instagram with some of the supercars drivers at this year's Australian Grand Prix, and I just asked them the most random, stupidest questions, and I think Collingwood would be a good one. I go for Bombers, but they're at Marvel, so yeah, I would just want to go the...
3: Hey, Angus, were you standing in pit lane, like in the pits, as you walk in?
4: I was nowhere... I was sitting opposite the pits.
3: Yeah, you're interviewing drivers?
4: Yeah.
3: I reckon I've seen this on Insta, and they had no idea what you were talking about.
4: Yeah. I asked Craig Lowndes and a few other supercar drivers.
3: I reckon I've seen that. It was very funny.
1: And I think you could tick that one off at a Collingwood game.
3: Yeah, we can get that done.
4: Yeah, because I know Collingwood's playing this week, so hopefully you can get that good, but... If not, that's fine. Number five is also number six, Fev. I think you should listen to this one. Number five is ring the bell at the ASX HQ.
0: What?
2: Oh. To what? Start trading?
3: Yeah.
4: to start trading.
1: I reckon that we could. Well, I'm looking at.
2: Why are you trying to tick this all off before? Are you planning to be a kamikaze pilot? What are you doing?
4: No. I mean, I've got enough change for a Macca's loose change menu, but. I can see, it's just on the bucket list. I know it probably won't happen, but I dream big.
1: Do you know what I think too, Angus? I reckon being in the Air Force is on a lot of people's bucket list. That is very cool.
4: I don't think Top Gun. I'm air base security in the Air Force.
1: That's it. When do you head off?
4: On the 11th of August.
1: Where are you going?
4: I go for Wagga for 9 weeks for my, called the military training.
1: Yeah.
4: And then after 9 weeks, you go to Amberley for, I think, 18 weeks for your employment training, which would only be the people doing my job at Amberley.
1: Right.
3: Yeah.
1: It sounds very cool. And then after that, what are you coming home?
4: I come home for Christmas as I'm still in training, but then after I will be back at training for a few more weeks, and then I start the deployed. Actual job or get deployed somewhere.
1: Deployed.
3: What's number six?
4: Number six, Fev. Have you heard of High Rocks before?
3: Yeah.
4: So I've done nine of them now. And this one, I want to do a doubles with you, Fev, a doubles High Rocks in Melbourne in December.
1: Bang. We can make that happen.
3: Yeah. December? What date is it?
4: December 12th.
3: Oh God, I'm busy. It's a Thursday, isn't it?
1: Yeah.
4: It's a Thursday.
3: I'm busy.
1: I reckon we can. I think we're
0: that's
1: very
0: a shame.
1: Angus.
3: That was a great get by me.
1: I know you. I know you're being deployed soon, and then you're back. But I reckon while you're away, we're going to work on some of your bucket list items. I reckon we can make some of these happen. First, I've got to see you on First Dates Australia on Channel 7.
4: Yeah. So this has come up because I work at a business called Park Fitness Training in Burwood, and they've been pretty onto me with being with being on that show, so I want to.
3: Fun,
2: yeah.
1: Angus, brilliant.
4: thanks. They've always wanted to see me on that show, but yeah. But
3: how is your dating life? You like? Are you like a Bailey Smith sort of operator, or are you like a Nick Cody operator?
4: I don't know what that means. Is Bailey Smith good?
3: Yeah. Yep.
2: Two in a day.
1: He goes
2: numbers.
1: On lots of dates.
4: it's mid to say the least. But I definitely
3: some cuddles.
1: I think you sound like quite a catch. And if you're just joining us, Angus contacted the radio station here because one of his bucket list items before he heads off to the Air Force is to be on the radio. And you just did that one.
2: You've
1: I love
2: that.
1: It. We ticked off one of your bucket list items.
4: Perfect.
3: Do you remember when Gemma a couple of weeks ago brought up HYROX and about how they're getting trained to go into the army?
0: Oh yeah.
4: I saw that on my Instagram reels. Yeah.
3: I don't believe it. Well, you're doing it.
4: Yeah, I know.
2: You're proof. It's good training. Yes. You never know when you'll have to push a sled shirtless. Overseas, indoors, but you'll be ready.
4: It's good to know where the next Love Island cast can come from. Just be in Melbourne for the HYROX in Melbourne and you'll see the next Love Island.
1: Angus, we think you're brilliant, and we're going to work on the rest of your bucket list items, and now we're going to go for Love Island as well. We're going to try to get you on a TV show.
4: Not Love
2: first
4: Island.
2: Dates.
4: I
2: first
4: burn
2: dates.
4: Like a
1: first
4: crisp.
1: Dates. Okay.
3: The only
1: first,
3: one that he can't get.
1: First dates.
3: The only one that's really is me. At 6, he's got more chance of hanging out with Daniel Ricciardo than me doing my rock.
0: Good on you, Angus. Have a good day, legend.
5: VP7 Nick. Underdogs is back for its 5th instalment, and this one is going to be bigger than ever.
6: Primary school kids doing it tough, they get to experience the roar of a crowd. Marvel Stadium, the Bulldogs taking on North Melbourne. Pre-game is our underdogs.
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10: 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Poor thing thinks it's the West Gate. A crash. City bound at Blackburn Road. A lane closed. Speeds at 40. Redundant. Delays pushing back into the tunnel. Give it the widest of berths and take Whitehorse Road instead. Elsewhere, a crash for the Princes Freeway. 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
7: Yeah, we are not long to go. In fact, 9 sleeps. It is really getting close, which is so exciting. Until Marvel Stadium, the Bulldogs, your doggies, Fee take on the Kangaroos. What is going to be a cracking game? But as we know, because it's our 5th installment of the Underdogs, that is a nothing game because pre-game, there's something so much bigger happening.
23: Yes, we are getting behind an amazing group of primary school kids. We're recruiting. And if you know any kids that could benefit from this, and we're talking going through a tough time, struggling with friendships, not wanting to go to school, bullied, ostracized, maybe not even being engaged in team sports because they don't feel good enough. We want to turn their lives around.
7: Yeah, and up next, we're filling up our team for all of Melbourne to get behind so you can cheer them on. Let's meet another one of our underdogs, hear their story. On the other side of this, Britney Spears.
24: Wow.
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Brittany! Right here at 101.9 The Fox. Tops of 17 degrees today. Nice start to the day. It's going to continue to be windy for most of it. Showers coming this evening as well. Fifi Feminick hanging out with you with just over a week away till something so incredible we get to do.

0: of Marvel Stadium next Thursday night. The Western Bulldogs are taking on North Melbourne, and Marvel Stadium is also going to be the home to our underdogs.
1: Under the roof. Our team of
0: primary school kids that are doing it tough will get to run onto the ground, kick the footy, hear the roar of the crowd. It's all going to be televised on Channel 7. The Channel 7 commentary team are all pumped. They're going to welcome our underdogs into the commentary box where they get to be behind the scenes and see what happens on the telly. It's going to be huge. And as we said, this is all about just helping kids that are doing it tough for multiple reasons, but it is a really difficult thing when you have a child that is miserable, lonely, doesn't have friends, struggling, and you can't fix it as a parent. Mm-hmm. So we're doing what we can to help fix it. And part of that is about building confidence and giving them a feeling of inclusion. And that's what this is all about. And we're about to meet Belinda. Belinda from South Morang. Hi, Belinda.
2: Hi, guys.
1: Morning.
0: Belinda, can you tell us a little bit about your beautiful son, Oliver?
2: Oliver's 11. He was diagnosed with ADHD when he was 5. I guess we kind of always knew something was kind of a little bit different with him from birth. He's in grade 5 at the moment, and he has spent all year with no friends at school. Essentially from day 3. He comes home and he says that he's lonely.
0: Aww.
2: He doesn't really want to go to school anymore. Yeah, he's an awesome kid. He just needs a chance and for kids to take the time and actually get to know who he is outside of his ADHD. Yeah, and we're just trying really hard to do what's best for him. Yeah.
0: Belinda, I think that's one of the sad, you know, just when you said that, he's lonely.
2: Yeah.
0: I think for a parent, it's the hardest thing because you know what, as a mum, you can fix cuts with Band-Aids. You can make them happy on their birthday with presents. But when your child comes home, like little Oliver, and he doesn't have anyone playing with him at lunchtime and he's lonely, as a parent, you can't fix that. And I think that's the most frustrating thing. And we hear this consistently from parents of our underdogs, Belinda. And that's something we know we can help Oliver with, because the other thing that comes through our underdogs is the friendships that get made, the connections that we can help build for Oliver on the day. Because, Belinda, we would love Ollie to be one of our underdogs. Would he do that?
2: Absolutely. That would be so amazing.
0: Oh, Belinda, my heart breaks for you and for Ollie. Like that, not having anyone to play with at lunchtime.
1: It'd be awful.
0: It's the saddest thing, and we don't want that. We can't have that on our watch, Belinda. So we're going to turn that around. Next Thursday night, Ollie is going to be our friend.
1: Yes.
0: We want him to be in our team, and he's going to be joined by so many other kids in a similar situation, but also he's going to know what that feeling of being included and being wanted is all about.
2: Thank you so much.
1: Does he love his sport, Belinda?
2: He does. He struggles, though, in the team environment, obviously.
1: Yep.
2: But, yeah, he's a massive Richmond fan. So.
1: Ah, the Tiggies.
2: Yeah.
1: I'll look after him.
3: And not from next Friday, show and tell. Hey, guys, I know the school oval's pretty good, but I'll tell you about playing on Marvel. I'm still talking about it.
0: Oh, Belinda, we can't wait to meet Oliver and give him a big cuddle next Thursday. You know what? From next Thursday, Ollie will not be lonely anymore.
2: Thank you so much.
4: That's all right, Belinda. We look forward to meeting you as well. Not long to go, like Fee said, and you can come along, cheer on Oliver and our entire team of underdogs. There's a special offer just for you listening now. You can score $15 off Bulldogs North Melbourne tickets. Now, it's next Thursday, like Fee said, 6th of August, Marvel Stadium. At the checkout, when you buy the tickets, use the code UNDERDOG when you go through that checkout. $15 tickets. Let's cheer them on.
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6: 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A crash on the Eastern Freeway, City Banner, Blackburn Road, causing a bit of grief. Lane closed, speeds at 40, of course, and delays pushing back into the tunnel. Exit before the tunnel, take the Maroondah Highway. Elsewhere, a crash for the Princes Freeway, City Bound, just near Palmer's Road in the left-hand emergency lane. A breakdown for the Tullis, City Bound near Racecourse Road, the left-hand lane closed, and buses replacing trains on the Belgrave line. Cure petrol pump pain with a new BYD, now with $2,500 cash back on selected models, including the Sea Line range and Shark. 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
0: Les Mitzieu. Our golden charge continues in Glasgow as the Aussies own the pool again. Two clean sweeps this morning, the first led by Meg Harris in the women's 100-metre free, followed by Sam Short in the 800-metre final. Jenna Forrester, Alex Perkins and Paralympian Beau Matthews also topped the podium, while Sam Williamson made history in the men's 50-metre breaststroke. And on the track, Rose Davies claimed gold in the 10,000 metres. Missed any of the action? Catch up now on 7 Plus.
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4: Morning, Melbourne. I'm Alexandra Bryant. A Labor leadership showdown. The Premier is expected to face a spill motion at 10 a.m. If this gets up, Education Minister Ben Carroll will nominate to become Labor leader just 4 months out from the state election. But on Nine, Shadow Federal Treasurer Tim Wilson doesn't expect much will change under Carroll.
7: Victoria has been governed by a criminal cartel now for many years. We know that Jacinta Allen learned at the feet of Dan Andrews and Ben Carroll learned at the feet of Jacinta Allen. And so this is just going to be a continuation of the same chapter and legacy of government.
4: While Jacinta Allen knew of wrongdoing and bikie infiltration on big build sites in 2023, The Age reporting she was told by senior advisers of a lawless CFMEU. Springvale Road in Glen Waverley has been declared Australia's most dangerous crash spot. Victoria has 9 out of 10 of the country's worst traffic areas. And in Glasgow, the Aussie women have comfortably won the 4x200m freestyle relay.
8: A seventh gold medal on the night for Australia. 23 now in the pool. England silver. New Zealand takes bronze.
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4: The 84-year-old's been missing for nearly 6 months now. 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
4: Here's your Foxcast Melbourne, 17 out top. A bit of wind about, the high chance of afternoon and evening showers. Just 13 with showers tomorrow, same again for Thursday, sitting on 10 degrees in the city. 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
33: 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Some visitors wait all year to get here, and seeing them? Definitely worth coming out of your shell for. South Australia, celebrate the simple pleasures.
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34: Tuesday, hope you're having a good start to your day. Just gone 7.43, mentioned it before. We're going to talk about it next. Fifi Fevenet, still to come. An AFL star outed overnight as a love rat. I mean, is that, how surprising is that, really?
35: Oh, come on.
34: Who is it? The details right after this at the Fox Morning. Gary.

0: It's a good song, isn't it? Alex Warren, Fever Dream. At 101.9 The Fox Morning, nice and early on your Tuesday. Hanging out with you every morning. It is Fifi Fev and Nick, quarter to eight.
1: Hey, let's talk Bailey Smith.
2: Yes.
1: Because I'm very confused by this. I'm confused by this news story. One, I honestly thought it was clickbait for a dating app because I remember Bailey not long ago was the face of Tinder or something.
2: With his mate. It was
1: so
2: like
1: I read a headline that he was busted dating multiple women at once and I went, here we go. This will be a Tinder ad. So I will tell you a lot. You tell me what you think, Fev. So what's happened is a woman has uploaded a photo. There was a photo of her with Bailey Smith standing behind her. Then another woman had the same similar photo because he was dressed in exactly the same outfit. Yeah. And her, so when she uploaded this to TikTok, I think it was, she said her POV, point of view, when he's planning his future with you and 400 other girls. So multiple girls have come out and posted a picture with Bailey Smith and inferring it was all on the same day because he's wearing the same outfit.
2: Yeah. Yep.
1: But more than that, Fev, it's in the same lift well, the same floor, the same door behind them. It's in the same corridor.
2: Mm-hmm.
1: That's why I think this is a stitch-up. He's in
3: it's
1: the same.
3: An ad.
1: That's what I think we're being duped.
3: Is this it? Do you want one of these, Fee?
1: I don't know, but I'm just saying. But yes,
3: my
1: the girls.
3: Theory.
1: It looks like Bailey Smith is dating these girls on the same day.
2: He's not dating,
1: but
2: he's just
1: in the
2: having
1: same
2: fun.
3: Yeah,
2: he's having cuddles. He's a single man.
3: See, he's Bailey Smith,
2: and I don't even know why this is an article.
1: I know, I agree, because I
2: and
1: think he's doing meet and greets.
2: It's only two.
3: Yeah,
2: he's only got two. He's a young, good-looking man, mate. You can go on as many dates as you want.
3: I could date two in a day. And look at my head.
2: Yeah.
3: Bailey Smith could do 1,000.
2: One day. No one wrote an article about you.
1: Well, sorry, what?
2: You dated two dudes in one night.
1: Yes, I did. Yeah. A long time ago.
2: Yeah. It doesn't matter how long ago.
1: And to give that context, I was in New York and it was a funny story because
3: okay.
1: I went on
2: it
1: a
2: date.
1: No, because I went on a
2: you
1: date with
2: rat?
1: One guy. No, it was like I didn't know him very well, and we went out for dinner. And while I was on the date, I went.
2: I'm sick.
1: No, I wasn't attracted to him. I didn't like him in that way. And I had met another guy, and I thought I'd actually like to see him tonight. So I messaged him, and he said, "Okay, I'll come and meet you at your hotel and take you out."
2: Yeah.
1: What I didn't realize was the first date had hung around the foyer.
2: Yeah, he's still there.
1: So when I said to him, "I'm not feeling very well," I went up to my room, freshened up for my second date.
2: Yeah.
1: By the time I came back, my first date was sitting there because he was worried about me. Because like, I was worried you were sick and I was thinking about going to a chemist and getting you some stuff.
2: Yeah.
1: And he saw the next date turn up to meet me.
2: And I think Bailey Smith's done the same thing. And Bailey Smith doesn't probably want these girls knowing where he lives. So he's hired out a place in Geelong, had one and gone, I'm still toey. I need another one.
1: But do you think, can I, I'm going to.
2: Do you know what I mean?
1: Can I be serious about this for a second?
2: I don't know Bailey.
1: But do you reckon Bailey does selfies like that with these girls in the hotel foyer? Do you think he does?
2: Yeah, mate, why not?
3: That's where I think it is an ad for Tinder.
1: Yeah.
3: But Bailey Smith dating two people in a day.
2: But all the other people were like on TikTok, all these other girls have come out and said, I was on a date with him the day before. I caught up with him on the weekend. Yeah,
3: of course.
2: Yeah, and I'm like, well, so what? My girls were melting over it. Oh, my God. I'm like, bro.
1: Here's the thing. He's a single man.
3: He's one of the best looking people in the world.
2: Yeah, he's a beautiful man.
1: I love that you said you were impressed that it was just. You're not impressed because it's only two.
2: Yeah.
3: Yeah.
1: Out of interest, 13, 10, 60.
2: I actually texted him a bit earlier to say we're talking about him. I want to see what his response is, but he hasn't replied back.
3: He's probably on a date.
1: How many dates have you crammed into one night? If anyone can beat Bailey. More dates than two on one night. Because I reckon even Bailey would be disappointed with that. I reckon he'd have far more.
2: Mate, he'd wake up this morning and go, man, there was like six. Why have they only written two? Fill in Phil's been what did on the weekend.
4: Yeah, it was not last weekend, but a few weeks ago, I had like a Sunday date, nice lunch with a beautiful woman. And then I had another date that I went on like previously. She texted me and was like, hey, come over. I was like, sure.
1: So the lovely date.
4: Yeah, so the lovely date, she was very sweet, very wholesome lady, but she was busy that night. And then
1: you went to someone else. Yeah.
4: Yeah, I went to someone else's house.
1: Yeah.
4: That night.
2: James Blake wrote a bit of a Sunday roast.
1: Sorry?
2: James Blake wrote
1: those. You did too.
4: Why is that funny?
1: James Blake. I don't even know what that means.
2: I don't know what it means either,
1: but,
2: James.
1: Yeah, two seems acceptable. Like, I don't... Phil is a single man. You're still single, Phil.
4: Yeah.
1: There you go.
4: Yeah, he's for just, the most part.
1: Because you can date people. It's just lunch.
2: Yeah. Well, think about speed dating. You're going about 10 in one go.
1: You can only find your lid to your pot if you sample.
3: You got to look.
1: And look for a lot of different.
2: And Bailey's lids. Probably got a whole smorgasbord of pots.
0: 13, 10, 60. How many dates in one night? And Bailey Smith, if you are listening, give us a buzz as well. 13, 10, 60, Bailey.
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11: 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I don't know if you've ever seen a dog eat. I have. It's messy and undignified. Much like the intersection of Burke Road and Malvern Road in Glen Iris, which we are referring to as a dog's breakfast. A crash seeing delays in all directions. Taronga Road, Cactus in both directions. Malvern Road completely blocked. City bound and trams also affected. I need to lie down, give it a miss, and take Taronga Road instead. The census is coming this August. You'll get instructions soon on what to do. In the census, every answer matters. Authorised by the Australian Bureau of Statistics, Canberra. 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
0: Yeah, that's us in the middle of taking your calls. 13, 10, 60, get involved. How many dates in one night? Now, guys, up next, we've got a call from Mill Park.
1: I'm also, because the fact that we're giving away prizes to calls blows my mind because we're sort of rewarding this behaviour.
0: Oh, that's true as well.
2: We condone it.
0: Hey, up next, yeah, though, this person.
27: What are you doing?
0: Outed on national TV. How? We'll talk about up this.

0: Grab, remixing some Milky here at the Fox, approaching 8 o'clock. If you like cash, well, so do I. Guess what? Alpha Bucks around the corner. We'll let you know when to call. Not just yet, but very soon. If you can answer the 10 questions in 30 seconds, the letter we give you will transfer you $10,000 cash this morning.
1: Bailey Smith found himself in the news. I think he's been stitched up. The news story is he's been busted dating multiple women at once. He's in the same outfit taking photos with two different women.
2: Mm-hmm. How's that news?
1: I agree.
3: Oh,
1: I
3: just, bro.
1: But also,
2: the sun came up.
1: But Fev, it's in the same spot.
3: Yeah, like I reckon he's hired out a place in Geelong. Doesn't want him to go to his house. And he's like, righto, today's my day off. And it's just a revolving door.
1: I reckon
3: door.
1: They're friends. And he is hanging out with them. I don't think there's anything even romantic going on. And I think he's
3: I've gone
1: just...
3: through the TikToks.
1: Really?
3: Yeah, people are coming. They're all going, well, I was with him and I did this. And he told me that we're going to be together.
1: Well, somebody did. Yeah, well, somebody did write. One of the girls involved in this pylon has written, love bombing should be studied. So yeah. I think she's inferred he's love bombed me and then he's... gone out with other girls. Mm. Here's a thing. He's a young
3: cuddle.
1: Single man. Mm, leave him alone. But how many – we just spoke to Phil. I call him Fabulous Phil. Fair
4: Thank
1: calls
4: you,
1: him Fillin'
4: That's
1: Phil.
4: Very kind.
1: And then
4: Fabulous
1: someone,
4: Phil.
1: Someone suggested Dirty Phil. I'm not having it.
4: Yeah. Ooh. No, not yet. No,
2: but
4: no.
2: Fabulous.
3: I was going to say F-boy Phil.
4: Filthy Phil.
1: Oh, no, that's filthy not, Phil.
2: That filthy Phil's bad. Good.
4: Yeah. F-boy Phil.
1: I work for the Filthy Phil.
3: He sounds so creepy. Say that again.
4: F-boy Phil. That's what you said. F-boy Phil.
1: What does that mean?
3: No. I said – I made a mistake. I said F boy, but your name starts with P, so I was way off.
4: Oh, still an F. CH
3: works. I made a mistake.
1: Anyway, he
2: not Fabulous Phil though.
1: I think
2: different app. Phil.
1: Dating two people on one day, and as Phil said, he just took a nice girl to lunch, and that was just a very nice lunch. And then later that night, he went out with someone else.
3: It's fine.
1: I don't think it's a problem,
3: mate. You can have morning lunch.
1: Donna supper. From Mill Park. Hi, Donna.
5: How are you guys?
1: Good, Donna. Donna, how many dates have you had in one day? Would you rival Bailey?
5: It was actually my brother. He was a bit of a love rat in his days, and he was going out with a girl in Adelaide when he lived in Melbourne. So on the Saturday night, he went to a nightclub in the city, picked up, spent the night with the girl, took it to Keon Park, I think it was, to the tennis.
1: Mm-hmm.
5: And they were kissing and cuddling and... Well, the TV cameras just happened to pick up on it.
2: Oh, Coldplay concert. The original Coldplay concert.
5: The commentator even said how much of a beautiful couple they were.
2: Oh, no.
5: My friend in Adelaide was watching the tennis and seen it all.
2: Oh,
3: that's stiff. Who watches a tennis game at Kooyong to start off with?
5: Oh,
2: that
5: is stiff. That's
2: how much
5: that we play. I've told many people.
1: That is the original love cam. Yeah. Oh, no. Good story, though.
3: Great
1: That's
3: story.
1: Worth it for the story to get busted. Thank you, Donna. Adrian in Geelong West. Hi, Adrian.
6: G'day. How you going?
3: Adrian.
1: Good. How many dates have you crammed into one day?
6: Probably, I think it's a maximum of three.
1: Okay.
6: Now, they weren't dates as such. But how it went is that I was seeing a girl... For a period of time, and we'd caught up during the day, but I thought I was a bit of a player back then, also in my early 20s, and I was living in an apartment complex in South Yarra, so there was another lady that I was sort of friendly with in that apartment building, and I got home back to the apartments, and she's kind of come upstairs, and I thought, oh, okay, beauty, no problem.
1: Beauty.
6: This sounds okay. So anyway, she's there, and while she's there, I get a text message from, at the time, the girl of my dreams.
1: Oh.
6: And she said, hey, I'm on the way over. And I go, oh, okay. And I, the one that was with me says, she sort of knew about her and said, oh, do you need me to leave? And I go, would you mind?
1: Oh.
6: I know, right? Oh. And so she left. She's left, and then this other girl's rocked up, and she's actually come to me to tell me she doesn't want to see me anymore.
1: Oh, no!
3: Did you bring the other girl back up?
2: Yeah.
6: And then while I'm there with her, the other one that I just asked to leave, all right, she's texted me and says, that was really rude. I don't want nothing to do with you.
1: Oh,
6: right?
1: No!
6: Yeah. And it gets better. And then after the second one left, she left my apartment in South Yarra, and the girl I've been sort of seeing for some time texts me and says, things aren't right. I think we need to finish it.
3: Oh, so, three strikes, you're out.
6: three strikes, I'm out. So I'm sitting there in my mate's apartment reminiscing about my day going, could it get any worse?
1: Oh, and you know the shame is, like, Adrian, I do rank you were honest. Yeah. You said to the neighbour, look, yeah, I would like you to leave because someone better's coming along, which is honest.
2: Yep.
1: And then it just didn't work in your favour in the end.
3: So Adrian, if he was a smart man, would have gone back to the apartment girl and gone, no, I've told that girl who was coming over with my dreams that I don't want anything to do
1: and
3: with her.
1: Because it
3: was all you, then she would have come over and it would have been on like Donkey Kong.
1: Oh.
2: Idiot.
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10: 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Speeds of 40, which of course is redundant. Delays pushing well back into the tunnel. Take the Marinda Highway. A crash for the Princes Freeway. City bound near Palmer's Road in the emergency lane. And a breakdown for the Tullis City bound near Racecourse Road for good measure. And buses replacing trains on the Belgrave line. 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
3: Morning, Melbourne. I'm Alexandra Bryant. Is time up for Jacinta Allen? The Premier is expected to face a spill motion for her leadership at 10 a.m. If this gets up, Education Minister Ben Carroll wants to replace her as Labor leader. But Opposition Leader Jess Wilson says a change won't make a difference.
4: Doesn't matter who the leader of the Labor Party is, because it is the same corrupt government, the same record levels of crime, the same crippling debt, the cost of living crisis.
3: In another headache for the state government, teachers will go on strike again next Tuesday as part of their elongated fight for better pay and conditions. The desperate search for a missing baby is resuming. Authorities tragically found the bodies of a mother and toddler in waters off South Australia's southeast coast yesterday. 50 reservists are starting work at Victorian police station counters this week, and next this will free up frontline police to get back into the community. And Australia has won 59 medals in Glasgow, 26 of them gold, after dominating in the pool.
5: Seas apply.
3: Time to check your Foxcast. The high chance of afternoon and evening showers. Windy as well. 17 our top today, Melbourne. Showers down to 13 tomorrow. Same for Thursday. Still sitting on 10 in the city. We are an interruption-free zone every morning after Fifi Fevernick wrap at 9 a.m. Keep it locked for the Foxes free-for-all on Melbourne's number one hit music station.
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0: cash is so much money. Let's change someone's week, Fifi, Feb, and Nick.
1: Yeah, let's do it.
0: How do you play?
2: Okay, what you do is you call now, 131060, you get on the radio. We've got an alpha, a quiz with 10 questions. And if you can answer every question beginning with the same letter, the letter we give you, you win the $10,000. How does that sound? Courtney in Boronia. Morning, Court.
3: Morning, guys. How are we?
2: Very well. How are you today for a Tuesday?
3: Oh, not too bad. I wish it was later in the week, but, you know.
2: I know. And do you know what, Court? Hopefully you didn't wake up when we did at like 4 a.m. It was freezing and it was windy and it was disgusting. But I actually reckon it's turned. Is it a bit better, guys?
0: Yeah,
2: is it my imagination?
0: Windy.
2: It looks
3: it's not
2: nice.
3: Too bad out
0: it's
3: here.
0: Nice.
2: It's nice out there. Okay, Court. More importantly, we want to give you $10,000. So you're going to get these 10 questions, and if you can answer them all, beginning with the letter...
1: The letter M. I'm going to give you the answer to question 9, a Socceroo. Matt Ryan.
3: Matt Ryan. Okay.
1: Yep.
2: Okay, Matt Ryan. So you answer all 10 and we'll give you 10K.
3: Okay.
2: Matt Ryan, Socceroo. Lock it in. Are you ready, Courtney?
3: Sure am.
2: Here we go. For $10,000, the letter M. Question 1. Name a girl's name.
3: Michelle.
2: A body part.
3: Pass.
2: A phone app.
3: Oh, pass.
2: Something round.
3: Moon.
2: A music genre.
3: Pass.
2: An Asian food.
3: Mochi.
2: A male celebrity.
3: Matt Damon.
2: A comic book character.
3: Oh. No,
0: no, that's it.
2: No, horrible, horrible question, Courtney.
0: Rough.
3: So much harder.
2: Yuck.
0: Courtney, a body part, you're using it. Mouth.
3: Oh,
0: a phone app,
3: yeah.
0: Messenger, a music genre, metal. Comic book
3: metal.
0: Character, Magneto, Mr. Freeze.
2: Do you know, Courtney, don't feel bad
0: Mr.
2: about that
0: Freeze.
2: Because sometimes, like, I found that a really difficult
1: it was awful.
2: Quiz. Like, my brain was not ready for any of those questions.
1: And you wouldn't have got the last
3: one
1: either.
3: And they're always so much easier when they're read out back to you. Like, oh, they're so simple.
2: I know. And what I sometimes I like it when our Alpha Buck

0: quiz masters are lazy. Not saying Danage is ever lazy, but sometimes they're just all the same questions. I reckon you've had you've been sleeping a lot, Danage, because they're all new and creative, and they make it harder.
1: It's because he's got his mate helping him.
2: Yeah.
0: Who's his mate?
1: Haven't you seen his mate?
2: Oh, that was the last question we didn't get to. What's on D-list Dange's head?
0: No, massive Dange. Courtney, before the show this morning, Dange made an announcement to our team. He said, "Guys, there's something on my nose today. I know it's a problem. Please,
3: that's not true.
0: What did
3: that's
0: you say?
3: Not true. I didn't say anything actually, but I mentioned it to James and Gemma as they walked in, and James goes, make sure everyone's really nice to Dan today. Tell him he looks good. And then I had to announce it. I was thrown under the bus.
0: Yeah, so you did. So you said to us, guys, there's something on my nose. It's not contagious.
1: That's another planet.
3: I was happy to let it pass. You did. I was thrown under the bus by James.
1: Dan's pimple.
4: When we walked in, the first thing Dan said to us, don't look at me. I'm hideous.
0: Oh, no.
1: Did you say like every day?
2: Oh.
0: We think it's just a pimple, but maybe get it looked at.
1: That's a growth.
2: He had a conjoined twin remove.
5: You reckon it was from the Oz Alert yesterday?
2: Yeah.
5: You reckon it had
2: It's Danger's birthday tomorrow.
1: Yeah.
0: Oh.
1: He's popped. The other one's popped up for his first year. He's going to have his first birthday.
3: And I'm not coming in.
5: Courtney, guess what? You've won a double pass to Post Malone's concert. Oh, that is huge.
6: Oh, my goodness. Thank you so much.
1: Courtney was still there.
0: I know. Got fully distracted.
5: Going to give that incredible prize, Post Malone's Big Ass World Tour. That's the name of it. Comes to Melbourne's Marvel Stadium, because that's where we live. Friday the 9th of October this year, playing all the hits and more. Tickets on sale now. LiveNation.com.au. Fee up next. Something you're doing with your daughters?
0: Yeah, something happened the other day. It was kind of a parenting highlight.
5: All right. Ooh. Let's hear what it is after Sabrina Carpenter at the Fox. Morning. Thank you for dinner, baby.

0: Are you coming in or what?
1: Sabrina Carpenter, her latest bang on 8:15 Tuesday. Sun is shining, but it's very cold outside at the moment. Saying tops of 17 for most suburbs, although the wind factor will bring that temp right down. Rain this evening. Good morning.
2: Thanks, Bernie.
3: Something happened on Sunday. And
2: three baths?
3: I was yes, I had three baths.
2: What else could you have possibly gotten into that day?
3: Well, I decided it was just my day of nothingness. So I had three baths. And then
4: bottle of champagne.
3: I was lying in bed. I was watching, the new Netflix doco, Toxic Love. It's a good one, guys.
4: Yeah,
3: it's
4: I've watched
3: one.
4: A bit of that.
2: What's that about?
3: Oh, okay. So it's about, it's about how easily you can be put in jail and being innocent.
2: Oh, very relaxing day.
3: No, a woman broke up with her ex and then broke up with a guy. He starts dating this woman and she's not well. She fakes a pregnancy. Then she fakes that the ex-girlfriend is stalking and harassing her, and then they lock up this poor woman.
4: And it was the woman all along.
3: Yeah, it's a lot. Well, no, don't give anything away.
4: Oh, you just gave the whole...
3: I gave away the premise.
4: You just gave away
3: dear.
4: The whole...
3: Pretend we said nothing. Anyway, I was relaxing in bed. Yep. I was watching it, and I thought, you know what I really want? I really want a bag of double coat Maltesers. Mm. And I wanted to eat them all.
4: Big family size.
3: Yeah, the big family size. I accidentally brought the wrong one, which isn't the big family size. So I had the normal standard pack.
4: Yeah, not enough.
2: Not even close.
3: Maltesers,
2: why even make it?
3: If you're listening, not enough.
4: Mm-hmm.
3: And I had Daisy next to me. And as I got out the bag, I kind of went, oh no, there's not enough. I can't share.
4: Yeah.
3: Like, I'm not sharing this.
4: All you got to say is your teeth will fall out. You've already lost
3: the
4: one.
3: No, the beauty of this is not a chocoholic like me. So I got to eat this bag of Maltesers, and I didn't have my little daughter asking me for any. And I sat there going, nailed it. Trixie, chocoholic.
4: Yeah.
3: Can't do that around her. But Daisy, just hearing mum crunch, doesn't go, what are you eating? I'll have some. I just sat there going, thank you, Daisy, for letting mummy eat a whole bag of Maltesers uninterrupted.
4: Are you a sucker or a biter?
3: A biter.
4: Oh
3: no, I will suck, but I just want to. I eat them so fast.
4: Oh
2: yeah.
4: Man,
3: I haven't got time to suck.
2: Yeah, you like
4: and suck the hell out of them. Then you get the violet crumble, and it like crumbles on your tongue, man.
2: Now,
4: you got to suck them.
2: Fee and I are doing a
3: inhaling.
2: Whale with like krill. Just open up.
4: You got to suck all the chocolate off.
3: I'll do that maybe if I'm having the second bag. But if I'm having the first bag, who's got time for that? No one's got time for that.
4: The second bag's always the better one.
3: Anyway, I was loving it. And I was lying there and I went, I have nailed this. I've got a child that isn't really a dessert person. But then when it hasn't been handy, because I love baking, I love cakes, I love slices. Remember I called myself the slice queen for a hot minute.
2: Slice.
3: And I don't have cake eaters. My daughters aren't cake eaters.
4: Yeah.
3: And that does bother me because I just wanted to share that passion and joy.
4: Is it because they've tasted your baking?
3: No, not at all. No, Daisy likes ice cream cake, but will not eat cake.
2: But you always make weird.
4: Yeah, I just don't reckon they're eating it.
2: You know what I mean?
4: I reckon when they go to other people's birthday parties, they're eating the cake.
3: Hey,
4: when you're
3: I made
4: around.
3: A jam Charlotte
2: there you
3: for
2: go.
3: The CWA.
2: That's what I'm talking about.
3: And the president of the Country Women's Association thought it was 10 out of 10. No, it was an amazing jam Charlotte.
4: No, I did the same thing and mine tastes good too. And I'm not a baker.
3: She voted mine number one.
4: It's not. Yeah, we told her to make you feel better.
2: She's not going to eat a jam Charlotte.
3: The funny thing about kids is, like when you have them, you just assume they're going to be mini yous, and remember I told you before I had kids, I had bought every Disney movie on DVD.
4: Yeah, no movies.
3: Now I have indoctrinated them into all my animated films from the get go. Like they couldn't avoid that.
4: Mm-hmm.
3: But you can have plans in your head for what you want your kids to do, and then they have no interest in it,
4: and that can be
3: flattening.
2: Why?
4: I've got four kids. Not one of them can catch a ball without it hitting them in the head. Like how? What is wrong with my system to make...
2: I'd be blaming someone else personally.
4: But they can have just a little bit. Like they've all got Alex's interest because it's makeup and they love that. But if I throw a footy at you, put your hands up. Don't let it hit your head. What's wrong with you?
2: Yeah.
4: Cake. Like, come on. What's wrong with you? It's annoying. Like, do something that I like. Like, even going out and having a kick of the footy. Nothing. I love chili oil. I put chili oil on everything. They make me sit somewhere else to eat because they don't like the smell of the chili oil.
2: Oh.
4: Like, that's one of my favorite things, like your Maltesers.
3: Yes.
4: I put chili oil on everything.
3: And you're the only one who
4: wants
3: to
4: eat chili. And they hate it. Oh, when you put in chili, it stinks. Makes you smell like a... Shut up!
3: 131060, what are you annoyed that your kids aren't into? Like, what if you planned a future and you wanted them to be part of your team? Mm. Like, I mean, you are in the process of building a football team, Nick.
2: Yeah, I'm trying. Another boy on the way in a couple of months. The things I like, my wife doesn't like, so the kids don't know about them yet. UFC and video games and drinking 10 pints of Guinness.
4: I thought they liked you.
2: Huh?
4: I thought they liked you, your kids.
2: What do you mean? Yeah.
4: You said they like, your missus doesn't like anything that you like.
2: Yeah, I know.
3: Trying to say that Luch doesn't like Nick.
4: Yeah.
3: That's not true. Luch loves Nick.
2: That doesn't
3: Nick.
2: Sound like you even believe it. That's
0: back in 60 seconds on the Fox. 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
7: 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Well, the West Gate's awful, or as we call it around these parts, the woeful worst gate, and for good reason. Citybound a crash just after Montague Street. Two left-hand lanes closed, speed to 40. Say it with me. Redundant. Monstrous delays back over the bridge to around Miller's Road. Elsewhere, a crash at the Eastern Freeway, Citybound at Blackburn Road, just for good measure. There's more ways to go electric with Toyota. 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And now you're up to date on Melbourne's number one hit music station with the Foxes, Fifi, Feb and Nick.
1: Thank you, Andy. Just got 8:22. 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
4: I just want to give a quick shout out to my mate Brandon from Mercedes-Benz Berwick. He's got his little kid who loves our show in the car.
2: A BMW fan?
4: No, no. He fell over yesterday at Kinder and he split his head open.
3: Oh, Brandon.
4: So he's not going to school. So little Eastie wants a little shout out. So well done. Hope you're getting better, buddy. And we love you here at the Fox.
3: Yeah, little Eastie. Oh, poor little thing.
4: Yeah, little munchkin.
3: He should come in here.
4: He was just cut that to cut his mullet.
1: Mullet. Shout out
2: for the underdogs, mate.
1: Anytime here at the Fox. Up next, though, we are taking your calls. 131060. Get involved. What are you annoyed at that your kids aren't into? Have you tried to get them into something that you love and they just won't? Let's chat after this at the Fox.

0: Got Duet, Sam Fender, Olivia Dean teaming up. 8:26 Tuesday as we approach 8:30. Good morning. We love having a chat to you.
1: Yes, we do. And we've had kids and we all have issues around things they're not interested in that we love. Another one for me was movies. Like I love, like you know how much I love going to the movies.
2: Yeah.
1: And Daisy
2: hates it.
1: Just does not like a dark cinema. It's like, no, it wasn't supposed to be like this. this is not
3: this is
1: how
3: not
1: I
3: why
1: was.
3: I made you.
1: No, I. Marissa in Altona Meadows. Hi, Marissa.
4: Good morning. How are you?
1: Good, Marissa. What are your kids not into that's very frustrating for you?
4: Very similar to you, Fifi. I am a chocoholic. Love anything with chocolate. So when I was pregnant with the first Bubs, I was desperate to get her to participate in the Easter egg hunt at the Werribee Mansion.
1: Yes.
3: Nice. That's what
4: I'm thinking about.
2: Good fun.
4: I had her and she's anaphylactic to dairy.
3: Oh, how rude. That's selfish.
1: Oh, no.
2: That's flattening.
1: Oh, Marissa. That's.
3: Well, bring the pen.
2: Yeah, just mate, the EpiPen.
3: You can
2: bang.
3: Still pick up the eggs.
4: She's 22 now and she'll be like, I'll have a little nibble. And then I'm like, let's get the pen ready.
1: Can she have carob?
2: No.
3: Oh, no. Yuck.
4: Yuck. Yuck.
3: Awful.
2: That's why I hated the Easter Bunny when I was a kid.
1: Because you got carob eggs.
2: Because I'm not well.
3: Yeah.
2: Still not well. Number 6 from the Bombers. Sure, not a well man. I got carob chocolate and everyone got the grouse dairy milk Easter eggs. And I got.
1: Why did Kessa give you carob?
2: Well, it was the Easter Bunny that gave me.
1: Easter Bunny. I just meant in general.
2: No,
1: like,
2: Mum didn't give me anything. Mum gave me. I wasn't allowed to go to parties. I had to have water, and they'd have like fairy bread, and Mum would just give me bread without the sprinkles on it, because I'd go nuts. Like if I had like red cordial or chocolate.
1: Oh, that's why.
2: I'd turn the place into like a tsunami. Hidden,
3: how much fairy bread did they give you at the Brownlow?
2: Mate,
3: must have been a fairy bread.
2: That wasn't fairy bread. That was big.
1: Louise in Newport. Hi, Louise.
5: Good morning, Fifi, Fev, and Nick.
1: Morning, Louise. What are you disappointed your kids aren't into?
5: Well, I'm disappointed they're not into horse racing. I've been into racing.
2: Do you
5: since...
2: want to adopt me?
5: Oh, I'd love to have you on board, Fev.
2: Yeah, sure.
5: I've been with the VRC for absolute ages and it costs a friggin' fortune. But my kids have been Farlap Club members since they were little. So when you join, if your kids are, I think it's under 12, they become Farlap Club members for, it's only $5 each. But as they get older, my daughter's 20 now and my son's 18, they go through junior membership and young membership and that starts to obviously cost hundreds a year. Mm. And they don't particularly like coming to the races.
1: Oh,
2: as I
1: Louise.
2: Said, stop me.
1: Mm. That'll cost
5: I
1: you
5: also
1: a
5: have
1: fortune.
5: Shares in little, in. I have small shares in horses too. And so
2: I'm
5: I figure,
2: board.
5: You know, I've dragged them around the race courses a lot and probably too much.
2: How do your horses go with the shares? Are they going well?
5: Yeah, look, you know what? Over the time, over more than 20 years, I've probably, I'm up, I reckon. I've had two Group 2 winners. And they've
2: that's
5: kept
2: good.
5: Me, yeah,
2: well
5: yeah,
2: done.
5: That was amazing. So, you know, Group 1 winner is what I'm waiting for.
2: Yeah,
5: sorry,
2: well, we'll do that together. Group 1, let's get on.
5: Let's do it. I'll get a tattoo if I get a Group 1 winner, I'm telling you now.
1: Wow, wow. Mate, I want to go.
3: You want to say goodbye to your new mum, Fev?
2: Yeah, see you, Mum.
1: Thank you, Louise. Megan in Melton. Hi, Megan.
6: Hi, guys. How are we?
1: Yeah, good, Megan. What's disappointing you that your kids aren't into?
6: So when I found out I was pregnant with a boy, I was so excited because I absolutely love Toy Story. So I named my first child Andy.
1: Oh, that's awesome. Andy, yeah.
6: And he doesn't want a bar of it.
2: You got a friend in me. No, you don't.
1: Doesn't what? Was he excited when Toy Story 5 came out a month ago?
6: He was excited because Mum was excited and so she'd finally shut up about it. But I made him come to the movie with me and he's like, yeah, I don't want to watch that again. And I'm like, oh, my God.
1: Oh, my heart's broken. That's hard. It is. It's flattening.
6: I never said that. You probably said that. He's trying
3: to argue. I hope my
1: Little
3: kids
1: Andy.
3: Like Toy Story because their younger brother is going to be named Buzz Lightyear. So I hope they get on board.
2: Mr. Potato Head.
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10: 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Just biblically bad for the Westgate. A crash, citybound after Montague Street. Two left-hand lanes closed and traffic crawling back to Miller's Road. Also pushing back onto the Tulla to around Brunswick Road. You can give the Tulla a miss and take Mount Alexander Road instead. Elsewhere, a crash Glen Iris, Burke Road at Malvern Road, a shambles in all directions, and buses replacing trains on the Belgrave line. Manningham Road reduced to one lane in sections between Dora and Noel Streets until 6 a.m. Monday, 3 August. Significant delays expected. Search Big Build for more info. 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
12: Celeste Mitsiou, we already have 26 gold medals after 4 days of competition in Glasgow. 7 more in the pool today, including 2 clean sweeps in the women's 100 metre free and men's 800 metres. Elsewhere, gymnast Kate McDonald struck gold on the uneven bars. Rose Davies claimed a historic athletics gold in the 10,000 metres, and all 5 Aussie 100 metre sprinters qualified for the semi-finals. Missed any of the action? 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
26: Morning, Melbourne. I'm Alexandra Bright. 10 a.m. is when Premier Jacinta Allen is expected to face a spill motion for her leadership. Education Minister Ben Carroll will challenge Allen for the position, despite last month saying he has the job he wants. MPs remaining coy as they arrive to State Parliament this morning.
27: I think that if there is a contest, I think that the outcome of that contest, as far as a caucus, should be respected.
28: Will you be backing? I'm not going to talk about that.
29: Have you made up your mind?
28: You? Yes, I have.
26: Allen has faced months of pressure over her handling of corruption on big build projects, while her dissatisfaction rating is sitting at 71%. More teacher strikes next week. They're pushing ahead with plans to ditch the classroom on Tuesday as they continue to fight for better pay and conditions. US President Donald Trump claims they've been having very friendly talks with Iran. A two-week campaign of airstrikes against Iran has been suspended. He also claims Iran would have terminated Israel without US military involvement. And a gold rush in Glasgow. Australia has won 26 gold medals, 59 in total. Oh, you
22: like Fox guy? And now with your latest celeb news.
26: The Castle is heading from the big screen to the stage. News dropping this morning. The original Working Dog team will bring Daryl Kerrigan's iconic battle to Melbourne next year after a decade of working on the concept behind the scenes. And Ariana Grande's new album, Petal, is out on Friday, and you could probably hear it beginning to end on the drive home. It's her second shortest album, running for just 36 minutes.
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26: Here's your Foxcast Melbourne. The high chance of afternoon and evening showers. A bit windy as well. We're headed for a top of 17. Tomorrow, showers and down to 13. Same for Thursday. It's nudging 11 degrees in the city. 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
0: 15 away, like you just heard from Alex, till we play a million-dollar voice. 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You could be Melbourne's next millionaire. I'll literally play that voice to you not too far away.
1: We've got Gina from Ringwood has just called through. Hi, Gina.
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1: morning.
34: I just want to let you know, Fifi, that I was driving my daughter to high school. The moment she heard about your Malteser little, you know, on the weekend, she goes, Mum, guess what? I said, what? I feel like Maltesers now. I'm like, oh my God, I'm calling Fifi. I'm going to say, what have you done to all our mums and dads driving the kids to school? I said, I hope your canteen's got Maltesers, young lady.
1: Otherwise, Gina,
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2: Do you know what Fee just did?
34: Today.
1: Yeah, Gina, for people who missed it, I on the weekend, on Sunday, I treated myself to a whole bag of Maltesers.
3: Treated?
34: So you should.
1: I know.
34: So you
1: Thank
34: should.
1: You, Gina. Yeah. Well, then I've just eaten three more packets.
2: Yeah.
1: So fun size.
34: And you know what? After your epic one night only, you need all the sugar to get your energy back.
3: That was 8 years ago.
1: Thank you, Dr. Gina.
2: One night only.
1: Gina said, I need to eat Maltesers. Buy the packet. And and by the way, if you are going to go to the supermarket and get your daughter, because she deserves them too, make sure you get the family size bag.
2: Yeah.
3: Because double coat.
1: Double coat, by the way. And if anyone from Maltesers is listening, don't bother with standard Maltesers anymore.
2: Double coat. We need some of those Maltesers triple coat to put in our ears.
1: Why?
2: When you sung. One night only.
1: I think you will find the 3,000 people at the plenary thoroughly enjoyed that performance.
2: Did they?
1: Yeah.
3: Did you have a mouthful of Maltesers when you sing?
1: No, I didn't. There's a demand for another concert.
3: Well, she was in the bar. Thank you, Gina.
1: I'm negotiating deals.
0: Nine sleeps to go till our underdogs run out of Marvel Stadium.
3: Fee doing the national anthem.
0: Kids that have been bullied.
2: You should sing the national anthem.
0: Hey, we need your help with something, though, after this.
1: Mm.

0: Challenge accepted. Thanks, Olivia Rodrigo. Here at the Fox 14-9. It is Fishy 70.
1: I'm in trouble over here.
2: Mate, you're
1: so since I talked about scoffing a whole bag of Maltesers on the weekend,
2: you're crunching over there.
1: Leon then walked in with three packets of fun-size Maltesers. I ate all of those. And then, why have I got a packet of Fads in front of me?
3: Because you keep going to the lolly cupboard.
1: And now I've eaten these.
2: Mate, can you hear it?
1: That's too much sugar.
2: Mate, they're hard.
1: Oh, what's happened here? The wheels have fallen off and it's not even,
3: your toes
1: time.
3: Are falling off.
1: No, I don't want all these Mustangs. I'll
3: take it easy.
2: Oh, they opened them. Now they're going to go off.
0: Conserve your energy.
2: Nice yeah, chuck me one of them.
1: Feet. Good soft musk sticks.
2: I just want one. I
1: don't musk sticks, hard to say.
2: I don't want the bag.
3: Yeah, when you've got a mouthful of them.
2: just one.
0: Nine, sleep still this.

0: How exciting. Our underdogs running out onto Marvel Stadium. We do need your help with a few things, though.
1: I wonder what's in these.
2: Honestly, I'm having a sugar OD. They're very soft musk sticks. Hey, Sean just brought them to us too. Sean's our now famous member of the Fox team.
3: Sean's our Cersei.
2: He just keeps feeding us.
3: And yeah, I know.
2: It's amazing.
3: What's he trying to turn us into?
1: He needs to bring some more chorizos.
2: Now, we are very excited because the countdown is on 9 more sleeps until our underdogs are running onto Marvel Stadium next Thursday, August 6th. It's a big Western Bulldogs North Melbourne game. And our underdogs are the curtain raiser. They're kicking the footy. They're playing underneath the lights on Marvel Stadium. And, guys, we've got to think about the banner because we've got to make the banner.
1: Yes.
2: So, we have said on our socials, we're asking for people to help us write the banner because that's an incredible moment, Fev. You know it well. You've run through many banners.
1: Yes.
2: But when our underdogs run up from the tunnel under Marvel Stadium onto that hallowed ground and then they run through the banner, we've asked what should the banner say, and we've had lots of suggestions.
1: Yeah, there's been some great ones. I love this one. The underdogs standing together, playing together, belonging together. One team, one community, no child left behind.
2: Rhonda,
1: love it. Well done.
2: Rhonda, that's outstanding.
1: Shan Zawan said, every kid deserves a team. Every underdog deserves their moment.
2: Or Shan Swan, one or the other. Shan Zawan. I like Tiger Ross. We're bullied and left until We're bullied and left until last. We are now the underdogs. Forget the past.
3: Yeah.
2: Love that.
3: I love today isn't about being the best on the field. It's about making sure every child knows they have a place to belong, a team that believes in them, and people who will always cheer them on. Once an underdog, always part of the team. That is going to be a big old banner.
2: That's a very big banner.
1: And it is about winning.
2: No, it's not. It's about being involved, part of a family, part of our team. What do we think, guys?
1: I like this one.
2: We've got to decide.
1: Dan Peter, two first names, can't trust that.
3: Hey.
1: We are brave. We are not scared. We are who we're meant to be. Look out, because here we come. We are the underdogs. That's cool.
3: No one's used AI, and I love that.
2: I like Jenx. Jenx wrote this, and it's very short and sweet, so there'd be it would be made quickly. To the person behind you, you are what matters. Like it's almost like poetry.
1: Yeah.
2: You've got to think about it.
1: I don't get it.
3: Almost. Hey, Josiah, we've got... Remember when Fev tried to do the banner for us last time?
1: But this is just a pure message. Just because you...
3: Oh, I'm tearing up. Sorry.
1: I can't even read my writing. I've written it down. I was trying to write it really fast. Just because you aren't where they are doesn't mean you don't have what it takes to succeed.
2: I like it.
1: Which is beautiful for all those kids that do get bullied.
3: Still rings true today, I reckon.
1: Actually sounds like me now. AI's come a long way.
2: No, that was you. Yeah. No, I remember it well.
1: Prove it. That was AI.
2: I reckon we've got a video of it. Hayes will be able to find it.
3: AI was video as well.
1: That was AI.
2: We did also remember the banner we had last year, and I believe it's the banner we used the year before that. Fifi, Fev and Nick's underdogs, bullied, excluded, left behind. Melbourne, time to be kind. Let's hear you roar.
1: I'm glad you read those words because I've just become part of the underdogs after you two just bullied me.
0: Oh.
1: News.
0: Well, you can watch our underdogs live on Channel 7 Thursday week. We cannot wait.
3: I thought it was beautiful, Fev. It was a beautiful message.
1: There. Yeah, well, obviously I'm not illiterate, am I? I
2: can't. You're not illiterate.
1: No, I am.
2: You're not.
1: Oh, bro. I was writing match reports yesterday. Oh, man. You know when you just type? Do you type?
2: On what?
1: Like a computer.
3: Like on a keyboard.
1: Like a keyboard.
2: I can.
1: Yeah. Like, you know when you type and you're just in it? You're in it, right? You're typing and you're getting all your words out. And then you go up to what it's written and it's just everything's got a red line under it.
2: Oh, yeah. That's helping you.
1: Yeah, but I've already written it all out.
2: Then click the button and it'll fix it all for you.
1: But most of the words were I've read, so I had to go delete it all and write it all again. There's so many words so wrong. The Foxes.
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5: 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Actually, it's less breaking and more just news. It is the Westgate, after all. A crash citybound after Montague Street. Two lanes out of action. Traffic is standing still all the way back to Green Parade and Donald Tuller to Moreland Road, just for good measure. Give the Tuller a miss. You can take Mount Alexander Road instead and give the Westgate the widest of berths. Take Geelong Road. 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
6: Well, that Polly's fight it out on Spring Street. 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
2: Yes, all you need to do now is listen to this voice. We're going to play a voice. It's a musical artist, a musician. You'll know them. If you can pick who they are, you've got 30 minutes to head to fox.com.au, register their name, and if you've got it right, you could be a millionaire.
0: Yeah, you'll be in our Millionaires Lounge. Are we ready, guys, for who it is?
2: Yes.
0: See how you go. Ready. I don't know if you'll get this one.
18: I get tired of it. I will never get tired of anybody coming up to me. I'm flattered. You know, anything you say, I'm probably the weirdest person in the world, so all you're going to do is make me feel normal.
3: Ella Langley.
0: Wrong. Sorry, I'm not meant to say.
3: Dasher.
2: No, it's not Dasher.
0: I will say this. Nick's kind of in the right idea. Dolly Parton. It does sound like them when they're younger. That's all I'll say.
2: Kelly Clarkson. I got
3: Kelly
2: it.
3: Kelly Clarkson.
2: Bang. I'm amazing.
3: Wow. Well
2: special
3: done.
2: Special girl.
18: Get tired of it. I will never get tired of anybody coming up to me. I'm flattered. You know, anything you say, I'm probably the weirdest person in the world. So all you're going to do is make me feel normal.
2: Fox. Since you've been gone, I can breathe for the first time. Am I right,
1: Leo? Are you speaking about Jacinta Allen?
2: Sorry, what?
1: Since you've been gone, you can now breathe. Hey, I tell you what, the Sharks are circling out.
2: An hour and 2 minutes away from that cabinet meeting.
1: At Port Phillip Bay, the Sharks are circling. They've got a boat out, the plank's over the side, and she's about to jump.
2: What will she do?
1: We haven't talked about it because Mando, our boss, is like, oh, don't talk politics. But this is the biggest story in Melbourne today.
2: Well, I tell you what.
3: A month ago going, I never would.
1: It's like a president comes out in an AFL club and goes, so Cody's a coach and I'm the president. I stand by Nick. You know, he's doing a great job.
3: A couple of weeks later, you're referring to
2: Deputy Leader Ben Carroll, who has put his hand up and said
1: he's
2: he will be the leader.
1: Head.
2: But he overcooked that because not only did he say in that press conference, I stand by her. He went too far. My daughters, I hope they are like her one day. And I'm like, oh, no, too much.
1: In the eye too.
2: Because it just ages badly.
1: So she's got an
2: when
1: hour
2: 3 weeks
1: left.
2: Later, he's got a knife in her back. It just ages badly.
1: She's gone in an hour, right?
2: Well, is she digging her heels in?
1: She's digging her heels in, obviously.
2: No, but she might
1: she's got some...
2: I reckon overnight. What are the chances overnight Albo's put in a call? Because if she digs her heels in, she's just going to take the party down.
1: Yeah.
2: Like at some point you've got to realize the party's bigger than you, don't you?
1: Yeah. I was thinking this morning in the shower because I'm like, she's gone. Like what? Now it's 9 o'clock, 10 o'clock's a meeting. In the next hour, what perks can she get for the next hour while she's in the top job? Like what would you try to get?
3: Yeah, is there any part of it, like, did she have a boring meeting on at 2 p.m. that she's like, oh, that's actually pretty gross and I might not get to go to
1: that? Or just, like, get rid of all your fines, like, do something, like, just, I don't know.
2: Isn't
1: like,
2: that what Biden did? He let his son off his last day.
1: He pardoned his son. Yeah, something like that. Like, oh, God, my husband works for some company. I've got to get rid of those documents.
2: Stop thinking about because she's defiantly not giving in.
1: Yeah, she's digging in.
2: Would be in that Royal Commission. That's just, the only thing I think is it's the only thing she refuses to budge on.
1: I feel like it could
2: have saved her, but she just does not want anyone looking into that deal.
1: I don't reckon it's going to save her. I reckon it's going to increment.
3: Is that not pretty fun? I didn't even know you could say no to a Royal Commission.
2: No.
3: That's actually pretty ballsy. We're going to do a Royal Commission.
1: No, you're not. Well, that's what happened when her six people walked in and said, you need to resign. She goes, no, you need to write your resignation.
3: Oh, Uno reverse.
1: She's just like... Draw four out.
0: We are done. Have a great day.
1: I think it's going to be a good day. Good day for Victoria today.
0: We'll finally see. We'll see, Fev. Might dig the heels in, like you said. We'll keep you locked here, the Fox. We've got news updates for you right throughout the day.
1: The sun will shine this afternoon, hopefully.
0: There's actually rain forecast. Have a good day, guys. We'll see you tomorrow from 6.
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21: 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American Girls by Harry Styles follows it as well. 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

0: out the gates with one of our own G Flip. Bet on fire on the Foxes free for all. 0400 17400 is where Joe and Pete from Coastal Breeze Roofing on the Bellarine Peninsula looking for Good Charlotte. Lifestyles of the rich and the famous. 6 minutes away.
1: Hi, it's Casey. I request Janet. Shout out to Lisa and David. Love you guys.
0: Let's go together again on the Fox.

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All right, Fifi, Fev and Nick, before their show ended, gave you a voice to try and figure out. If you put a guess in at fox.com.au, 15 minutes away, you'll know if you're in the Millionaire's Lounge.

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0: Just cutting in with a little bit of breaking news. We've got Victorian Premier Jacinta Allen currently at the stand on 7 News. She's at Spring Street at the moment and she's just revealed.
3: After speaking with my colleagues overnight, I've made the difficult decision to step aside as leader of the Victorian State Parliamentary Labor Party and as Premier of Victoria.
0: Okay, so there is the breaking news that has just come out. She has said that she will convene a caucus meeting at 10 a.m. to elect a new Premier of Victoria. So that is the breaking news that we are getting just now from the 7 newsroom. And on 7, you've got coverage on the TV if you'd like to watch via the morning show as well. The Victorian Premier Jacinta Allen has made the decision to step aside. We will give you a full news briefing at 10 o'clock from Matt Nate Layton in the Fox newsroom as well. Let's keep the non-stop music going. Till then, on the Fox, Elizabeth Taylor with Taylor Swift.

0: It's Fifi Feather Nick Melbourne. 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
3: 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This is Kelly Clarkson. 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
1: There is the original Miss Independent, Kelly Clarkson, was this hour's Million Dollar Voice. Hope you guessed it at fox.com.au because we're opening the doors to the Millionaire's Lounge. Very windy, though, in Kilsyth as we let that breeze in, Chris.
2: It is. I've been driving around in it.
1: Oh, yeah, okay. Yeah.
3: It's been freezing cold.
1: Well, I mean, it is the kind of day that makes you dream. How nice would a mortgage-free Noosa holiday home be?
2: Definitely. My wife would love me if I got that.
1: Yeah. Chris, good luck, mate. You are in the Millionaire's Lounge, okay?
2: Beautiful. Thank you.
1: Geordie from Canley, millionaire. How does that sound?
4: Yeah, that sounds amazing.
5: Doesn't it?
1: Yeah, I reckon. Oh, Geordie, you know your Million Dollar Voice as well too because you've made the Millionaire's Lounge.
4: Oh, my God. Yay, thank you so much.
1: Now, keep it locked at 10 o'clock. That is your next one to guess as I play you brand new non-stop music to the box from Tempest City. I think you're going to love this. This is called Self-Aware.

0: $1 million voice on the Fox. Hint, hint. You never know who is going to pop up. 4 minutes away on Melbourne's number one hit music station. Another one for you to work out for instant entry into the Millionaire's Lounge. Along with more non-stop music as well, Olivia Dean. Baby steps, and get ready to try and hold this note. It's a banger though. Zara Larsson, Midnight Sun. We'll play these after we get a Fox News briefing next on the breaking news. The Premier Jacinta Allen has decided to stand aside in her position as leader of the Victorian Labor Party. We'll get that news next.
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3: Celeste Mitsiou, we already have 26 gold medals after 4 days of competition in Glasgow. 7 more in the pool today, including 2 clean sweeps in the women's 100 metre free and men's 800 metres. Elsewhere, gymnast Kate McDonald struck gold on the uneven bars. Rose Davies claimed a historic athletics gold in the 10,000 metres, and all 5 Aussie 100 metre sprinters qualified for the semi-finals. Missed any of the action? 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
13: Ando, how many parking inspectors did Australia have in 2021?
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14: 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What's this sudden fascination with the population stats all about?
13: Mate, get excited. The census is coming in August.
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13: 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How great.
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20: Good morning, Matthew Layton with the latest from Spring Street.
21: After speaking with my colleagues overnight, I've made the difficult decision to step aside as leader of the Victorian State Parliamentary Labor Party and as Premier of Victoria.
20: Jacinta Allen there calling time on her premiership, pulling out of the Labor leadership contest and avoiding a drawn-out party brawl. The move paves the way for Deputy Premier Ben Carroll, who announced yesterday he would challenge after Allen lost the support of a majority of MPs. Allen says she was ready to put her record to a full ballot and believed she could win, but says the contest would waste precious time with an election looming. She insists stepping aside is the right decision for Labor and the public, and has promised to fully support Carroll if he takes over.
21: Should Ben Carroll emerge as our next Labor leader and Labor Premier, he will have my congratulations and unqualified support.
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0: Alrighty, it's a big news day, as you can appreciate, but you will be the one leading the headlines if you are the next Melbourne millionaire by working out the Fox's Million Dollar Voice. This hour... If you can